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2: This is the Hits News Feed.
3: In this update, peace talks between the US and Iran and Switzerland have hit a wall, with Iranian officials walking out. Donald Trump has threatened to hit Iran very hard again and take over the Strait of Hormuz. US Vice President J.D. Vance.
4: What we have already seen back home in the United States is lower gas prices. We've seen the free flow of oil and gas. We've seen peace. And now we're trying to build on that.
3: Chris Luxon says his trust in the public service has taken a hit after $30 million was wasted on an MB immigration project with nothing to show for it. The Prime Minister says they were misled.
5: Frankly, those are conversations around technology and how you'd introduce from the public service, as you've seen in this example, woefully managed, unacceptably managed.
3: There's mounting talk. UK Prime Minister Sir Keir Starmer could be on the way out, with reports he may announce his resignation tonight. The BBC's Joe Pike.
6: People within the Labour Party are not necessarily talking now about Keir Starmer, but who and what could come next, whether there's a contest or a coronation.
3: And spirits are high in Vancouver ahead of the all-white second World Cup match against Egypt at 1 p.m.
7: There are lots of friends and family here of the teams. They've had a special function not far from the ground. The vibe of the place, the vibe of Vancouver, is something else.
3: To sport, the All Whites will have to contain a genuine footballing superstar in their second match at the FIFA World Cup this afternoon. New Zealand meet Egypt, who are led by Premier League icon Mohamed Salah. All Whites coach Darren Baisley is well aware of the threat he poses.
8: He's a world-class player. Maybe he wasn't probably had the game that he wanted to in the last game, but you know, he's here to go and perform at the World Cup, you know, as all the big stars are.
3: And the first All Black squad of Dave Rennie's era is about to be named. Make the news your own with the new NZ Herald app. Download today and tap into the news that matters.
9: And the Hits brought to do with weather. Fine through this afternoon. Winds turning southeast. Bit of cloud rolling in tonight as well. 14 the high. We've got 13 now. Tomorrow, cloud increasing in the morning. Rain from around midday. And more rain on the way Wednesday too. Right, let's do this.
1: The Hits is taking you around the world.
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9: Yes, good luck. 0800 843 448. Lucky caller through gets to choose which draw you go into. We've still got to give away a trip to the Foo Fighters in Brisbane and Ed Sheeran in LA. It is the Hits Concert World Tour. Flo Rida and T-Pain on the way next after Shaboozy. You got the Hits. Afternoon.

0: Oh, that is so catchy, eh? Love it. Alex Warren on the hits. That is Fever Dream. Lunchtime on a Monday with Paul. Hello there. It is coming up to 12:13.
1: The Hits is taking you around the world.
2: The Hits Concert World Tour.
0: Yeah, this is massive. Two concerts down, two to go. Michael was the lucky caller through. You've been on daddy duty this morning.
3: Yeah, I've been looking after my 2-year-old and then now about to swap over with my wife for the afternoon.
0: Oh, nice. Will you be able to find a babysitter for your 2-year-old if you and your wife get to go overseas to check out one of these concerts?
3: I'm sure we'd manage something.
0: You'd sort it out, wouldn't you? Right, Ed Sheeran in Los Angeles or the Foo Fighters in Brisbane, which draw do you want to go into?
3: Go for the Ed Sheeran, please.
0: Nice. A trip to LA. Good luck. You are in the draw.
3: Oh, thank you.
0: Another chance coming up at 5 this afternoon. It is the Hits Concert World Tour. 3 chances a day, right? 8 in the morning, 12 noon, and 5 o'clock. Miles Smith on the way for you soon. The soundtrack to your Monday. Here's

0: this afternoon, and getting 10 out of 10 with our Alpha Quiz could be your ticket to see Robbie Williams live in NZ.
1: Plus, could I put an end to the beeping that has been plaguing Ryan and my household for 2 months now? I'll fill you in this afternoon.
0: And we'll see you back from 3.

This is the Hits Rotorua, gorgeous Monday around the Lake City. Speaking of around the lake, my wife Katie and I went for a walk around the Blue Lake on Saturday. It was nice out there. A little bit cool in the shade at times. Needed a beanie. That was good though. Here's Bastille on the Hits.

0: It's Leon Rimes, Can't Fight the Moonlight. This is the Hits Rotorua with Paul. Hope your Monday's going well. It's kind of strange for a Monday to be absolutely chock-a-block full of sporting news and happenings. The All Blacks squad has just been announced. From a local point of view, former Rotorua Boys High School player Pasilio Tulsi, the prop, of course, a winner with the Hurricanes the other night. He is back in black. Leroy Carter, from a Bay of Plenty point of view, he is back in there as well. Quite a few of the Chiefs side. You always knew that there was still going to be plenty of them. And there are three All Blacks games in a row starting on the 4th of July. And the other biggie this afternoon is game two for the All Whites at the Football World Cup. We'll follow along with that, or if you're maybe making your way to one of the bars around town to enjoy that this afternoon, safe travels, enjoy. Cheer nice and loud. 6:60 next on the Hits.
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0: the world. You're listening to The Hits, home of the Alpha Quiz, twice every day, 7:45 in the morning with Jono, Ben and Megan, 4:45 in the Arvo with Maddie and PJ. 10 questions, all the answers start with the same letter. Get them all right within 60 seconds and you'll win 4 tickets to see Robbie Williams live. Now, if you've been driving through town recently and thought that the garden beds around the place are looking a bit different, you're not wrong. And it's actually helped to make a big difference behind the scenes, because it had been reported that near misses involving the gardening crews and passing traffic were quite high, but they have now dropped dramatically from around 7 a month to almost none now. So what they did, they redesigned some of those high-risk spots, swapping in lower maintenance plants and creating more distance between workers and traffic. So one of those simple changes that just makes sense. Bit of a reminder to us all to just slow down a bit two-way around town. It's almost 1 o'clock. Harry Styles soon and 3 Doors Down on the Hits.
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2: Old mate's off to a party.
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2: tomorrow. Tis the season. Yeah, if it's an event, I would say there'll be a little pre-table.
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2: And it's not like you have

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8: In this update, four new caps, notable admissions and a new captain in the first All Black squad named by new coach Dave Rennie. Adi Asave has been named skipper in place of the injured Scott Barrett. Three of the four new caps are from new Super Rugby champions, the Hurricanes. Peace negotiations between the US and Iran and Switzerland have reportedly stalled after Iranian officials walked out. US President Donald Trump has publicly threatened to hit Iran very hard again and take over the Strait of Hormuz if a deal isn't reached. A tax expert says the Greens' proposed approach to tackling corporate greed is likely to be unpopular. If elected, the party is promising to add new super-rich gifts and inheritance taxes, a major banks levy and a big tech tax. All eyes are on Downing Street, with Britain's Observer newspaper reporting UK Prime Minister Sir Keir Starmer will announce his resignation overnight. And that's news. To sport, and Adi Savia will lead the Dave Rennie-coached All Blacks, captaining a 34-man squad named for the opening round of the New Nations Championship. Rugby editor Elliot Smith reports from Fielding.
9: Savia will be the new captain of the All Blacks, replacing the injured Scott Barrett as skipper, as Dave Rennie underlines the start of a new era. There's four uncapped players, three from the title-winning Hurricanes, prop Xavier Numia, wings Fihi Finianganofo and Josh Morby, plus the Blues' outstanding flanker Anton Signer. The big omissions, Noah Hotham, Rico Ioane and Duplessis Kirifi. Kyle Preston wins the race to be the third halfback in the squad, while Ioane misses out after a season at Leinster.
8: And Wyndham Clark has won a second US Golf Open major, just holding on for one-stroke win on Long Island. And that's sport. I'm Wendy Petrie.

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1: And the hits weather for Rotorua this afternoon. Stay mostly fine, but a cloud rolling in though. 14 the high, down to 5 overnight. Tomorrow morning is going to be cloudy. Rain developing around midday, a high of just 12. And then rain again Wednesday with some heavy falls likely.
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You're on the hits with Paul. Good afternoon. I think I mentioned earlier I was at the Good Eastern watching the Super Rugby the other night, but I'm guessing right now pubs around Rotorua and football clubs are pretty packed with people watching the second game for the All Whites at the FIFA World Cup taking on Egypt. Last time I looked, it was still nil all in the game. It's the hits.

0: Hey, it's John and Ben and Megan here. Catch you tomorrow from 6. We'll find out if 10-month-old Arthur predicted the All Whites result correctly.
1: We chat to Jason Derulo and he shows us something on his phone.
2: 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If you're from Cape Verde, we need you.
0: We'll catch you tomorrow from 6.

You're on the hits. A perfect start for our All Whites in their second match at the football, taking on Egypt, 1-0 ahead for our Kiwi side. No winners in Lotto over the weekend in Rotorua, but major winners anyway. Better luck Wednesday, huh? I had a

0: It's Nickelback on the Hits Raw Tudor with Paula. Everybody knows that Christchurch has got a big, flash, new football stadium, right? And they're about to get something new as well, and it's a taste of Rotorua local pride. Secret spot hot tubs are expanding. Yeah, they've just announced a brand new forest retreat at Christchurch Adventure Park. Secret spot started right here. It's become a bit of a must-do, with those private hot tubs, cold plunge pools, drinks delivered while you soak, the works. Now they're going to be taking that same laid-back nature-first vibe to the South Island. Plans for the full experience coming soon to the Cantabs. Be another place to add to your list to visit when we're down that way, huh? 660 Sue and Coolio as well on the Hits.
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8: We're with Nikki Neal from Ray White Rotorua. Nikki, the latest stats are out for April in Rotorua. How are we looking?
9: They are indeed, Paul, and they are looking fantastic, which is just great for this time of year. So we've got 88 sales for the month, which has crept up from last month, which is really nice to see. And we've got 40 days on the market to sell, which is really, really good. You know, it's a speedy time frame, especially considering we're heading into winter.
8: You have got a buyer right now looking for a special property.
9: Oh, I have, and she's been looking for quite a while and she's really struggling. So I just thought I'd put a call out there. She is after something with 4 to 5 bedrooms and 2 living areas. So a really nice sizable home. Mm. They have quite a few children and budget up to $1 million, but preferably love to stay under the 900,000.
8: Right. If you've got a house that sounds like that and you're looking to sell, how do we get in touch with you, Nikki?
9: That's easy. Just give me a call, 021-34-8677.
8: Nikki Neal, Ray White, Rotorua, licensed REAA 2008.
10: 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From the 90s. 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Love the hits.

0: It's One Direction on the hits. We're all to do it with history, and well, the history being made at the Football World Cup halftime, and the All Whites are ahead 1-0. We've never been in the lead at halftime at a big football world match, so we'll keep on following that this afternoon. After three, Maddie and PJ are in. They're online right now. Hello, you two.
1: Hello.
0: PJ, you okay?
1: 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Like, how did this just happen? So I wanted to know, and you can start texting through to 4487, what was your embarrassing injury? What was the story

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17: In this update, the All Whites have taken an early lead against Egypt in their Football World Cup clash in Vancouver. Defender Finn Sermon headed in the opening goal from a corner in the 15th minute. The score was 1-0. A courier poll commissioned by Forest and Bird suggests a new bill in the works would allow sales of conservation land, as opposed by 64% of New Zealanders. The Prime Minister admits his confidence in the public service has taken a knock as a review looks into claims immigration officials misled the minister over ballooning costs for a border project. A tax lawyer says uncovering the assets of the mega wealthy could be a barrier to imposing the Greens' election promise to get tax out of those with assets above $10 million. It also sets a higher rate for large corporates. Our diesel stocks are up in today's fuel supply update at 48 days in the country or en route. Petrol down slightly at 51.7 days and jet fuel has dipped to 54.8. And that's news. To sport, and the All Whites' height advantage has been on show in their Football World Cup showdown against Egypt in Vancouver. Centre-back Finn Sermon stunned the Egyptians, scoring the opening goal from a Timpang corner.

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1: Towards Sunny with the header, and New Zealand have the opening goal. A set piece undoing Egypt, and Finn Sermon finds the back of the net.
0: New Zealand lead 1-0 at half-time, having had a 7 shots to Egypt's 6 with 3 on target compared to their opponent's 1. Football coverage with Nissan X-Trail, the big one, ends July 30. Be quick. And that's sport. I'm Wendy Petrie. Make the news your own with the new New Zealand Herald app. Download today and tap into the news that matters.
2: And the Hits weather for Rotorua, fine the rest of this afternoon, but a cloud rolling in though, dropping down to 5 overnight. Tomorrow, that cloud continuing to increase. We've got rain from around midday with a high of just 12, and rain with some heavy falls on Wednesday.
3: 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Like summer rain. Till now. 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Love.

You're on the hits, Rotorua with Paul. Not the best look for one of our favourite spots in town, but a concern about litter building up along the Lake Rotorua area and along the boardwalk there. Some locals saying it's letting the area down as a key tourist hotspot, but hey, it's up to us to not litter down there, eh? It's the hits. Here's the weekend. And I know

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0: Back tomorrow on the Hits.

0: This is The Hits with Paul. Shout out to everybody hard at work this afternoon, maybe, while others are taking it a little bit easier, checking out the football around the place. One all now, actually, between New Zealand and Egypt at the World Cup. Alex Warren and Ella Henderson together soon after Justin Bieber. Here's Love Yourself on The Hits.
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0: It's Maroon 5 on the Hits of Rotorua, 97.5 around the Lake City, 90.8 in Reparoa, and streaming everywhere on our free iHeart app. Paul here, it's your local show. We do it every weekday between 10 and 3. I mentioned earlier on today that I was out at the Blue Lake for a walk around Lake Tikitapu on Saturday. My wife Katie and I went out there, and it's first time been out there for quite a while. And one of the things which I did notice, apart from the fact the lake's sitting really high at the moment, is, of course, the removal of the rubbish bins. And I remember it being quite controversial at the time. You know, no rubbish bins, just expecting people to take their own rubbish home with them. And it was quite surprising just how tidy and clean it was out there. And, you know, you walk out there normally and the rubbish bins are full to overflowing because people have been out there and filled them up since the last time they got emptied. But, yeah, great move. Well done, and applauding everybody for keeping everything looking tidy. Ella Langley, biggest song on the planet, Choosing Texas, playing it next on the Hits.
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9: 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The Unicorn, a comedy about a widowed dad discovering that kindness, emotional maturity and basic communication make you extremely hot and desirable. And the drama some people are saying is better than Broadchurch. Under Salt Marsh, a devastating crime shatters a tight-knit Welsh community where everyone's hiding something, including the marsh itself. So while the Unicorn helps restore your faith in people, Under Salt Marsh does its best to destroy it, and they're both streaming on TVNZ+.
0: We're with Nikki Neal from Ray White Rotorua. Nikki, the latest stats are out for April in Rotorua. How are we looking?
10: They are indeed, Paul, and they are looking fantastic, which is just great for this time of year. So we've got 88 sales for the month, which has crept up from last month, which is really nice to see. And we've got 40 days on the market to sell, which is really, really good. You know, it's a speedy time frame, especially considering we're heading into winter.
0: You have got a buyer right now looking for a special property.
10: Oh, I have, and she's been looking for quite a while and she's really struggling. So I just thought I'd put a call out there. She is after something with 4 to 5 bedrooms and 2 living areas. So a really nice sizable home. They have quite a few children and budget up to $1 million, but preferably love to stay under the 900,000.
0: Right. If you've got a house that sounds like that and you're looking to sell, how do we get in touch with you, Nikki?
10: That's easy. Just give me a call, 021-348-677.
0: Nikki Neal, Ray White, Rotorua, licensed REAA 2008.
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0: You're listening to the Hits Rotorua with Paul, winding through Monday afternoon, and that is my lot for today. Thanks for having us on. Maddie and PJ standing by to take you through the afternoon, and I'll catch you back tomorrow from 10 and a nice winter warmer giveaway from tomorrow. Stay listening. See you then. Bye-bye.
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1: Time to cozy up with these movies on TV and Z Plus. Anora, an Oscar-winning film about a Brooklyn dancer who marries a billionaire's son, then discovers the super rich are only cool in small doses. And Looper, boasting 93% on Rotten Tomatoes, a sci-fi thriller where a hitman discovers the next target is his future self, creating serious workplace complications. One movie's about how billionaires can ruin your life, the other's about doing it to yourself. Anora, Looper, new to TV and Z+.
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6: In this update, Egypt lead the All Whites 3-1 in their Football World Cup match in Vancouver. Al Finn Sermon scored a header in the 15th minute. The Green Party has corrected down its maths on the revenue from the election tax promises to a net take in the 2027-28 financial year of $5.15 billion, not $5.35 billion. Chris Luxon says he doesn't want to lose national seats around the cabinet table to New Zealand First or ACT, so is telling people to vote for his party. The Employment Relations Authority has ruled dismissing a Tauranga social worker, Debbie Watkins, was justified after 8 months' sick leave. Britain's newspaper The Observer is reporting UK Prime Minister Sir Keir Starmer will announce his resignation overnight. And our diesel stocks are up in today's fuel supply update at 48 days in the country or en route. And that's news. To sport, and Egypt have bounced back from being a goal down at half-time to lead New Zealand 3-1 in the closing stages of their World Cup contest in Vancouver. It was Evergreen striker Mo Salah who broke the deadline on TVNZ+.
7: Here is Salah cutting in from that right wing, plays the 1-2, gets it back, and Mo Salah scores for Egypt!
6: Egypt scored again to take a 3-1 lead with just moments remaining. And Adi Savia has been named full-time All Blacks skipper for the first time, with new coach Dave Rennie saying the loose forward ticks all the boxes as leader.
8: Deeply cares, very experienced, highly respected. I reckon Adi, he's not a massive talker, so he'll lead through his actions.
6: And that's sport. I'm Wendy Petrie. Make the news your own with the new New Zealand Herald app. Download today and tap into the news that matters.
9: The Hits, Rotorua weather mainly fine, just some cloud tonight. We've got easterlies and 5 is the overnight low. Tomorrow fine, then a few showers in the afternoon with easterlies and a high of 12. Heavy rain at times on Wednesday and 13 degrees.
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10: Good afternoon and welcome to your Monday.
11: Happy Monday.
10: Happy Monday. Hey, big 40th bash over the weekend.
11: Huge. Tis the season, as we were saying. This is
10: Tis the season. Did you get inspiration?
11: Well, yeah, but yes, in that I need to get us off my ass and actually organise something for mine.
10: Sure. It's, do you want me to?
11: No.
10: Because I've joked about it, I've danced around it, I've flirted with the idea of organising your 40th birthday bash. If you just want to hand the reins over to me, I'll take it.
11: No, because it's blind leading the blind.
10: But you know I'll just absolutely allocate it and designate it to producer Sarah. Sarah's like, what are you doing?
11: I can organise my own birthday party. I can do that.
10: I am a grown up. Hey, look, coming up this hour, actually, inside the next 30 minutes, we've got your chance to win cash.

0: straight out the gates, all thanks to 1NZ. We've got a cheeky little game we're going to play for you coming up, before 3:30. But up next on the show...
1: It has been beeping and beeping and beeping for months now. Something in our house has been driving us insane. Have I fixed it?
0: Don't ignore the beep, Mappy.
1: Mappy. What are we, Dora the Explorer? My God.
0: It's 3:03 on the Hits with Mappy and PJ.

0: 3 on the hits with Maddie and PJ, and a bit of heartbreak for the All Whites this afternoon. Man, we were up 1-0 for a while.
1: We were leading 1-0 at halftime, and just a massive effort from Egypt in the second half. They beat the All Whites 3-1 in the end.
0: So does that mean, it's not over. I want to put you on the spot.
1: It's not over. But
0: it would have been great to have a win.
1: Oh, yeah. It's not looking great for the All Whites. Let's just put it that way.
0: Damn.
1: I know.
0: Damn. Well done, boys, though, regardless.
1: Yes.
0: Well done.
1: We're going to chat to someone over there a little bit later on in the show. But for now, I reckon it was 2 months ago, I was around the side of our house and I heard a random beeping.
0: Like, okay, give me a bit. Like, are we talking a random fire alarm battery that needs to be changed?
1: Similar vibe to that, but it was pretty constant. It was.
0: Oh.
1: Kind of like that.
0: Oh, yeah. Like.
1: So it was, it was constant, okay. And it was every couple of seconds. So yeah, beep, beep, beep.
0: It's horrible.
1: Beep. Honestly, like that the whole time. And I said to Ryan at the time, something's beeping.
0: Is there a bomb? Oh, actually, I shouldn't say that right here. Just kidding. Was, no?
1: At the ranch. Who's going to blow ranch, up the
0: yeah,
1: ranch?
0: True. True. Yeah.
1: So anyway, I said, something's beeping. I said, I think it's the water filter unit. We've got like this. Look, don't ask me a lot of questions, but there's a unit on the side of our house, something to do with water filtering.
0: Yep.
1: And it was,
0: yeah.
1: And I think that was what was beeping. And I said to Ryan, because I think we've talked about this before, you and me are both in a similar boat where our husbands do a lot of the heavy lifting around the house.
0: They do the physical work outside. Yes. They keep the grounds looking great. we attempt to keep the insides looking pretty schmick.
1: Attempt.
0: Yeah.
1: But I thought to myself, I'm gonna step up here, you know? So I said to Ryan, leave it with me. That was 2 months ago. And the beeping is
0: Matthew Bros.
1: Still going.
0: Oh, that is something that would actually drive you to insanity.
1: Yeah,
0: if
1: but it's around
0: to that beep on the rig.
1: Yeah, but it's around the side of the house and it's away from the bedrooms and the living room. So honestly, we don't actually hear it all that often unless you go around that side of the house.
0: Yeah, and then it feels like something's about to blow up. Yeah. honestly,
1: the red wire or the blue wire. So anyway, I said to Ryan the other day, "God, that beeping is still happening," and he said. Yeah, I know, because you said 2 months ago you were going to fix it. And he said, I have been waiting for 2 months to see if you will fix it. I've been doing a little test.
0: So who do you talk to? The water filter people? What do you do in that situation?
1: Honestly, YouTube was my savior. And can I tell you, Paige, it was literally a 5-minute fix. And I managed to fix the beep over the weekend. The beep is gone.
0: Minnie? That's a massive win.
1: Yeah, I know, but if I just YouTubed it 2 months ago, I could
0: care.
1: Have done it almost
0: this
1: immediately.
0: Is such progress for you.
1: Thank
0: to
1: you.
0: Fix something, to look something up and actually fix it instead of asking for help from someone else. I'm actually really proud of you.
1: I know,
0: don't
1: thank
0: play
1: you.
0: That down, my friend.
1: Ryan did say, do you need any help? And I said, no, I've got this. And he looked at me dubiously and said, don't you screw it up even more. I don't want constant beeping. Forever.
0: So it was the determination to be right that got
1: Absolutely.
0: You through in the end.
1: Absolutely. But 2 months, the beeping has finally stopped.
0: God, you're so lucky that wasn't actually inside the house.
1: Tell me
0: you
1: about
0: would
1: it.
0: Have gone insane.
1: Yeah, I know. But it got me thinking because it was easy to put it off, right? Because it was mm-hmm. easy to ignore because it was on the outside of the house. So what have you been ignoring for ages? Maybe it's something that needed fixing. Maybe it's a random noise. Maybe it's a window that's been broken. What have you been putting off and ignoring that you still have not fixed?
0: 0800 The Hits is our number. You can join us right now or text us 4487. And our favourite call, we've got a double pass to see Supergirl, which is out in cinemas this Thursday. So get in touch. 0800 The Hits. This is The Killers.

0: it's John and Ben and Megan here. Catch you tomorrow from 6. We'll find out if 10-month-old Arthur predicted the All Whites result correctly.
1: We chat to Jason Derulo and he shows us something on his phone.
2: And we continue our quest to talk to everyone from all 48 countries at the World Cup. 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
0: We'll catch you tomorrow from 6.

0: 21 past 3 on the Hits with Maddie and PJ. Your chance to win some cash money, all thanks to 1NZ. Coming up in the next 12 minutes, that cue to call when you hear it. Give us a call on 0800 The Hits. In the meantime, we do have a cheeky little double pass to give away to see Supergirl out in cinemas this week. It's DC Studios' latest blockbuster entry, and it looks really, really good. So if you want to win a double pass, you just have to let us know what you put off doing.
1: Now, there has been a beeping at our house for 2 months now. Turns out it was something on the water filter unit. And guess who took care of it over the weekend and finally fixed it?
0: Maddie did it.
1: Now,
0: thank you, YouTube.
1: A few people in the text machine are concerned that I've just actually silenced the alarm. No.
0: So many people texted doubting your efforts.
1: How dare you? I found out what the problem was. It was a UV lamp bulb that needed to be replaced. I replaced it and I fixed it.
0: Okay, so you haven't just silenced it and it's going to just pop up again in a week. I'll wait under the hands to get in touch. Bettina is joining us. Welcome to the show, Bettina. What happened with you?
2: We've got a little 1968 Mini that my son Ollie asked me to phone up about. We've had it for a few years, fixed the transmission on it since then. It's really been parked up in the garage and we are moving it from one house to another. last time we managed to move it in 2020 by driving it, when we moved house again last year, we couldn't drive it anymore, put it on a car trailer, and by the time it arrived at our new home, it had a pop tire as well.
0: So get rid of it, Bettina.
1: Bettina!
0: If you're not going to drive it, just get rid of it.
2: I know, so if you have anybody who's interested in a 1968...
1: Bettina, no one's going to buy it. It doesn't go. It doesn't work.
0: No, actually, people love old cars, so yeah, you never know.
1: That's
0: get
1: true.
0: In touch.
1: Some really good texts coming through to 4487. Someone said, I've been ignoring this bloody fire alarm that's been going off in the garage because it needed new batteries for 2 months. The other day, I walked in, the little beep beep was happening, and it was so annoying. So I tried to get it off with the handle of the broom. I ended up knocking it to the ground, and then I smashed it with a hammer because it was so annoying. Get a new alarm, though. Get a new alarm.
0: I tell you what, those beeps, they do work in making you move because it's so bloody annoying. Brenda, what about you? What did you put off doing?
3: No, it wasn't me. It's actually my husband, the greatest procrastinator on earth.
1: What did he do?
0: Yeah,
3: we started, it came with painting the house, then he came across some rot in one of our windows in the lounge, and he's like, I'll just nail it up just to be on the safe side so it doesn't get any worse. Well, 12 years later, that said window is still nailed shut. I bring it up. I'm like, look, I don't mean to be the nagging wife, but are you actually going to do something about it? Oh, yeah, I'm getting onto it. And I'm like,
0: Yeah, exactly.
3: I'm now at the point where I'm just like, right, I'm just going to ring an aluminium company and just get a flash aluminium window put into our older house.
1: Brenda,
3: honestly,
1: I can almost guarantee that window is never getting.
3: Never being done. No.
0: Hey, Brenda, we're going to hook you up with a cheeky double pass to see Supergirl. It's out in the cinemas this week, so go along and enjoy that.
3: Much for that.
1: You're so welcome.
0: You are more than welcome. Also, this text here, which I feel like is very easily done. Over a year ago, I dropped my phone on sharp rocks. It broke the screen. Finally took it in today to get it replaced. Turns out it was the protector, not the screen. No. I've been putting up with it for over a year for something that was a 2-minute cheap fix. This is Paula Cole on the Hits.

0: A new year off the new Toy Story 5 soundtrack. Maddie saw that film. We're going to have a detailed review coming up later in the show. Are we? I just threw you under the bus here.
1: Sure, why not?
0: In the meantime.
2: Maddie and PJ's One for One with One New Zealand.
0: Yes, this is very cool. You can now earn and spend phone dollars with One NZ. One phone dollar equals $1 off your next phone. And to celebrate, we are playing the One for One quiz. So every day, the One NZ team are going to text us our starting prize pot amount of money. We will get amount of cash, and then you call through 0800 the hits, you get that cash. It's pretty cool. Straight out the gates, that cash is yours. However, there is a catch, because we have got three phone-related questions that you need to answer. And for every answer you get wrong, $100 comes out of your prize pot. So ideally, you're going to try and get all of those answers right. Harry is joining us first. Hello, Harry.
3: How's it going?
1: Very well, Harry. Now, I've got the text from 1NZ.
0: Yep.
3: Oh, yeah.
1: It is $300 of 1NZ dollars up for grabs today, Harry.
3: Righto. I'm not going to be very good at this, but we'll give it a go.
0: No, Harry, look, you've already got $300. Now you just need to not stuff it up.
1: Yeah. And Harry,
3: we'll give it a go, eh?
1: I want a little bit of self-belief today, please. I don't want any of this negative talk on a Monday. Thank you very much.
3: No, you're right. You're right. My bad.
1: Yeah. So,
0: come on, Harry. Chin up, mate. Listen to the questions. I believe in you.
1: Question number one, Harry, and it's a multi-choice question. What is our text number? Is it A, 4487, B, 8847, or C, 3343?
3: It's A, I think.
1: He's got it!
0: Well done, Harry!
1: There we go. Come on,
0: good
1: Harry.
0: Good start. All right, next question.
1: What does 5G refer to? A, a phone model. B, a mobile network type. Or C, a battery level?
3: A B, I reckon.
0: You reckon it's
1: Harry.
0: A mobile network type? Harry, you've still got $300. This
1: Come
0: is great.
1: On.
3: How many more
0: okay.
3: to go? Is it one more?
1: One more.
3: Oh, yeah, good.
1: Yeah. Okay, question number three. To maintain all $300, what singer has a song called Old Phone? Is it A, Ed Sheeran, B, Taylor Swift, or C, Adele?
3: Mm-hmm. I've actually got no idea here.
1: I'll give you a clue.
3: Oh, yeah.
1: We're giving away a trip to this person's concert on the hits right now.
3: Oh, I think that might be Ed Sheeran.
0: Oh, he's done it!
1: He's done it!
0: Harry, $300 you started with and you finished because you got 3 out of 3 questions correct. Well done.
3: Oh, dear, thank you.
1: There you go. A little bit of self-belief, Harry. Yeah. That's what we want from you, okay?
3: Rightio.
0: What are you going to do with that cash, Harry?
3: Oh, I might go out for dinner tonight.
1: Nice.
0: Oh, stop it for a Monday. Well, look, that is all thanks to 1NZ. Earn and spend phone dollars with One New Zealand. One phone dollar equals $1 off your next phone. 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We've got another chance to win coming up after 3 tomorrow. It's just gone 3:55.
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0: Good afternoon. Welcome to your Monday with Maddie and PJ. It's just gone 20 to 4.
1: Picture this. It's the morning time. You're getting ready to head off out of the house. What is the background noise to your morning routine? That is our People's Poll question up next.
0: This is Adele on the hits.

0: It's Ray. You're on the Hits with Maddie and PJ. It's just gone 13 to 4 on the air thanks to Chemist Warehouse, the home of big brand fragrances, lowest prices every day. The people's poll, the people's poll. Everybody come together, it's the people's poll. And welcome to our people's poll. It's up on our Facebook and Instagram, The Hits Drive with Maddie and PJ. We wanted to know, what are you doing in the morning? When you're getting ready for work, when the kids are on the way to school, what is the soundtrack to your home? Is it the TV? Is it the radio? Is it music? Or is it Sweet Nothing?
1: I mean, we'd Maddie? Like to think it was the radio, wouldn't we?
0: All day, every day, yes. But we understand that that's not always realistic, I know. For me, in the morning when getting ready, I mean, sometimes there's cartoons on in the background, otherwise it's silence. I can't really do too much focusing when I'm getting ready for the drop-off. Mm-hmm. You know?
1: Yeah, we have the radio on when we're having breakfast in bed.
0: Oh! Do you?
1: Yeah, but then most of the time, once I'm out of bed, you know, you're running around parts of the house doing different things. So I don't really, I'm kind of silence after that because I'm in the kitchen, then I'm in the bathroom, then I'm in the laundry, you know, I'm all over the show.
0: Get me in the car and I'm music. I'm ready, but like when I'm getting ready, I can't actually be, I used to love just chucking on music in the morning, but I need as much silence as I can get. So that is our question this afternoon. You can weigh in on our Facebook or Instagram or text us 4487. We'll come back with the results and work out what you're doing in the morning. Are you enjoying the peace, or do you like noise and raucous sounds? We'll come back with the results next. Kelly Clarkson on the Hits.

0: Because of you, you're on the hits with Maddie and PJ. The people's poll, the people's poll. Everybody come together, it's the people's poll. What are you putting in your ears in the morning? That's the question that we're asking for our people's poll. This afternoon, we want to know, what is the soundtrack to your life as you're getting ready? Maybe you're off to work, getting the kids ready for school. Are you loving the TV, the radio, music, or nada? Absolutely nothing.
1: I enjoy having the radio on when I get up, but because once I'm out of bed, I'm moving around quite a lot trying to get myself
0: so
1: ready
0: mobile.
1: For work. Yeah, I mean, I've got beeps to organise outside, you know, that are going off outside the house.
0: So. Got to do the washing, you've got to cook the dinner.
1: Exactly. So I'm a here, there, and everywhere.
0: Little housemaid you are.
1: So it's not really like, it's not as easy to have one thing kind of keeping me company once I'm out of bed.
0: Well, there's actually a lot of people saying they love radio in the morning, love waking up because they live in Dunedin. They love a bit of Callum and P in the morning.
1: Oh, we love Callum and P.
0: That's a good little shout out. We love Callum and P. D, a lot of D though. A lot of nothing in the morning. Too busy getting ready to go to work. Once in the car, definitely music. D, but for many years it was A with my kids, cartoons.
1: Yeah, James said the noise is my kids screaming while getting ready.
0: Yep. Here, here.
1: Adrian said silence until I get in the car, then it's the radio. And I think that's the same for a lot of people.
0: I feel that way. I feel like you're not quite ready until you get in the car. Then you're like, okay, sweet. We're all sorted. I don't actually have to organise anything right now. All I'd have to do is get from A to B. I can actually have a bit of background sound.
1: Yeah. But there's a lot of people just saying the kids. Tamara, kids. None of the above, but kids. And it's from a baby to teenagers, so it's a bit like listening to heavy metal.
0: Yeah, it's like loud screech on repeat.
1: If we look at our overall results on our Instagram poll, 41% of people said nothing.
0: Wow.
1: Radio was the next popular thing with 25%. Woo-hoo! 20% said the TV, and then 15% said just a bit of music.
0: Okay, well, there you go. Interesting little snapshot into those who listen to the show. If you've got any topics for tomorrow's People's Poll, as always, you can text it through to 4487. And Am I a Weirdo is coming back for a Monday after 4 o'clock. We want to hear from the weirdos around the country. Is there something you do you think you may be the only person who does it? Get in touch on 4487.
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12: 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The Unicorn, a comedy about a widowed dad discovering that kindness, emotional maturity and basic communication make you extremely hot and desirable. 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

0: 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Have you seen him run off the back? 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
5: In this update, a Courier poll suggests a new bill in the works that would allow sales of conservation land is opposed by 64% of New Zealanders. The Green Party has corrected down its maths on the revenue from election tax promises to a net take in the 2027-28 financial year of $5.15 billion, not $5.35 billion. Peace negotiations between the US and Iran and Switzerland have stalled after Iranian officials walked out. Donald Trump had publicly threatened to hit Iran very hard again and take over the Strait of Hormuz if a deal isn't reached. A man injured on an electric scooter on Christchurch's Antigua Street just after midnight Saturday has died. Police are asking for witnesses or CCTV footage, describing the man as wearing a light jacket over a Warriors top, jeans and sneakers. And the All Whites have lost 3-1 to Egypt in Vancouver in today's FIFA match. And that's news. To sport, and the All Whites have been unable to hold on to their half-time lead against Egypt at the Football World Cup.
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5: TVNZ capturing Egypt's first ever World Cup win, downing New Zealand 3-1. New All Blacks captain Adi Savia is certain his equally new coach will drive high standards in his first year of change, saying Dave Rennie will provide plenty of direction.
7: But one thing I know is that, you know, Rennie's, he will come in and make sure we work hard, and he'll keep us accountable for, you know, what we're saying in meetings and rooms and in trainings and games. So it's going to be exciting.
5: Warriors lock Aaron Clark has been hit with a dangerous contact charge by the NRL judiciary, but will only cop a fine and not miss any matches. That's sport. I'm Wendy Petrie. Make the news your own with the new New Zealand Herald app. Download today and tap into the news that matters.
8: The Hits, Rotorua weather mainly fine, just some cloud tonight. We've got easterlies and 5 is the overnight low. Tomorrow fine, then a few showers in the afternoon with easterlies and a high of 12. Heavy rain at times on Wednesday and 13 degrees.
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9: Good afternoon and welcome into your Monday. Jeepers, it was a big weekend of sport. Up the Canes, up the Waz. Unfortunately, up the All Whites, we were really feeling it in that, yeah, the beginning really of the game. First half, they were up 1-0 to Egypt. Unfortunately, they couldn't bring home the win. 3-1 to Egypt, but
10: still, so proud of their efforts. I mean, we've got to really remember that it's actually a big deal for the All Whites to even qualify for the World
9: Cup. Exactly. It looks electric over there, and your brother Rob has been in the crowd. Are you sure this is a good idea?
10: I'm not, but regardless, we're going to do it because it'll either make for decent radio or entertaining radio one way or the other.
9: Yeah, we're going to cross to Rob live in Vancouver on the streets after 5 o'clock. But in the meantime, of course, the Southern Steel also into their first ANZ Premiership Grand Final since 2018 after they beat the Tactics in Invercargill yesterday. And if you were at that game, we have another phrase that pays. Good old Chitty was on the mic and gave out a phrase that you had to remember. If you think you know it, text that phrase to 4487 along with the word netball, and we could be hooking you up with $150 cash money.
10: Yes.
9: You'll love that. So text that phrase if you managed to hear it in Invercargill yesterday.
10: Up next, though, Am I a Weirdo is back for a Monday. We celebrate weirdos on this show. So if there is something you do that is a little bit different, a little bit unique, you're wondering if you're the only one that does this, text it through to 4487 and we could be celebrating it next.
9: Yeah, we'll come back in 2 songs after Ed Sheeran. This is Bad Habits. It is 3 past 4 on The Hits with Maddie and PJ. Every

0: 10 past 4 for your Monday arvo. You're with Maddie and PJ, and in about 30 minutes time, your chance to win tickets to see Robbie Williams with our Alpha Quiz.
1: Am I a weirdo?
0: In the meantime, weirdos unite. It is time to reveal weird things that we do. Basically, this segment was designed so you feel a little less alone, a little less on your own, and a little less strange.
2: Usually, because this is how it works. You tell us the thing that you do, then we put it to a jury vote and we determine, are you a weirdo or not a weirdo? I.e., do people think this is strange, or are there people that maybe do the same thing as you? And often they do. Often they come together and they go, oh, I do that too. Or yes, I know someone that does that. It's not that weird.
0: Let me just say, some real weirdos have come out of the woodwork.
2: Yeah, that's
0: this segment.
2: That's true.
0: I love it. Yeah. I love, love, love it. Now this week, Maddie, because every now and then we think it's actually unfair that we ask you to share all of your strange idiosyncrasies. It's time for Maddie to share one this week.
2: Which I did not even think was that weird. Like, this was not even on my radar until yesterday when I was eating a bag of chips.
0: And?
2: So, when I eat salt and vinegar chips specifically, and this only happens with salt and vinegar chips, I break out in sweat. I get very dewy, very damp, and I sweat.
0: All over your body?
2: Just face, really, like... Yeah, but visibly sweaty. And last night, I was eating these chips in a room full of people, like with some friends and my husband Ryan. And Ryan goes, why are you damp? And I was like, I said, because I'm eating the salt and vinegar chips. He goes, what? I said, because I sweat when I eat salt and vinegar chips. He was like, I did not know that about you. 10 years we've been together, nearly 10 years.
0: And not meaning to assassinate your character, but you do eat a lot of salt and vinegar chips. Often. So how has he not noticed this?
2: I had no idea. And then everyone started going, that is so weird. I was like, it's not that weird that I sweat when I eat salt and vinegar chips. But they all thought I did. And then producer Sarah confessed today that she thinks it's weird that I do that.
3: I mean, it's not like it's spicy.
2: Well, I can't help it. It's not like I'm...
0: Okay, so here's where I sit on it. Do you want to hear my thoughts on this? So while I don't sweat with salt and vinegar chips, I do sweat with something kind of in a similar realm.
2: Right.
0: That I have actually never heard of if anyone else sweats with. And that is when I have, for whatever reason, a sour lolly.
2: Oh.
0: You know the sour lollies that make you go squirm?
2: Yep.
0: I sweat on my forehead from that. And I've never met anyone else who does that.
2: Can I tell you, I'm just thinking about eating salt and vinegar chips right now and I'm already starting to beat up.
0: I know the feeling. And so I don't know what creates that. Because it's not like it is a spicy food that's physically actually making you hot. I wonder if it's some weird physical reaction.
2: It must be some sort of chemical reaction, right?
0: I think so. Okay, so do you also sweat with salt and vinegar chips? And is there a particular brand? Is it the Waka Changis that get you? Or maybe the Bluebird? 0800 The Hits. Is Maddie alone this week sweating his little pants off with salt and vinegar chips? Get in touch. We need your thoughts to form a jury. 0800 The Hits. Weirdo or not a weirdo? We'll be back with your calls next after Rihanna.

0: music. Jono, Ben and Megan on the Hits.
1: He came home and was real serious and was like, are you okay?
2: Mm.
1: You haven't been putting kiss kiss in your text messages. I'm like, dude, for real?
3: And now are you including XXs?
1: You better believe.
4: Oh, yeah. She went overboard.
1: Yeah.
3: Just licking his face.
1: Just a facetious.
0: Back tomorrow on the Hits.

0: Dasha, you're on the Hits with Maddie and PJ. That's Austin. It's just gone 21 past four.
1: Am I a weirdo?
0: Welcome to Am I a Weirdo? This week's weirdoism submitted by Matthew Bruce McLean.
2: So this has happened to me as long as I can remember, but anytime I eat salt and vinegar chips specifically, I break out in sweat. Like quite considerably as well. I get very moist. Very moist.
0: See, I do it with sour lollies, but I don't think you'd actually see much. I feel it, but I don't think you'd see the moisture on my face.
2: I've done a really quick little Google.
0: Yeah.
2: The vinegar may be triggering what is called gustatory sweating. Some people eat sweat when they eat certain foods, especially foods that are very acidic, like vinegar.
0: Sour lollies.
2: Or sour.
0: They're weirdos together. And why is it only some people?
2: So it can stimulate nerves involved in saliva production and digestion, which can also trigger sweating on the face, scalp, or neck.
0: What was the word? Gubalicious.
2: Gustatory. Gubalicious.
0: I'm very gustatory. That's how I'm going to describe you from now on. But we need you to vote. Is Maddie a weirdo or not a weirdo? Joy is up first. Welcome in, Joy. How are you?
3: Hi, I'm good, thanks.
0: All right. Weirdo or not a weirdo?
3: Definitely not a weirdo.
2: Thank you. Thank you, Joy.
3: Yeah, exactly the same thing, except I get it down the side of my nose. It all starts beading with sweat.
0: Oh, yeah. That's
3: but
0: funny.
3: Then the sour lollies, I get like the extra saliva in your mouth, so like just to look at them.
2: Yeah.
0: It's the old gustatory getting us.
3: I know, I'm a gustatorian.
0: Welcome in, Joy. All right, so that is not a weirdo.
2: Great, thank you, Joy.
0: Vote.
2: Thank you.
0: That's so good. James, what about you, mate?
4: I don't do it, but I don't think you're a weirdo, Matty.
2: Well, I mean, I am a weirdo, James, but maybe just not specifically for this reason.
4: No, you're not. You're just different. You're just different.
0: Just different. There we go. Okay, so not a weirdo. That's the second one. It's looking good for you, McLean.
2: All right.
0: Let's wrap it up with Michael on 0800 The Hits. Weirdo or not a weirdo?
5: 100% not a weirdo.
2: Great. Because you know someone that does this, or you do it, or you just don't think it's a weird thing?
5: I do. I get face and my five head.
2: There you go.
0: Interesting. We're You're another gustatorian, Michael.
5: I am indeed. I definitely can sympathise.
2: Wear it with pride, Michael. Wear it with pride.
5: I will.
0: Well, there you go. Three from three.
2: Unreal.
0: Another. Not a weirdo.
2: I'm going to take this home to Ryan.
0: Take it home.
2: Yep.
0: I'm so interested as to what makes you a gustatorian. Like, what makes us different from others?
2: I'll do some more research, Pete.
0: Okay, let's chat for another day. We'll get the scientist on or something. Am I a weirdo? Back next week. If you've got any suggestions or things that you do that are a little strange, let us know on the text 4487. This is Sugar Ray with Every Morning on The Hits.

0: 4:30 for your Monday on the Hits with Maddie and PJ. Hurricanes, so exciting for them over the weekend, beating the Chiefs. I know it's tender for Chiefs fans, but a 55-point win, pretty impressive. From the Wairarapa, I am cheering my little arms. And you know me, I like to get along to the footy when I can.
1: Oh, you're a big rugby head, that's it.
0: Big rugby head? No, I went along to support my husband, who was playing, not for the Hurricanes, but for Ikanahuna.
1: Much of a muchness, honestly.
0: Much of a muchness. I'm sure there are people who have played for Ikanahuna that have ended up in the Hurricanes over the years. Actually, I don't know that. I should have checked that. But anyway, went along to support. They got the big W over the weekend, and it was actually an old-timers day at the club, which is always, you know, sort of a big celebration of the club, and they get some old players along. And then after the match, you know, there's always delicious food made by the incredible... Oh, I've got to give Gammy's mum a shout-out. She's just always incredible in the kitchen.
1: Let's go, Gammy's mum.
0: Go and get his mum. She does a great spread. And then followed by an auction where they try and raise a bit of money for the club. And so I didn't actually realise this until they sort of kicked it off. And I was like, oh, I should probably get
1: support, right? Yeah.
0: Should support. So they auctioned off a couple of items. And then up came like a cube roll of beef, which is like a lot of beef. So, I mean, honestly, they weren't auctioning off much. This was like the only item. I kind of knew what they were talking about. So I was like, screw it. So a couple of people put their hand up, and then I think it got to about 150 or something. And I said, 190. And, you know, it was kind of like, surely someone's going to go above. And I'm like, so nervous that I've won this thing. So I'm like, please, someone else go. And then from the other side of the room, I hear a 200. And so then I think I went again, and I did 210. And I'm like, oh, God, what have I done?
1: Because what is it even called?
0: Oh, it's a lot of meat. Like, it's a cube roll. I actually don't know how much they're worth, but they're a lot. Like, it would have been, would have been useful.
1: Right.
0: It would have fed us for a while.
1: Yeah. But did you know the value when you were bidding?
0: Nah, absolutely not. But I just wanted to support the team and the club. Luckily, someone else ended up bidding above me. But it wasn't until after the auction someone informed me that I was actually bidding against PJ, my husband. I was on the other side of the room, and they were like, did you guys know that you were bidding against each other?
1: Oh, my God.
0: No clue.
1: So you were both just driving the price up.
0: So embarrassing. We can't be let out.
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14: We have four tickets to Robbie Williams live in the NZ to give away. 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

0: Dean. Baby Steps. You're on the hits with Maddie and PJ. The Olivia Dean in Vegas tour, that has been won. Also, Bruno Mars in London. So, tick, tick. Now, still to be won, Ed Sheeran live in LA and Foo Fighters in Brizzy. Your next chance to get in that draw coming up after five.
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0: Jeepers, but in the meantime, we've got your chance to see Robbie Williams live. Honestly, this is insane. 4 tickets to Robbie when he comes to NZ in November.
3: And can I just say, this is why you listen to The Hits, because we have the goodies.
0: We really do. We really do at the moment. So 0800 The Hits, if you want to play our Alpha Quiz this afternoon, you've got 10 questions you need to get correct in 60 seconds. You can pass and come back to it at the end if there's time on the clock. We will take your first answer only. Annalise is joining us. Happy Monday.
4: Hello, happy Monday.
0: All right, Annalise, all of your answers need to begin with the letter B for Barbie, okay?
4: Sounds good.
3: Let's do this, Annalise. I've got faith in you today. I've got a good feeling.
4: Thank you.
0: Good luck. 60 seconds on the clock. Your time starts now.
3: What is the name of the bear in the Jungle Book?
4: Oh, pass.
3: Which US president served from 2009 to 2017?
4: Barack Obama.
3: Which sci-fi TV series depicts humanity fleeing the cyclones?
4: Pass.
3: Which scientist specializes in the study of plants?
4: Pass.
3: Which part of a ship sticks out from the front?
4: Oh, pass.
3: What weather instrument measures atmospheric pressure?
4: Pass. Oh, my God.
3: Which long predatory fish is known for its sharp teeth and speed?
4: Pass.
3: Which occupation involves preparing espresso-based drinks in cafes?
4: Barista.
3: Which massive North American mammal once roamed the Great Plains in huge herds?
4: Bears, no.
3: Which capital city is home to the Brandenburg Gate?
4: Pass.
3: What is the name of the bear in the Jungle Book? Annalise.
0: It was actually really hard today.
3: My good feeling might have been premature today.
4: I'm sorry.
3: No, not your fault, Annalise.
0: No,
3: not your fault.
0: I think Maddie jinxes it with his good feelings.
4: Okay.
0: Let's go through your answers and see how you went out of 10.
3: The name of the bear in the Jungle Book.
0: Baloo.
3: The US president. Oh.
0: Barack Obama, well done.
3: The sci-fi TV series.
0: Battlestar Galactica.
3: Yeah, that's a hard one. The scientist that studies plants.
0: Botanist.
3: The part of the ship.
0: Bow.
3: The weather instrument.
0: Barometer.
3: The long predatory fish.
0: Ooh, barracuda.
3: The occupation that involves preparing espresso-based drinks.
0: Barista.
3: Well done. The massive North American mammal.
0: Bison or a buffalo?
3: And the capital city that's home to the Brandenburg Gate.
0: That was Berlin, which means Annalise, you got 2 out of 10 today for a Monday. Well done.
4: Thank you.
3: We so appreciate you playing. Thank you so much.
0: We genuinely do.
4: Enjoy your evening.
3: You too.
0: You too, Annalise. And don't forget another chance back tomorrow. Just in the meantime, you heard the joke about what did the...
3: Oh God. Why did you do it? Why did you set it up?
0: What did the buffalo say to his family as he was leaving for work?
3: What?
0: Bye, son.
3: Oh, God.
0: Wait, is that the baby buffalo? Is that the baby buffalo? Did I screw that joke
3: no,
0: up?
3: No, you actually, I think you got it right. It was just a slow delivery.
0: Lenny Kravitz on The Hits.

0: It's Golden on the Hits. Nearly home time for your Monday. You're with Maddie and PJ. Olivia Dean in Vegas has been won. Bruno Mars in London has been won. But still to come, Ed Sheeran in LA. Foo Fighters in Brizzy. It could be you. It truly could. Now, I know, like, often you might hear something on the radio and you're like, nah, nah, nah. Mm-hmm. Too hard basket. Honestly, you have to be in it to win it.
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6: In this update, our free trade agreement with India is marking another critical milestone as it goes before Parliament this week. It was signed in New Delhi in April and reduces or eliminates tariffs on 95% of exports to India. The legislation has its first reading on Thursday. Up to 200 car parks could be lost in a densely populated part of Nelson to make way for a cross-town cycleway. The east-west bike path could link Waimea and Matai Valley roads, connecting students of half a dozen learning centres in Nelson's east and west. A Petone Unichem pharmacy has fallen victim to a privacy breach. Green Cross says it involves a licensee's website with no impact to the central Unichem site and broader systems. Serious injuries are possible after a crash in South Napier with delays expected. The State Highway 2 expressway is closed in both directions between the northbound Miani Road off-ramp and the Kennedy Road on-ramp. And that's news. To sport, and coach Darren Baisley is disappointed the All Whites fell away in the second half to lose 3-1 to Egypt in football's World Cup. A Finn Sermon goal had New Zealand ahead 1-0 at the break in Vancouver. Baisley is gutted his team couldn't hold on when the Faroes upped the tempo, but he told TVNZ Plus he is a bit disappointed with the officiating.
7: You know, certain times felt like could have had decisions go for us, but ultimately we didn't, and it was so strong first half, so to end up losing is really disappointing.
6: Adi Savia is the new All Blacks captain, leading a 34-strong squad with four debutants for the Nations Championship. Savia says he hasn't spoken to injured ex-skipper Scott Barrett.
8: I haven't, but I've sent him a message.
6: And that's sport. I'm Wendy Petrie. Make the news your own with the new New Zealand Herald app. Download today and tap into the news that matters.
9: The hits, Rotorua weather mainly fine, just some cloud tonight. We've got easterlies and 5 is the overnight low. Tomorrow fine, then a few showers in the afternoon with easterlies and a high of 12. Heavy rain at times on Wednesday and 13 degrees.
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4: On the hits. Hello, welcome in to your Monday night with Maddie and PJ. Can I just say, scammers are just cruel.
10: Oh, they can bugger off.
4: Honestly, my mum's in her 70s and she just had, like, she's always calling and texting me going, Pards, I had this, what do you think? And I'm like, nah. And she's actually probably more vigilant than I am, to be honest.
10: Yeah, I was going to say, blind leading the blind there.
4: 100%. She got a text today because a while back there was a little cheeky fine that got snapped on, like, one of the cameras, right. A speeding camera. She'd paid it, and luckily she had noted that she had paid it. But anyway, a text came through today saying, you haven't paid your fine. They're getting so specific on things like that. Like, you know, how are they even accessing that information? Well,
10: I was going to ask, is it a scattergun approach where you just hope that once in a blue moon you might catch someone who has technically had a fine recently? Or are they smart enough to know?
4: I don't know. I mean, it's pretty specific that she had recently had, like, actually a fine come through from one of those cameras.
10: But maybe she's one of 10,000 people who got the same text, and she was just one of the ones that happened to have had a fine recently.
4: But she called up, followed through, and they were like, yeah, we will never send a text like that. So let that be a reminder. Information like that will not come via a text. It will come through an email.
10: And it sucks.
4: Phone call?
10: Yeah. But it sucks, but you have to second guess everything these days. You really do.
4: You have to. Yeah. You have to be so critical with everything that comes through. So, yes, let that be a reminder for your Monday night. To lighten things up next, though, how would you like to see
10: Not a scam. Not a scam.
4: Oh, yeah, this is not, I repeat, not a scam. But how, I know it sounds too good to be true, but how would you like to see Ed Sheeran?

And live in LA or Foo Fighters in Brisbane. That could become a reality with our concert world tour, that cuticle dropping right after Lil Nas X. That's what I want on the hits.

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0: All right, so we've had Enya from Invercargill, who is going to see Bruno Mars in London.
3: Yes, then we had Avril from Tauranga, who's taken her son Griff to go and see Olivia Dean in Las Vegas.
0: Now we need to fill in the blanks. Beep is going to see Ed Sheeran live in LA. And you won't believe it, but Beep has won tickets to see Foo Fighters in Brisbane. All right, Gabby, could you be that Beep?
4: I want to be that Beep, please.
3: I can, you know what, Gabby? I can hear yep. Gabby filling
0: Same.
3: The Beep. I can
0: oh my
3: hear
0: God,
3: it.
0: Gabby, you've won! Well, that was actually kind of cruel. That was like a hypothetical run through just there. But Gabby, welcome in to the show
4: Thank
0: for your
4: you.
0: Chance
4: Happy
0: to
4: Monday.
0: See. Happy Monday to either see Ed Sheeran in LA or Foo Fighters in Brisbane.
3: Who are you vibing today, Gabs?
4: I am so vibing Ed Sheeran.
3: Oh, yeah. Got to. You got
0: okay.
3: to.
0: Okay.
4: Yeah.
0: So, is it true that you've never been to America and you've never seen Ed Sheeran?
4: Yeah, never, both of them. It would be an absolute dream and a bit of a bucket list too.
3: Gabby, the beeper's filling itself really, isn't it?
0: Gabby, who would you take with you?
4: I'd take my partner, Sunny.
0: Oh, Gabby and Sunny, take LA. It's really got a ring to it, Gabby. So look, we are going to chuck you in the drawer. How does that sound?
4: That sounds amazing. Thank you, guys.
3: You are so welcome.
0: I feel like we've really got our hopes up there going, oh, beep! But anyone could be the beep.
3: You could be the beep, Gabby, so manifest it, okay?
4: It's me.
0: Good luck, Gabs. You are in the draw and another chance. Back tomorrow morning with breakfast, of course, at 8 o'clock, then midday, and then again with us at 5 o'clock in the evening. Just listen out for that cute call. 0800 The Hits when you hear it. Oh, from Grey's Anatomy.
3: Banger.
0: This is The Fray on The Hits.

0: Hey, it's John, Ben and Megan here. Catch you tomorrow from 6. We'll find out if 10-month-old Arthur predicted the All Whites result correctly.
1: We chat to Jason Derulo and he shows us something on his phone.
2: And we continue our quest to talk to everyone from all 48 countries at the World Cup. If you're from Cape Verde, we need you.
0: We'll catch you tomorrow from 6.

0: Chaperone, Pink Pony Club on the hats. It's 20 past five for your Monday night with Maddie and PJ. On the air, thanks to Chemist Warehouse, the real house of fragrance. So,
1: honestly, what have you done?
0: I'm all good, but it was really a moment of like, how has it got to this? So I strained my calf, I think. Is that the calf? The bottom part? Yeah.
1: Yep.
0: I strained my calf and I bruised my elbow quite severely on Saturday morning.
1: So, yeah. The same incident.
0: The same incident. Do you want to take a guess? You've got three guesses as to how this happened.
1: I reckon, because I'm trying to think, what would injure both the calf and the, what was it, the elbow?
0: Yep.
1: Bruised elbow.
0: Yeah.
1: So I'm feeling like you've slipped, because I'm feeling like you've knocked your elbow, but also you've slipped maybe going upstairs or uphill. Because
0: the only stairs in our house are up to the toilet, remember?
1: No, but there's stairs going up to the front door from the driveway.
0: Oh, yeah, there are. Yeah, and up and down the deck. Yeah, that's right. No, it wasn't the stairs. That's your first guess done.
1: Okay. Okay. Were you... Because you've been going to the sauna a lot, but I feel like the sauna could get slippery because you sometimes jump in the river as well. Was it something?
0: Well, there's been a lot of rain. That's not a bad guess.
1: Were you slipping on the sauna?
0: I didn't slip on the deck or the sauna.
1: Is it a slipping incident of some description, though?
0: I did slip technically.
1: Okay. What have you done?
0: Off my chair. So I was on like a computer chair at home, and it's one that I had always thought you could go back as far as possible. I thought you could recline almost infinitely to the ground. I don't know why I thought that. I thought it was just a chair that kept giving, and it just supported you all the way back. What? And so I probably, yeah, in hindsight, I don't know where I got that from.
1: Until you were lying horizontal?
0: Pretty much almost horizontal. Because I feel like I have gone really far back on that chair before.
1: Far, sure, but not horizontal. Like, there is a point where it stops.
0: Yeah, well, I discovered that the hard way, didn't I? So I literally was just, I was trusting that chair so hard. I lay back, and then I fell, man, but... Is it old, like, not old age, but I swear it never used to hurt to fall off a chair.
1: Yeah.
0: I couldn't move. I literally, and I didn't even think I'd fallen far. I'd fallen short of a metre, maybe 30 centimetres.
1: Paige, bone density is a real thing is the older you get.
0: I couldn't move. And then I was limping around all day. I was like, I've done my calf out and I've hurt my elbow. I fell off a computer chair.
1: Make up a better story.
0: I actually should have come up with a better yarn because there is something quite humiliating just testing the boundaries of your computer chair, right?
1: This is like when I snapped a tendon in my pinky finger when I was zipping up my Country Road duffel bag.
0: There's the situations you need to be really creative and just tell a whole different fake yarn.
1: Yeah.
0: So 0800 The Hits, have you been in a situation, yeah, where you got an injury, but the story behind it was mortifying? And maybe you did have to make up another story to replace it. We want to hear the real story. Maybe you call up, tell the injury, and we'll play a little fun game and guess how you did it.
1: That's great. What was the injury and how did you get it? The embarrassing way you got it.
0: You can text us 4487 or give us a call right now on 0800 The Hits. And we'll come back with your calls next after Backstreet Boys on The Hits.

0: and Dean. It's just gone 5:30 on the hits for your Monday with Maddie and PJ. I didn't properly strain my calf, but it felt like I strained my calf and I bruised my elbow on the weekend and I was down. I was woman down in the office after I reclined so far that the chair couldn't support me and I fell back and I fell off the chair and it really hurt. And it was the first time I've really just like lay there going, I don't think I can get back up. And I was sore all day into Sunday.
1: You poor wee thing.
0: Thank you. So we wanted to know, what was your embarrassing injury on 0800 The Hits? Or text us, 4487.
1: Some of these texts are really doing it for me. Listen to this one on 4487. I broke my arm running down a hill and slipping into the ambulance. And I mean basically full body slam into the ambo. We had called it for another person at the bike park. Oh. So they had to call a second ambulance for me.
0: I mean, if you're going to slip into any vehicle, that's the one you want.
1: That's true.
0: Kylie has called through. Kylie, what was your embarrassing injury?
2: I said I got hit by a bus.
1: I beg your pardon, Kylie?
0: Sorry, what?
2: Well, it's better than what actually happened.
0: Oh, so that's your that's your cover story. What actually happened?
2: I was running for the bus and I was wearing an over-the-shoulder satchel, and as I stepped up onto the curb, my handle of my bag got caught on my leg and I started falling. So I grabbed the pole, swung round the pole and kneed the bus.
0: Oh no! What was the damage?
2: I ended up having to have shock therapy on my knee because I couldn't bend it.
1: I can visualize it happening as well in kind of a slow motion situation, Kylie.
2: Yeah, absolutely.
0: Yeah, I see why you said you got hit by that. That's quite embarrassing. Michelle has called through. Michelle, what was your injury?
3: So I sprained both my wrists just after Christmas.
1: Oh.
0: Okay. Oh, you want us to play a little game with you? How did this happen?
1: Just after Christmas.
0: Okay. A lot of injuries happen actually over Christmas.
1: Yeah.
0: They get so many ACC insurance claims.
1: It wasn't an embarrassing thing like you were trying to break down a box, you know, like you're getting rid of all the boxes that things have come in. It wasn't something to do with that, was it?
3: No. It was trying to possibly get a little bit healthier.
1: Right.
3: And so I decided to go out and start running. Was running down one of the main streets and tripped over my own feet.
1: Oh, no.
0: Oh, God.
1: And you're like, and this is why I don't exercise.
0: Oh, no. Cindy, what about you? What was the embarrassing injury?
4: So I got frozen shoulder trying to reach a box of cookie at the top of my kitchen shelf.
0: Oh, that did it for me. You could just visualize, you're like, that was going to be the moment, the highlight of your day.
1: Yeah,
0: you're going to get the cookie.
4: Yeah. I think the most embarrassing thing is that it took me about 3 years to get it back to normal.
0: Oh my God.
1: That's a real low point, Cindy. That's a real low point.
0: How you doing now, Sydney? You doing okay?
4: Yeah, and all the cookies are on the lower shelf nowadays.
0: Nice.
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1: And I tell you what, PJ and I are officially on the All Whites bandwagon. Very exciting but slightly heartbreaking game today from the boys. But one person who was there at the game is my brother Rob. So we're going to do a little bit of a match report with him next.
0: This could be risky. This is Taylor Swift on the hits.

0: Kitty Swims and Tones and I. You're on the hits with Maddie and PJ.
1: Maddie and PJ's sports chat.
0: Big day. Oh. Big day. Oh, it's still gutting, man.
2: I know.
0: An incredible effort from the All Whites taking on Egypt at the FIFA World Cup today. We were up at the beginning.
2: Yeah, we were leading 1-0 at halftime. And then, my God, Egypt just had a belter of a second half of that game. It was unbelievable and ended up winning the game 3-1.
0: Now, often we like to cross to professional sports commentators, people who are live at the game. We have actually wrangled one of Matty's family members who is based in New York and managed to get along to the game.
2: Yes, Rob, my brother, has flown from New York to Vancouver and was there in the stands watching the game today. So I thought, let's get a little check-in with him and see how the vibe was on the day.
0: Robbie!
3: Hey, how are we? Can you hear me?
2: Oh, God. This is a bad idea, wasn't it?
0: How big's this night been?
3: Oh, man. It was a shame. It was honestly, they played unbelievably in the first half. Well, the whole game, honestly. They made us proud. It was so, so good. And, yeah, the Kiwi supporters just, like, dominated the stadium for the first half. It was such a special, like, place to be. Obviously, didn't get the result, but... You know, the Egyptians needed it. They haven't done much since the pyramids, so they needed a win against New Zealand just to solidify their position on this planet. No, honestly, it was such a fun experience, and, like, everyone was just so proud, and we had, like, quite an awesome... We were the part of the Flying Kiwis, and we had a little section, and, like, at the end of the game, the All Whites came up, and they clapped our section for, like, at least a couple of minutes, and they obviously, like, played with heart. They made us proud, and everyone was just super stoked with the game. It was awesome.
0: You had a couple of drinks there tonight, Rob.
3: I mean, obviously, yeah. I think everybody in Vancouver's had a few drinks. I'm on the street right now. It's turned into a little bit of a festival here, but it's been awesome.
2: I was going to say, what's the vibe like there? Because being at an All Whites game, amazing. Being at a FIFA World Cup game must be next level.
3: Yeah, it really is. Like, I think there's just obviously a lot of different nationalities, and I mean, it's cool. And just like meeting a lot of people from England that had, like, you know, All Black rugby shirts on that were supporting us, and people from Canada, you know, the Commonwealth, and they were like, go the Kiwis. Like, I don't know, it's like such an amazing event, I think, for everyone involved.
0: Oh, I love it. It feels so special. I've got to say, I've got serious FOMO watching from abroad. Like,
2: tell me about it.
0: Electric nature of this whole World Cup looks incredible.
3: You can always come out for the Belgium game, because we've got one last crack at getting to the championship, and PJ, ZM will pay for it. I mean, ZM.
2: Rob!
3: The hits will
0: wrong
3: pay for
0: station,
3: it.
0: Rob!
3: The hits will pay for it. The hits will pay for it.
2: All right, Rob.
0: All right, it's all your time for Rob.
2: We'll let you get back to it.
3: Too many drinks. All right, I'll see you guys later.
0: Bye,
2: that is
0: Rob.
2: Our World Cup correspondent, Rob McLean.

0: Another Hits, nearly six with Maddie and PJ. We just had Maddie's brother Rob on, who was live in Vancouver after checking out the All Whites take on Egypt. Unfortunately, we couldn't get the win and we lost 3-1. But Maddie, you've been doing some mathematics.
1: Yeah, I had a quick look at the nzherald.co.nz because they're smarter than I am, and they've done a quick little analysis on what the chances are now, because they're obviously in the qualifying rounds. Can they make it through to the knockout rounds? The hopes are still alive, but it's touch and go.
0: Thinner.
1: It's really thin. So New Zealand are currently sitting at the bottom of Group G at the moment. If they beat Belgium in the next game, they could and possibly would make it through. But Belgium were ranked the number one team in the group going into it, so a win against Belgium would be quite tough. If they draw, it's still not necessarily a foregone conclusion, but makes it a lot tougher. But if they lose to Belgium, then basically they're out. So
0: what you're saying is there's still a chance. Where there's chance, there is hope, and we will take that. So,
1: good luck, boys.
0: All I'm hearing is positive things, Maddie.
1: Good luck.
0: Okay, we've got to visualise the positivity. It can happen. It's just gone 5 minutes to six. You're on the Hits with Maddie and PJ.
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0: over a maths mistake in its tax policy. It issued a correction saying the policy released yesterday will increase net revenue $5.15 billion in the 27-28 year, not $5.35 billion. The government is apologising after a report found Health New Zealand compromised a child's rights and makes a number of recommendations. Last year, an 11-year-old autistic girl was mistaken for an adult mental health patient. She was taken to a Hamilton facility, injected with drugs and sedated. Her family says it's had an enduring detrimental effect. And that's news. To sport, and Ben Old has suffered a gruesome injury in the All Whites 3-1 Football World Cup defeat to Egypt. Old was clipped by an Egyptian defender and fell heavily during the second half, with the Egyptian player then stepping on his nether regions, ripping his shorts and undies. A kid from Frankfurt, Germany is one of four uncapped players in the new All Blacks squad. Blues loose forward Anton Segner, who came to New Zealand alone as a teenager, says he rung his parents after a call from coach Dave Rennie.
1: After that, mum, dad and my brothers, they couldn't go back to sleep. They were pretty excited, but still got up at, I think it's 2 a.m. in Germany now, to watch this now just to make sure that it's real and not a dream.
0: And surprise in the New Zealand cycling community with Olympic and Commonwealth Games silver medalist Campbell Stewart retiring, aged only 28. That's sport. I'm Wendy Petrie. Make the news your own with the new New Zealand Herald app. Download today and tap into the news that matters.
2: The hits, Rotorua weather mainly fine, just some cloud tonight. We've got easterlies and 5 is the overnight low. Tomorrow fine, then a few showers in the afternoon with easterlies and a high of 12. Heavy rain at times on Wednesday and 13 degrees.
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3: On the hits. Good evening, welcome in to Monday night. Gosh, highs of 25.1 in Christchurch on Saturday.
5: That's
3: sorry, what?
5: Unheard of at this time of year.
3: Yeah, the highest June maximum temp since 1943. However, it's going to be a bit of a stark contrast because it looks like there's a return to wet and wintry conditions for most of the country later this week, and Christchurch particularly set to see a significant drop in temps. You'd think so.
5: Yeah, and then
3: it's going to get to 25.
5: Yeah. And in fairness, you'd hope so a little bit, wouldn't you? Because those ski fields will be desperate for some good snow for this winter season.
3: Yeah, so it looks like, well, the week will start with a few clear skies and sunshine. A low pressure system is coming from the northwest tomorrow, and that's going to bring wet and windy weather later in the week. Mm-hmm. So, yeah, lap up those slightly milder, warmer temps because we're going to get cold. It's time to get your hot water bottle out. Time to get your thick winter duvet ready.
5: Ooh.
3: I got one for Charlie over the weekend because I realised this is quite thin. I was like, okay, yeah, it's time for winter, baby.
5: I got slippers.
3: Oh. Wait, are you an Ugg guy or no. Are you like a cute little white silky number?
5: I'll send you a photo of my slippers.
3: Oh, gosh. Well, you got to put that up on our story.
5: Yeah, I will.
3: The Hits Drive on Instagram. Go check it out. Look. We are giving you the chance to see Foo Fighters live in Brisbane and this man, Ed Sheeran, in LA. Your next chance to get in the draw. Back tomorrow morning at 8 on The Hits.

0: Good Charlotte on the Hits with Maddie and PJ for your Monday night. So I didn't start the week off how I would have liked to. I've been really good at making my salads lately, and I tell you what, they really lift me in the afternoon.
1: Your famous Jennifer Aniston salad.
0: Some kind of PJ-esque rendition of the Jennifer Aniston salad. But anyway, today I was a little behind and I ended up actually hearing like an ad on the radio. It works, guys. Advertise on the radio talking about Subway. And I was like, well, great. Now all I can think of is a foot long. Okay? So then I drove my way to that.
1: I didn't say anything. You said foot long. I didn't say anything.
0: So then I drove to the local Subway and I was like, because I believe firmly that what you order at Subway at 35 is what you ordered at Subway when you were like 11 or 12. 100%. My order has not changed.
1: No, neither.
0: And I really don't go there all the time. It's quite random. But when I do go, it's like I just have to have exactly the same. And I don't know if this is a comfort thing or whatever, but every time it is a foot long, don't judge, chicken fillet, Italian herbs and cheese. I get lettuce, red onion, gherkin, jalapeno. Okay, the jalapeno has been added since I've been a bit older. And I get cucumber, did I say that? And then I get a honey mustard with salt and pepper and I have it toasted. And that's how I do it, okay?
1: Chicken teriyaki on Italian herbs and cheese, lightly toasted, lettuce, tomato, cucumber.
0: Yeah.
1: Occasionally I'll get olives. I don't always get olives.
0: You're crazy.
1: I vibe it on the day. And then like a garlic aioli sauce, salt and pepper.
0: Nice. Producer Sarah.
2: Wow, riveting. So I always got ham growing up. Yeah,
1: that's so
0: offensive. Honestly,
1: that's
0: you only so get ham
1: offensive.
0: When it's catering to the office.
2: No, what's wrong with that? Someone texts in 4487. Ham is good, but I have graduated.
0: No one's ham, Sarah.
2: No, I trust the text machine. I've graduated to chicken strips, but I get the same salads. Basically what you guys get is I get honey mustard as well, but no jalapenos, no olives, yuck.
0: So I reckon, like, you should be able to know your partner's order, right?
1: We were saying this. It's a sign of love. If you can go onto Subway and order for your partner, that's love.
0: So I guessed BJ's would be a foot-long meatball with cheese, probably no veg in there, and maybe like a garlic aioli. He might even go for an extra sauce, possibly.
1: No veg
0: salt
1: at all?
0: Pepper. Oh, maybe a bit of, maybe an onion, maybe a red onion for a bit of spice, and then toasted. So he actually sent me back a voice message. I haven't listened to it yet. This is what he had to say.
3: Chicken and bacon ranch, jalapenos, mayonnaise, Thousand Island, red onion, pickles, carrot, salad, tomato, salt and pepper, two white chocolate biscuits. Beauty.
1: You could not have been more wrong.
0: All right, that's one day. I reckon that he could go for anything.
1: That was honestly as bad as it gets in terms of what you thought versus what he ordered.
2: Thousand Island, I'm pretty sure, doesn't exist anymore, so I'm not sure the last time he's actually been to Subway.
0: He's yarning. He totally has meatball foot long. What about Ryan?
1: So I messaged Ryan and I said, chicken teriyaki on Italian herbs and cheese, toasted with cheese, lettuce, cucumber, capsicum, ranch dressing, salt and pepper. He said so close. Just the plain roast chicken, not chicken teriyaki, and the sauce is honey mustard. Everything else is correct.
0: Oh, my God, how did I get so far off the mark? Man, that was really bad.
1: You need to go home and have a good, hard look at your relationship, PJ.
0: This is Lady Gaga and Bruno Mars on

0: It's California Love on the Hits. You're with Maddie and PJ.
1: Hit or miss.
0: Welcome in to Hit or Miss. Producer Sarah's in. How's your Monday been?
2: Pretty good, thank you.
0: Did you just move your microphone and it sounded like a giant fart?
3: I moved my drink bottle and it sounded like a fart. Yeah.
0: Guys, wasn't me. Maddie farted. Producer Sarah, you ever had a miss?
2: Yes.
0: What have you got first?
2: Using the overhead fan while cooking in the kitchen.
1: Hit or miss.
3: Hit.
0: Miss.
3: We don't have one either.
2: Oh, like the one over the hob?
3: Yeah, we don't have one.
2: Oh, must be nice.
0: We don't have one, and my kitchen is so much more of a mess from it, yeah. Honestly. I'm cleaning the walls every bloody day.
3: But when we did have one, because we used to in our old house, I would occasionally use it, but often I'd forget, and then Ryan would always get really annoyed. He'd come at, like, kind of storm into the kitchen and, like,
2: turn the fan on.
3: Yeah.
0: Some people, but also it's really overstimulating at the end of the day when you've got kids going, and then all of a sudden,
3: it's so loud.
0: Do we have to add another noise to the kitchen?
3: I know, but some people are real fan Nazis, is what I've found.
2: Sorry, I just don't expect you to say that word.
3: Sorry.
0: Fan Nazis.
2: It's okay. Fine.
3: You're
2: fine.
3: Right. I'm picking up what you've been there.
2: Okay, number two. Now, Maddie, I know you don't, famously, you don't do skincare. Have you jumped on the skincare bandwagon?
3: I've started moisturising.
2: Moisturising your face?
3: A simple moisturiser on my face, yeah.
2: PM or AM?
3: AM.
2: Okay, cool. Do you moisturise your body after a shower?
1: Hit or miss?
0: Miss. Generally not, but sometimes I lather in a body oil.
2: Follow-up question.
3: That.
2: Do you moisturise your body at all?
3: No.
2: Elbows?
3: No.
2: Your elbows don't get really
3: dry?
2: My elbows get so dry.
0: Nah, you get a dry weenus. I get a real dry weenus.
2: Is it like a woman thing?
3: Yeah, what is wrong with you guys? Honestly.
0: Patriarchy and the societal expectations to look this way.
3: I'm not walking around with a dry weenus.
2: Do you know how many layers I have on?
0: Have you looked at your weenus lately?
3: Yeah, my weenus is fine, thank you.
2: Touch it.
3: My weenus
0: it gets dry. It'll get dry this winter with these cold conditions.
2: He's unbuttoning. It's all red.
0: Is it smooth? Have you got a smooth weenus?
3: Is it dry? I don't even.
0: You need to lather that bad boy with some Nivea.
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0: Welcome into your Monday night. Coming up next, your chance to win $150.
3: Yes, if you were at the netball in Invercargill last night, we've been getting you to text through what you thought the phrase that pays was. We're going to call one lucky winner next.
0: We'd go there in three songs after Somba. This is Homebreaker on the hits.

0: Jono, Ben and Megan on the Hits.
1: He came home and was real serious and was like, are you okay?
2: Mm.
1: You haven't been putting kiss kiss in your text messages. I'm like, dude, for real?
3: And now are you including XXs?
1: You better believe.
4: Oh, yeah. She went overboard.
1: Yeah.
0: Just licking his face.
1: Just a facetious.
0: Back tomorrow on the Hits.

0: It's Olivia Dane on The Hits with Maddie and PJ.
1: The Hits call to score.
0: All right. So, yesterday, a big day in Invercargill. Steel taking on the Tactics. And very exciting, actually. For the first time since 2018, the Southern Steel are actually making their way to the grand final. The first time since 2018.
2: I gotta say, a pretty convincing win from the Steel as well. 60-54 against the Mainland Tactics. So well done to the Steel.
0: Okay, so if you were in the stands, you may have heard our wonderful Chitty on the mic being the MC. Chitty gave away a phrase that pays. And if you managed to hear it, we got you to text in that phrase earlier in the show to 4487. Hello, Lauren. How's your Monday going?
3: Hi, good, thank you. Yeah, good. How are you guys?
2: Very well, Lauren. You were at the game last night. How was it?
3: Yes, I was there. It was awesome. Loved it. It was great.
2: Oh, so exciting.
0: Big Steel fan?
2: Yeah.
3: Big Steel fan. Yep, down here in the deep south.
2: You've got to be.
3: We love them.
2: You've absolutely got to be.
0: All right, well, Lauren, do you think you know what that cheeky phrase that pays was that was said yesterday?
3: Possibly. I think I remember seeing it correctly up on the board.
2: Tell us what it was, Lauren.
3: Was it We Love Mint Slice?
0: Just like that.
2: She's done it.
0: Pretty simple. We're a simple show here. That's Maddie's favourite biscuit,
2: it's my
0: Lauren.
2: Favourite biscuit.
3: I actually indulged in one or two myself when I got home.
2: You got it.
3: I just happened to have stuff in the cupboard.
2: Lauren, you got it.
0: She got them on the way home. Hey, Lauren, great news for your Monday night. We've got $150 cash coming your way.
3: Oh, great. Thank you.
2: You're so welcome. Simple as that. Nice. The Steel win. Lauren gets some mint slices and she gets $150. Happy days.
0: Turning around.
2: Happy days.
0: Hey, Lauren, you have a great night.
3: Awesome. Cheers, guys. Thanks so much.
0: Yeah, keep an eye out at those ANZ Premiership games because we always have a cheeky little phrase that pays. Let's get back into it with Coldplay on the Hits. When you're

0: Ava Max, you're on the hits with Maddie and PJ for Monday night, nearly 7. So guess what that means?
1: See ya.
0: See ya. Bye-bye. Don't rush, get out of here. If you missed any of the show, including our official correspondence to the FIFA World Cup, Maddie's brother Rob was crossing live from Vancouver. You can hear that chat.
1: Yeah, we might have left a little, in hindsight, our bad. We might have left a little too late in the piece post the game to check in with Rob.
0: Possibly. But, hey, it gave an accurate representation of the vibe over there,
1: that's
0: I think.
1: That's true.
0: So, yeah, you can catch that and more with our podcast. Just text the word DRIVE to 4487. Have a great rest of your Monday, whatever you're up to.
1: And we'll see you tomorrow for a Tuesday.
0: Bye-bye.
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0: year, not $5.35 billion. Co-leader Chloe Swarbrick says consultancy Infometrics, headed by Brad Olson, had the job of analysing the policy figures. She says it was supposed to be their insurance, but the mistake appears to have been missed in a case of human error. A new poll suggests two-thirds of New Zealanders oppose the sale of conservation land. A bill going through Parliament allows the government to sell some and put the money back into conservation. A Courier poll commissioned by Forest and Bird shows only a quarter of New Zealanders would support making those sales, with 11% unsure. Forest and Bird Chief Advisor Richard Cappy says it sends a very clear message to Parliament.
1: The thing that surprised me, if anything, is just how deeply this is felt across the political spectrum. So every single political party will lose vote if they support this.
0: Police are asking Aucklanders to help them find Heremaya Manuel in a connection with a sexually motivated burglary in Freemans Bay. The 41-year-old's accused of entering a woman's home early on Saturday morning and committing an indecent assault. Police say he fled after being disturbed about 3 a.m. He could be in the CBD but has visited Mangere in the past. A push for the government to better protect the rights of musicians. US magazine The Atlantic's found AI companies use millions of songs without consent or payment. Many Kiwi artists could be suffering. Music management organisation APRA AMCOS says the government needs to revisit copyright laws. That's news. In sport, attacker Ben Old has gone nuts at the referee for a non-call in the All Whites 3-1 loss to Egypt at Football's World Cup. Old was clipped by an Egyptian who then stood on his groin, ripping his underwear and shorts. The foul wasn't given and the Faroes scored straight afterwards, leaving Old gutted, but he's at least happy his family jewels are still intact.
2: It's better. I was worried in the moment. It was a very sharp pain, but it's all fine. Been checked with the doctor.
0: Auckland FC won't be turning to assistant coach Danny Hay to replace departing head coach Steve Corica. Hayes announced he's leaving the Black Knights to join Corica's coaching team at Japanese club Yokohama. That's sport. I'm Emily Ansell.
3: The hit, Turuturu, weather mainly fine, just some cloud tonight. We've got easterlies and 5 is the overnight low. Tomorrow fine, then a few showers in the afternoon with easterlies and a high of 12. Heavy rain at times on Wednesday and 13 degrees.
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Welcome into your Monday night. You're on the hits with Bryn. Thanks to the all-new NZ Herald app, which is out now, you can make the news your own with the new NZ Herald app download today. Hope you had a lovely weekend. I was saying on the show last week I was going to start 75 hard over the weekend. Got an update on that coming up, but right now, Ellie Goulding on the hits.

0: it's John, Ben and Megan here. Catch you tomorrow from 6. We'll find out if 10-month-old Arthur predicted the All Whites result correctly.
1: We chat to Jason Derulo and he shows us something on his phone.
2: And we continue our quest to talk to everyone from all 48 countries at the World Cup. If you're from Cape Verde, we need you.
0: We'll catch you tomorrow from 6.

It is the hits. It looked like a great weekend in Christchurch, otherwise playing their first game at the new 1NZ Stadium. Of course, winning against the Cowboys yesterday afternoon in front of a sellout crowd. Apparently, that new stadium has come in $26 million under budget. What a rare surprise for ratepayers.

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0: It is the Hits Nights. Beautiful song there from Eminem. Lose Yourself. What, it is a beautiful song. Panic stations, the deadly bird flu has reached Western Australia. It sparked concern. It's edging closer to New Zealand. Now, what's happening is all of these migrating birds are carrying the disease around the globe. And MPI's chief vet, Mary Van Andel, is warning the fast-spreading H5 strain can wipe out whole flocks in days.
1: Large numbers of poultry have been infected and affected and died because of this virus. And that's why it's really important for everyone in New Zealand to be alert but not alarmed.
0: Yeah, so that's something to look forward to, I guess. The Cranberries are coming up, and I've got Shaboozy next on the Hits.
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0: 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The cause is now under investigation. Did get me thinking, I'm sure this is a common fear among most people, getting stuck on a roller coaster. Has this ever happened to you before and you've had to be rescued? I've seen videos of, you know, those big roller coasters in America. They get stuck at the very top and then people are trapped there. And I know that they've got like a stairwell so you can climb down. But man, at that height, there is no way I would ever get out. I'd panic too much and then fall off the side, I reckon. Anyway, has this happened to you? Text in 4487. Coldplay coming up and LAB next on The Hits.
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0: in this update. Police say they're incredibly disheartened to announce a weekend crash death toll of 7 people across the country, with others seriously injured. It's urging people to make better choices behind the wheel. The government's apologising after a report found Health New Zealand compromised a child's rights and makes a number of recommendations. In March last year, an 11-year-old autistic girl was mistaken for an adult mental health patient. She was taken to a Hamilton facility, injected with drugs and sedated. Prime Minister Chris Luxon says he's spoken to Mental Health Minister Matt Doocy, who will issue a response.
3: All I can say is, just as a human being to that family, we're incredibly sorry about that.
0: Almost all New Zealanders chose not to opt out of increasing their KiwiSaver payments. Minimum contributions increased from 3% in April to 3.5%, although people could remain at 3% if they wished. Finance Minister Nicola Willis says 99.5% of workers paying in went with the higher figure.
22: Even while financial conditions are tough, the vast majority are choosing to take the opportunity to save for a better financial future.
0: Nationals pledge to make more changes to KiwiSaver if re-elected, including making it compulsory. The Green Party has corrected down its maths on the revenue from election tax promises. It wants to tax large corporations more and create a new rate for income above 160k. Here's senior political reporter Azaria Howell.
23: The party's issued a correction saying its policies will increase net revenue by $5.15 billion in the 2027-28 financial year, rising to $5.73 billion in the 2030-31

0: Coach Darren Baisley is disappointed the All Whites fell away in the second half to lose 3-1 to Egypt at Football's World Cup. Baisley is gutted his team couldn't hold on, but told TVNZ Plus he's disappointed with the officiating.
1: You know, certain times felt like could have had decisions go for us, but ultimately we didn't, and it was so strong first half, so to end up losing is really disappointing.
0: That's sport, I'm Emily Ansell.
2: The hit, Turuturu, weather mainly fine, just some cloud tonight. We've got easterlies and 5 is the overnight low. Tomorrow fine, then a few showers in the afternoon with easterlies and a high of 12. Heavy rain at times on Wednesday and 13 degrees. 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

latest song from Taylor Swift. She wrote that for Toy Story 5, which is out now, and maybe you've seen it. Get your reviews in on 4487. I'm waiting for an adult screening with no children. The hits.

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0: They all play here.
1: Oh, I love it. I love the hits.
0: Love the hits.

0: Jono, Ben and Megan on the hits.
1: He came home and was real serious and was like, are you okay? Mm. You haven't been putting kiss kiss in your text messages. I'm like, dude, for real?
2: And now are you including XX's?
1: You better believe.
3: Oh, yeah. She went overboard.
1: Yeah.
0: Just licking his face.
1: Just a facetious.
0: Back tomorrow on the hits.

0: It is the hits. Heartbreak this morning for Kiwi. My mate Marcus Armstrong, 4 laps to go in the latest IndyCar race in Wisconsin.
1: It sounds wrong, it sounds off, it's sick. And Lingard has the lead. You've got to be kidding me.
0: Yeah, really disappointing. Marcus was leading, but as you heard there on Sky Sport, engine failure. He had to retire. Scott McLaughlin finished 7th, while Scott Dixon was 12th. I've got Ed Sheeran coming up and your chance to see him live in LA or the Foo Fighters in Brizzy with the Hits Concert World Tour. Skip the queue using the iHeartRadio talkback button. The Hits.

0: Full Out Boy on the hits. I mentioned last week on the show that I was going to start 75 hard at the weekend. So that's 75 days of drinking, I think, 4 litres of water per day, reading 10 pages of a non-fiction book. You have to exercise twice a day. One has to be outside. 10,000 steps and a good nourishing diet, that sort of thing. I was going to start that on Saturday. I forgot that I had my flatmate's birthday party that night, so we went out for dinner, and I ordered steak and fries, and it was glorious, alongside a martini, might I just add. So anyway, what I've had to do is I've had to delay it, and I'm starting today, although I did forget this morning, and I got a sausage roll from the cafe next to work, so we're not off to a great start, and I've got 75 days of this, so I'm going to need your support. Sublime coming up, and Harry Styles next on The Hits.
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2: 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I love it when you do like that. 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

0: Happy Monday night to you. You're on the Hits with Bryn. You know that scene in the Disney movie Cars? Lightning McQueen is coming up to the finish line. He's got his tongue sticking out. Well, this has happened in real life. A racehorse in the UK has won its race by sticking its tongue out right at the finish line, looking like Lightning McQueen celebrating a win. I think that's very funny, and the photo's amazing. Avril Lavigne is coming up, and Lewis Capaldi next on The Hits.
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0: are. Incredibly wealthy people have a network of accountants and lawyers that they can use to engage in effectively tax avoidance.
1: Iran and the US are still following the path of negotiation despite hitches. Iran's team walked out of talks in Switzerland today after Donald Trump publicly threatened to resume bombing and take over the Strait of Hormuz. Economist Middle East correspondent Greg Karlstrom says it's not clear how much has been achieved, but he says there's agreement to continue technical talks.
2: One would imagine nuclear experts, sanctions experts, the people who would have to work out the nuts and bolts of any final agreement, they're going to keep negotiating, and so that's the one slightly encouraging sign.
1: Iconic Kiwi artists like Crowded House are among many who could be suffering from unpaid AI use. US magazine The Atlantic's found AI companies use millions of songs without consent or payment. Music management organisation APRA AMCOS says the government needs to revisit copyright laws to protect musicians. It estimates Trans-Tasman creators could collectively lose more than $500 million unless regulations are brought in. That's news. In sport, All Blacks coach and captain already have a strong relationship to build on heading into the newly formed Nations Championship. Veteran open side Adi Savia has been appointed as Dave Rennie's skipper, continuing a combination developed at Japanese club Corbeil. Rennie says Savia ticks all the boxes as leader.
3: Deeply cares, very experienced, highly respected. I reckon Adi, he's not a massive talker, so he'll lead through his actions.
1: And the All Whites are bitterly disappointed to have lost 3-1 to Egypt in their Football World Cup contest in Vancouver. New Zealand led 1-0 at halftime, only for the Pharaohs to net three goals and rise to the top of Group G in the back of a maiden World Cup win. All Whites goalscorer Finn Sermon says it was gutting to be on the back foot through some odd refereeing decisions. That's sport, I'm Emily Ansell.
4: The hit, Turuturu, weather mainly fine, just some cloud tonight. We've got easterlies and 5 is the overnight low. Tomorrow fine, then a few showers in the afternoon with easterlies and a high of 12. Heavy rain at times on Wednesday and 13 degrees.
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It is the Hits. 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Here's Paramore.

0: Hey, it's John, Ben and Megan here. Catch you tomorrow from 6. We'll find out if 10-month-old Arthur predicted the All Whites result correctly.
1: We chat to Jason Derulo and he shows us something on his phone.
2: 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If you're from Cape Verde, we need you.
0: We'll catch you tomorrow from 6.

It is the hit. So I was reminded today that there are people living among us who have a very simple lifestyle. And look, I'm not judging them. 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She's fantastic. But her go-to Subway order is just a plain ham and cheese. 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The hits.

0: 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That
1: girl. Hey, it's Ben from Borderline, and you're listening to our new song, That Girl, on the hits. Keep holding on. That Girl is probably our most ambitious song yet. It's full of all of our, like, 80s influences, like Prince and MJ, and it's just super theatrical, so give it a listen.

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2: What do you want, man?
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2: Look who?
1: The girl next door, you know? 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
2: Said it wasn't you.
1: Oh.

0: 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I've got a classic hit coming up and 660 next. It is The Hits.
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17: When you see them on the road, you suddenly don't need to overtake that guy in front of you. 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Suddenly you're not too cool to buckle up. 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Nah, all good. Yep. 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

0: Monday night on the hits with Bryn. Weather-wise this week, we're in for a brief settled spell, but there is severe weather moving back in across the country. Drought conditions building in Canterbury, while parts of the West Coast and Lower South Island cop some heavy rain, which is coming up in the forecast. Linkin Park coming up and Harry Styles after 10. It is the hits.
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3: In this update, Sir Keir Starmer will resign as Prime Minister of the UK and has already stepped down as leader of the British Labour Party. He called King Charles about his decision and has asked his party's National Executive Council to set out a timetable for finding a successor. Nominations will open on July 9th and are to be completed before Parliament returns from recess in September. Sir Keir says he will remain Prime Minister until that contest is finished. He says the resignation followed questions about whether he was the best person to lead the country.
18: I accept that answer with good grace. Every decision I've taken has been about putting the country I love first.
3: The Greens say they've had words with one of the country's most well-known economists over a maths mistake in its tax policy. It's issued a correction, saying the policy released yesterday will increase net revenue $5.15 billion in the 2027-28 financial year, not $5.35 billion. Co-leader Chloe Swarbrick says consultancy Infometrics, headed by Brad Olson, had the job of analysing the policy figures.
19: That was supposed to be our insurance. This is, I think, just human error, and I know that Brad is also more than willing to front for this. It just wasn't picked up.
3: A new poll suggests two-thirds of New Zealanders oppose the sale of conservation land. A bill going through Parliament allows the government to sell some and put the money back into conservation. The Courier poll commissioned by Forest and Bird shows only a quarter of New Zealanders would support making those sales, with 11% unsure. Forest and Bird Chief Advisor Richard Cappie says it sends a very clear message to Parliament.
20: The thing that surprised me, if anything, is just how deeply this is felt across the political spectrum. So every single political party will lose vote if they support this.
3: Conservation Minister Tama Pōtaka says only land not materially about conservation would be up for sale. That's news. In sport, a kid from Frankfurt has been named an All Black in fielding. Blues loose forward Anton Segner is one of four uncapped players in the All Black squad for the nation's championship tests. Segner, who came to New Zealand alone as a teenager, says he rung his parents yesterday after a call from coach Dave Rennie.
21: After that, mum, dad and my brothers, they couldn't go back to sleep. They were pretty excited, but still got up at, I think it's 2 a.m. in Germany now, to watch this now just to make sure that it's real and not a dream.
3: The All Whites are not happy with a controversial call that's left Ben Old with a gruesome injury in their 3-1 Football World Cup loss to Egypt. New Zealand's appeals for a foul were waved away when Old was clipped by an Egyptian defender and fell heavily during the second half. The non-call allowed the Pharaohs to break downfield and score. That's sport. I'm Emily Ansell.
0: The Hits, Rotorua weather mainly fine, just some cloud tonight. We've got easterlies and 5 is the overnight low. Tomorrow fine, then a few showers in the afternoon with easterlies and a high of 12. Heavy rain at times on Wednesday and 13 degrees.
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It is the Hits. We gave away the Olivia Dean trip on Friday, but still two concerts left in the Hits Concert World Tour. Ed Sheeran live in LA or the Foo Fighters in Brisbane. Who would you like to see? I'm going to put someone in the draw. Coming up in the next 30 minutes, here's Sam Smith. Guess it's true, I'm not

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1: He came home and was real serious and was like, are you okay?
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1: You haven't been putting kiss kiss in your text messages. I'm like, dude, for real?
3: And now are you including XX's?
1: You better believe.
4: Oh, yeah. She went overboard.
1: Yeah.
4: Though,
1: yeah.
3: Just licking his face.
1: Just a facetious.
0: Back tomorrow on the Hits.

It is the hits. There's been some baby news over the weekend. Oscar winner Anne Hathaway expecting baby number 3. She's announced in an Instagram post. Always been a big fan of Anne Hathaway. It's the hits.

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0: Two gone, two remain. Who would you like to see? Ed Sheeran in LA or the Foo Fighters in Brisbane? You can get in the draw anytime by trying to skip the queues using the iHeartRadio talkback button. 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Who does he want to see?
3: Love to go in the draw to go to Ed Sheeran. Would be amazing. And I would take my mother along, who's a really big fan, and she hasn't had a holiday in ages.
0: Good on you, Brendan. You're in the draw, mate. That would be an amazing trip for you and your mum to go to LA and see Ed Sheeran. Joan Osborne coming up and a Kiwi hit from 6:16 next. It is The Hits.
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0: It is the hits everywhere on iHeartRadio. Toy Story 5 has absolutely smashed the box office, open to an estimated $312 million worldwide, which is the biggest movie opening of the year so far, and the second biggest opening weekend ever for an animated film in the US, behind Incredibles 2. Have you seen it yet? Text in on 4487. Have you been enjoying it? Woody, Buzz and the gang have to compete for owner Bonnie's attention against a new tablet character. It's basically toys versus screens, which, well, I think a lot of people can relate to. Of course, Taylor Swift, she wrote an original song for the soundtrack. Maybe you have dragged the kids along already. Text in on 4487. I'm waiting for a millennial-only screening, an adults-only screening with no children. I've got JoJo coming up and David Guetta after 11 on the hits.
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8: in this update. Sir Keir Starmer will resign as UK Prime Minister to make way for a successor. He gave an emotional speech in front of 10 Downing Street. Starmer touted achievements in reforming the Labour Party and the UK, but said many had been asking if he was the best person to lead the country forward. Sir Keir says he set in motion an orderly process for change.
20: I will ask the National Executive Committee of the Labour Party to set out a timetable with nominations opening on the 9th of July and completed by the summer recess.
8: He says he will remain Prime Minister until then. The just-departed Mayor of Manchester, Andy Burnham, has returned to Parliament via a by-election and is widely viewed as a front-runner for the race. The Greens won't say if it is calculated how many wealthy people could leave New Zealand because of its wealth tax. The party's tax package includes taxing the super-rich 2.5% on net assets above $10 million. Co-leader Chloe Swarbrick says threats of wealth taxes pushing out wealthy people haven't been realised in other constituencies.

0: can say is just as a human being to that family, we're incredibly sorry about that.
1: That's news. In sport, the Hurricanes wingers have won the race to Dave Rennie's first All Blacks selection and created a precedent in the process. Fihi Finianga-Nofo and Josh Morby, who scored 34 tries between them in the super season, have both made the cut for the nation's championship. It comes with Finianga-Nofo still under contract to Newcastle Red Bulls after this year at this stage. Usually players heading abroad, especially uncapped ones, aren't selected, but Rennie says the Kane speedster warranted selection. Attacker Ben Ault has gone nuts at the referee for a non-call in the All Whites 3-1 loss to Egypt at Football's World Cup. Ault was clipped by an Egyptian who then stood on his groin, ripping his underwear and shorts. The foul wasn't given and the Pharaohs scored straight afterwards. That's sport. I'm Emily Ansell.
2: The hit, Tsurutsuru, weather mainly fine, just some cloud tonight. We've got easterlies and 5 is the overnight low. Tomorrow fine, then a few showers in the afternoon with easterlies and a high of 12. Heavy rain at times on Wednesday and 13 degrees.
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Monday night on the hits with Bryn Mann, it rolls around fast day. Hope you've had a great start to the week. Anything exciting coming up? Maybe you've got a birthday celebration. Maybe you're getting married this week. You can text me 4487. We need something to look forward to, you know. Here's Beyonce, Halo, the hits.

0: catch you tomorrow from 6. We'll find out if 10-month-old Arthur predicted the All Whites result correctly.
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0: We'll catch you tomorrow from 6.

It is the hits, our text number 4487. Sarah's texting. She's got something to look forward to this week. She's turning the big 3-5. Oh, good on you, Sarah. Here's Jay-Z, Alicia Keys.

0: Hoobastank, The Reason on the Hits Nights with Bryn. That wraps up Monday night with me. As always, appreciate your company. 8 a.m. tomorrow, your next chance to get in the draw, the Hits Concert World Tour. 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Sublime coming up and Ella Langley next. 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
6: 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How are we looking?
7: They are indeed, Paul, and they are looking fantastic, which is just great for this time of year. 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

0: happened yesterday
1: with Jono, Ben and Megan on the Hits.
2: Now, yeah. I don't know if you guys have done this. Now and again, you know, with apps and things that you sort of sign up to, they make you do extra security things. And I've been ignoring one. And they keep saying you need to do facial ID.
3: Oh, the face recognition ID. Yeah.
2: And I've been kind of ignoring it for a while. And I was parked a car outside a cafe the other day. It was parked next to a few other cars. And I was like, it really keeps reminding me, this is the time. I'm not driving anywhere. I should do this right now.
3: Is that like the, I hate, I tell you what I do hate is the old two-step authentication.
2: Yeah, it's all along those lines.
3: Oh, yeah, mate.
2: Just get into my stuff.
3: No one wants to look at my work emails that badly.
2: But what I didn't realise, because first time I did it, they said like you had to stare directly at the camera. They were kind of creating my image, and then you had to sort of look. They were like, now look, while holding the phone, look left and right, and hold the look.
3: Oh, they wanted a whole 3D.
2: Yeah, and then I was
4: Can't they
2: go
4: just
2: through.
4: Use the one that your phone's already got?
2: I don't know, but they wanted a new one. So I was looking like that.
4: and
2: I was looking, I had my windows down. It was kind of a hot afternoon. And then I was looking down, and I looked to the front, and there was like, turn left and look. And I looked across the side, and I looked, and I got direct eye contact with the motorist in the car next to me.
3: Uh-oh.
2: Sort of a younger, sort of teenage sort of boy, I guess, sort of hanging out with his arm out the window. He looked at me. I was sort of holding my look, because that's what I need to do. And I got out, what are you looking at?
3: Oh, that's one of the most aggressive sentences in human history.
4: You're really... It would have been quite a serious look.
2: Yeah, so I was trying to be
4: quite serious. Turn slowly to look at him.
2: And I was like, I'm just doing my facial. So I sort of turned my face back around the other way, trying to explain to him as I had to go back and then look again at the other side.
3: I'm doing facial recognition
2: of my thing. And then I sort of came back around at the end. He was sort of, he'd gone away to something else. But I was like, this is an awkward situation. You know, as well, you don't really think of someone sort of looking at you like while you're looking directly in the eye contact at the same time.
3: Nothing good ever comes after the sentence, what are you looking at?
4: No.
2: And I wasn't intending to look at him, but at that moment I'm like, oh, gee, so there you go.
3: Did he chuck out the eyes for Christmas?
2: Eyes for Christmas is a good one, eh?
4: Take a picture, it'll last longer.
2: Oh, it's another good one, yeah. No one has ever been given eyes for Christmas.
3: No. I mean, maybe. I mean, Jesus cured some blind people back in the day.
2: Oh, yeah. So, yeah.

0: you're missing home. Only know you love her when you let her go. And you let her go.
1: Love. Love is knowing the words to every song.

0: Here's a bit you missed yesterday from Jono, Ben and Megan.
1: On the Hits.
2: It's been great fun here in Christchurch.
3: It has been. May, who runs Child's Sister. How's it going in the kitchen there, May?
4: Do you need help, May?
3: You all good?
5: She's good.
3: Thumbs
5: She's
3: up, thumbs up.
5: She,
3: I told her to prepare for some exhilarating radio to be made this morning, and I think we've delivered.
2: Yeah. Especially when I talked all over Harry Styles before. Huge weekend of sport, as we mentioned before. Hurricanes winning Super Rugby. The Steel getting through to the final of the ANZ Premiership, which is happening this Saturday coming up. The All Whites on, and the Warriors over the weekend, which we took part in. And producer Troy's parents, they got free tickets.
5: Yeah, they were very upset that they couldn't go, very gutted, like lots of people down in Christchurch. But I think they might have expected Troy to give them tickets.
6: Well, you know, I barely got a ticket.
3: he turned up to surprise his family, and I think a bigger surprise would have been if you just sent them some Warriors tickets.
6: Yeah. I think that's, they were like, you're here with...
3: No, what's in your pockets, mate? Empty the pockets.
5: Just me.
6: I think they were the only ones at Original Sin with us that weren't initially going to the game. So it's very lucky they got tickets.
3: And a good Samaritan just had some spare tickets and handed over. And he needed a third one he was trying to get rid of.
2: I know. So it was
5: he totally could have sold them.
2: Exactly.
3: What was going on there? What was happening?
2: Generosity.
3: There?
2: That's the best thing you've got. Well, where did you get them for free? That's all we want to know this morning. 100 the hits.
3: You guys, have you managed to get in anywhere for free? Good chat.
5: Well, I mean, yesterday we got to the Warriors.
2: Yeah, we didn't technically pay for that, did we?
3: So. Yeah, true. That's a bit of a boring story, though.
2: Yeah, I know. Yeah. Well, that's not quite as exciting as the stories we want.
5: Yeah. I don't know if I'll be invited back, but I had a good time.
2: You did have a good time. Too good.
3: Crystal, it's great to have you on the show. Happy New Year from Christchurch, Crystal.
7: Happy New Year.
3: All right, where'd you get into for free?
7: A Little Mix concert.
2: Oh, how'd you get into that? Was there a little mix-up with the tickets?
7: Yeah, it was a while ago. But my mates were like, want to come to the concert? I think there's still tickets available to buy. And I was like, oh, okay, cool. So I rock up to the booth alone. And some dude's standing next to it, and he's like, I have a ticket. I asked him if I could give it away for free. And he gave me a ticket, so I didn't have to buy it.
2: Wow.
3: Oh, what a legend.
2: That's so cool.
3: Yeah. Can we all take a moment, too, to appreciate Ben's rich source of comedy there? A little mix-up with the tickets there. Crystal, I don't know if Crystal quite appreciate that at the moment.
2: No, it wasn't worth on, to be honest, John.
3: No, a little mix-up with the tickets there,
2: no,
3: Crystal. Stop,
2: no, the more you say it, the more I cringe for myself.
3: Let's take one more, shall we? Leaf, welcome. How are you, buddy?
8: Hey, good morning, guys. How are you?
3: Well, great to have you on, Leaf. All right, where'd you get into for free?
8: So, I don't know if you remember a band called the Grateful Dead in the United States.
3: Yeah.
8: They were around for 30 years. They would travel around the U.S. and they'd have all these sold-out shows and these huge tours. And there was a gang of a few thousand of us that were deadheads, basically. We traveled from concert to concert. We sold food and clothes and other things in the parking lot, you know, and supported the local economy and the local deadheads. And, but we never had it together to buy tickets. You know, we just would show up and hope we got in. And you know, the band had this song called I Need a Miracle. And people would walk around with a finger in the air looking for a free ticket. But members of the band's team would slip out the back door with a handful of tickets. And they'd look for people that they recognized who were following the band, who deserved to be in there for all their hard work and following them and being hardcore. And so they would just walk up to you quietly and just be like, here's a ticket. And, and so they would just treat people who deserved to be there into the show. So in the 1.5 years I traveled with the band, I got in a couple of times for free. But it always made you like think like they loved you because, you know, you deserve to be in there with them.
3: Great. You spent a year and a half of your life following a band around America. That's crazy.
8: Oh, there are people that did it a lot longer than I did. And, you know, we just would look for another place to stay every night. One summer, I traveled with 9 friends and 2 dogs in a panel van, selling falafel and other things in the parking lot. And it was the best summer of my life. Just, you know, I happened to get lice along the way. But you know what? It was still a really good time.
5: Oh, my God, Leif.
2: Leif, this is so good. Now, we're going to hook you up, Leif, for 3 months of Neon. You can stream Neon right now. And there's some great shows like The Audacity. Enjoy that. Yeah, thanks for your story, mate. You really made our morning.
3: That's what happens when you're traveling with 9 friends and 2 dogs. You catch lice.
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0: 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They all play here. 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
1: from Jono, Ben and Megan yesterday
0: on the Hits.
2: Yeah, just to explain that to someone in the cafe before, he's like, do I just say it out loud now?
3: Into the ether?
2: Yeah. It's like that Candyman thing and it'll just turn up. But May, the wonderful May who owns the cafe, if you come here and ask for a coffee, I'll tell you who the barista's going to be. It's going to be May.
3: Oh, I really didn't know where you were going with that.
2: Thank you. Yeah. Bit of a misdirect there.
4: Now, Megan, we were saying before, you know, you and your husband, Andrew, the perfect relationship.
3: I don't know why you keep saying that, because I keep on telling you things like this. But he came back from 6 weeks on tour, and he's been back for like 5 days. And he came home. This was, I think, day two back. He came home and was real serious and was like, are you okay? And I was like, yes. Why? And he was like, is this one of those moments where you say yes, but actually, like, is there something wrong? Because now's your moment. And I was like, no, I'm fine. He was like, I feel like you're angry with me. And I was like, in my head, I'm thinking, dude, I ain't got time to be angry. I'm just getting through. But I was like, what's given you that impression? Like, what have I done? And he said, you haven't been putting kiss kiss in your text messages.
2: Oh, you've been straight up and down admin. You've just been all admin. No time for XX's.
3: No, that's a problem, but nice words, but no XX. And he was like, we always put XX then. And I was like, is there any other examples? Is there anything else? Or are you purely going by two little XX on a text? And he was like, oh, I can't think of anything at the moment. I'm like, dude, for real?
2: Yeah. So you can actually track the health of a relationship by the number of X's at the end of a message. When you started your relationship, was it always XX, or have you just depleted X's as the marriage has gone on?
3: I never really was an XX person. I did lots of emojis, but there's no emojis now.
2: Right, it's just all...
3: But it's still nice words.
4: No emotions, no emojis.
3: Nice words.
4: Right.
3: But nice, like...
4: Yeah, I know. Sometimes when people will people that not you're in a relationship will send a little kiss, and you're like, what do I do here? Do I respond back
3: with a kiss? Some people do it instinctively, I think.
4: Yeah, maybe that's it. And you're like, I feel weird kind of responding back to people that maybe was it a misdirected ex or what?
2: So do you have to, now are you including exes?
3: You better believe.
4: She went overboard.
3: Yeah, I sent a separate, pure exes.
2: Just licking his face.
3: Just a facetious. It's more like, is that enough X's for you?
2: Well, I mean, you have been, you know, a race car on the red for 6 weeks, haven't you? So, and he has probably had too much time to think in a hotel room and like going, where are the X's gone?
4: Yeah.
3: You know? Thank you. If you could pass that on to him, that'd be great.
2: That's all right. Are you happy to have him back?
3: Yeah.
4: Yeah. Definitely more problems than the kisses and the texts.
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2: Yeah.
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2: Yeah.
5: Think about it, like with my wedding, when you gave... 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
2: How do you? 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
17: Good morning, I'm Megan Pappas. Sir Keir Starmer has resigned as UK Prime Minister. After an emotional speech outside Downing Street, he's confirmed Labour's leadership race starts July 9, but he'll stay on as MP, as PM, until a successor is chosen.
18: I will also give my successor my full and unequivocal support, knowing that they will inherit a Britain that is far stronger and fairer than the one I inherited 2 years ago.
17: Convicted child killer Lauren Dickerson will take her fight to the Court of Appeal early next year. The former South African doctor, jailed for 18 years for killing her three daughters in Timaru in 2021, argues her severe mental illness meant she wasn't criminally responsible. Sparks are flying between the Conservation Minister and opposition MPs over plans to sell some conservation land. The government says any proceeds would go straight back into conservation projects.
16: The Greens say the bill goes against the purpose of conservation and environmental protection, while Labor says Kiwis expect land to be protected. Minister Tama Pōtaka says the idea that he supports a mass sell-off is a myth. He says legislation's decades old and needs to be fit for purpose.
17: In New Zealand, egg and chicken producers are on high alert as bird flu edges closer, with a second H5 case confirmed in Western Australia. In sport, it is a case of what might have been for the All Whites at the FIFA World Cup. Having led to Egypt 1-0 at half-time in their second pool match in Vancouver, New Zealand conceded three second-half goals to lose 3-1. And Adi Savia is ready to play after being named All Blacks captain. It had been speculated Savia may rest some or all of the upcoming Nations Championship tests following his return from Japan. And that is news and sport. Make the news your own with the new NZ Herald app. Download today and tap into the news that matters.
19: The Hats Rotorua weather, cloudy skies increasing with rain in the afternoon. We've got an easterlies, 13 the high today. Tomorrow, heavy rain in the afternoon with strong easterly winds and 13 again. Few showers on Thursday, some heavy and 14 the high.
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22: Hey, it's exciting, it's only Tuesday, guys. So much more of the week to enjoy.
21: Hey, next, we're going to get into the Football World Cup yesterday, a bit gutting for the All Whites.
22: Where does that? Well, we'll break it down. We won't do it over the intro of Beyonce. But have we still got a chance to get out of the pool?
21: There's still a chance. So we'll tell you how next. But right now, it is Beyonce.

0: Jono, Ben and Megan, the 6:06 on your Tuesday morning. Thanks for hanging out with us.
1: Football World Cup fever is in full swing. And, I thought they might have been able to at least draw with Egypt yesterday.
0: Well, we got off a plane, you know, back from Christchurch yesterday. The game had started. And, yeah, as soon as we got off the plane, someone's like, oh, it's they've scored.
1: Yeah, it was pretty
2: 1-0.
1: Exciting.
2: Yeah.
1: And our betting baby, little baby Arthur, we had him. But Arthur had them as a draw.
0: That's right, that's right. Although there is a little bit of a, you know, there's some debate about that. We'll get to that after 7:30 this morning.
1: Yeah, you think Arthur might have picked Egypt.
0: Well, looking back at the footage, I feel like maybe it wasn't as conclusive as we thought it was. But
2: really?
0: Hey, that's up to the audience. That's up to you guys to decide.
1: Yeah, we'll get to that. So what do we need to do now? I need to beat Belgium.
0: Yeah, Belgium really good. Although they did draw with Iran so the other day, which we drew with as well. So, you know, you never know in football. But it's a shame because it sounded like, you know, we were up and we didn't quite get too many good calls in the second half. You don't want to blame it all on that. But, hey, there was definitely one that was like, oh, hang on. So, yeah.
1: I know producer Grace, our football fanatic, is blaming the referee. Mm. Her dad's a referee too. And he's like, take it easy on the referees.
0: They're out there trying. They're doing their best.
1: It's so hard not to abuse referees, but then you actually got to hold yourself back. You're going to be a referee abuser on the sideline, Megan. I can tell it.
2: Yeah, I definitely will be. But
0: well, you can't be. These days, you're.
2: Well, I don't. Yeah. Yeah.
0: There was a lady I was talking to at my daughter's netball over the weekend, and she was like, yeah, because there is these really good campaigns out there to say, you know, parents need to be supportive and need to, you know, not say stuff against referees and oppositions, particularly in kids. But she was like, I'm so scared to say anything now. Like, even to clap. She's like, because it's so quiet.
2: Really?
0: Yeah. So she's like, can we get a little bit of positivity going on? You know?
2: Just, yeah, some enthusiasm.
0: Yeah, she's like, I don't want to be.

0: dude, if someone's like tackling and abusing your son,
1: playing the game,
0: absolutely, I'd go on the field.
2: On the field. Okay, good on you.
0: Absolutely, yeah, good. I'd be like, come here, you. I would give him a dressing down verbally.
1: Do you know the funny thing is, my friend, because he's like, everyone was in shock after seeing two kids being body slammed by a fully grown adult. The kids were right at the end of the day, but
2: no, it's good.
1: No one was doing anything, so he went over and he's like, "You gotta leave, man." He's like, "Why?" He's like, did you see what you just did? He couldn't understand why he was being asked to leave.
2: And the other
1: supporting parents were like, why are you making him leave? He's like, because he just body slammed two children.
0: He's lucky the police didn't get called.
1: They did.
0: Oh,
2: yeah.
1: Okay.
2: Yeah.
1: I don't know what he's doing now. Imagine having to go to prison for body slamming two kids.
2: and whatever for like kids under nines or something. Yeah. Oh, geez. Hey, next New Zealand Herald Daily Quiz. We'll get to that on the hits.
3: Jono, Ben and Megan. Cheers to Dilma. Making the world a better tea. Dude.

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1: We're with Nikki Neal from Ray White Rotorua. Nikki, the latest stats are out for April in Rotorua. How are we looking?
2: They are indeed, Paul, and they are looking fantastic, which is just great for this time of year. So we've got 88 sales for the month, which has crept up from last month, which is really nice to see. And we've got 40 days on the market to sell, which is really, really good. You know, it's a speedy time frame, especially considering we're heading into winter.
1: You have got a buyer right now looking for a special property.
2: Oh, I have, and she's been looking for quite a while, and she's really struggling, so I just thought I'd put a call out there. She is after something with 4 to 5 bedrooms and 2 living areas, so a really nice, sizable home. They have quite a few children, and budget up to $1 million, but preferably love to stay under the $900,000.
1: Right, if you've got a house that sounds like that and you're looking to sell, how do we get in touch with you, Nikki?
2: 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Just give me a call, 021-34-8677.
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7: love our sushi. Funny Side Up. Jono, Ben and Megan. On the Hits.
8: 6:13 Tuesday morning, it is the Hits. John and Ben and Megan. Next, New Zealand Herald Daily Quiz. We're going to get to that in just a few moments.
9: All right, who invented penicillin? No, you don't know, D. It's too early. It's too early for this game.
8: Marie Curie, was there something like that?
9: I don't know. He does know.
8: I don't know. Were they out there for that? Maybe it wasn't. Maybe that's just in my brain and there's nothing to do with it. We don't care because that's not one of the questions next.

0: 6:60, you're on the hits. Jono, Ben and Megan, 6:17 on Tuesday morning.
1: I'm just doing some little bit of light research during that song. Alexander Fleming actually invented penicillin there, Ben. You had a good stab.
0: Well, Marie Curie did a lot of stuff for the medicines around the world. Radiography was her thing, among many other things.
1: Oh, well done pulling Marie out of here.
0: I don't know where that came from, yeah.
1: Yeah, no, you did well. Producer Grace, lovely to have you in here, Quiz Queen.
2: Hi, guys. Hello.
1: A little bit depressed after the All Whites game yesterday?
2: Oh, my gosh. The first half was amazing. It was 1-0. I was like, guys, this is. I'm happy. I stayed at work to watch the game. So that worked to like 3:30, and then it just went downhill from there, and I blame the ref.
0: What I didn't, and I'm with you on this one, we have a group chat and stuff with our bosses. Why did our boss send the table? Like Matt.
2: Yeah, I was like, what? I was like, Matt is just rubbing in the face that New Zealand's the bottom of the table.
0: Yeah,
2: and he was already annoying me that day.
0: I'm with you on that one.
2: Why
0: didn't you send me through the table, the points and the thing? It's like, we know they lost. They don't have to send me where they're placed now on the table.
3: He didn't send it through with any kind of explanation about how they'll get through.
0: Until Grace said, what did you send that for? And he's like, well, that just shows how they need to go and how far they have to go. I was like, well, thanks, mate.
1: So we beat Belgium, we're out of the pool.
0: Yeah. Well, yeah, we'll go through, I guess.
1: Yeah, great.
0: We'll talk to Piney over there in Vancouver for News Talk ZB before 7 o'clock this morning.
1: Rightio. Mr. Grace, let's get into the Herald Daily Quiz.
2: Question number one. It's about the Spice Girls. What was the maiden name of former Spice Girls singer Victoria Beckham? Was it Andrews, Adams, or Adkins?
3: Adams.
0: Yeah, I feel like it might have been Adams.
3: Yeah.
2: Looking at Adams?
0: Yeah.
2: That's correct.
1: I was led to believe they're all Spice. That's their surname.
2: Okay, question two. Declan Patrick McManus is better known by which stage name? The Edge, Buddy, or Elvis Costello?
1: Oh, The Edge is... is Bono Paul someone?
0: Oh, I don't know.
2: Declan Patrick McManus.
1: Should we go Elvis Costello? Yeah.
2: Are we looking at
0: Edge?
2: That is correct.
0: Oh, wow. Okay.
2: Question number three.
0: I was thinking for a second it might have been Rove, because we learned the other day that his last name, Rove McManus, is but it's John, isn't it? That we
1: learned
0: that John. Name. Yeah.
1: Everyone in the family's got a nickname. They don't refer to each other by their birth names.
0: But that wasn't it, so yeah.
1: Okay, question three.
2: What is the nickname of the Detroit Major League Baseball team? Ooh. Is it the Pistons, the Tigers, or the Lions?
1: It's the Tigers, isn't it?
2: That is correct.
0: Yeah,
2: it's
0: not, yeah.
1: They're all fire. From Detroit. The Pistons, the basketball
0: team. Tigers Lions is the football team.
1: Oh,
2: I love when they do that. Okay, question number four.
1: Eminem, huge fan.
0: He loves it, eh? Yeah.
2: Question number four. Which country hosted the first Women's Cricket World Cup? Was it Australia, England, or India?
1: Come on, Ben. Cricket correspondent.
3: Don't be sexist.
0: I know, yeah.
2: Ben's our feminist and our cricket.
3: He only knows men's cricket.
0: No, I don't. They're all...
2: He knew that Marie lady.
0: I did. I was championing a woman in science, mate, just before. It was wrong. She didn't invent it, by the way.
1: No, it was a man.
0: It was a man.
1: Yeah.
0: A man did it.
2: So it's Australia, England, or India.
0: All right, I got a lifeline this. Sorry, guys. Otherwise, it's a guess, because they're all great cricketing nations, So
1: is it going on at the moment?
0: The T20 women's one, World Cup,
1: Okay, so 4487 on the text. Please help us out. The first Women's Cricket World Cup. Where was it held? Should we have a breather?
0: Yeah, let's have a breather.

0: It is a hit. Jonathan and Megan, 6:24. That is Ed Sheeran. Football Cup on at the moment. I saw a funny thing with Ed Sheeran yesterday. Lionel Messi, Argentinian legend footballer. He met him, and Ed Sheeran said he went up, was really excited, had a chat for a couple of minutes, and then his agent came over and said, just by the way, he doesn't really speak English.
1: Oh. Didn't you do that with someone who was working painting your wall?
0: Yeah, you had a whole conversation with them.
1: Didn't let them talk.
0: Yeah, I know. So Ed Sheeran obviously did the same thing. He's like, oh, okay. Yeah. He's like, that was going to be a great conversation.
1: That's interesting, that because he plays in Miami. Yeah. You imagine with it.
0: Surely he knows enough now, they would
1: you think.
0: Yeah.
1: Pass the ball, something like that? Give it to me, I'll score. All right, Grace, let's do this. It's the New Zealand Herald Daily Quiz.
2: We're up to question number 4 on New Lifeline, this one. Which country hosted the first Women's Cricket World Cup? Was it Australia, England or India?
0: Chucked it to the Lifeline. England has come through, so we're going to lock that in.
2: England is correct, guys. Yay! Okay, question number 5. A cafe bearing the name Roy's Rolls features prominently in which long-running soap opera? Is it EastEnders, Emmerdale or Coronation Street?
0: The Rovers.
1: That's the pub in...
0: That's the pub in Coro, isn't it?
1: Yeah, the Rovers.
2: The Roy's Rolls.
1: Emmerdale Farm always reminds me of the Sir Mad Butcher.
0: He loves it, eh?
1: Favourite show.
2: Oh, really?
1: Emmerdale Farm.
3: Aren't they a little bit annoyed? I think the Football World Cup's on instead of...
1: Emmerdale.
0: Oh, really?
1: That would be racking up the Emmerdale fans.
0: And they probably don't really like... Because it's probably all available on the app. They'll be like, I don't know the app.
1: Emmerdale's like kind of battler Coronation Street, isn't it?
0: Yeah.
1: And then, sorry, what was the third one, Grace?
2: EastEnders.
1: Jeez, they've had some good long-running dramas, haven't they,
0: the
1: British?
0: This is a guess. We've used our lifeline, really, haven't we?
3: Is there a Roy and Coro? Like, I don't actually know the other two. Like, I've not watched the other two.
1: I feel like there is a Roy and Coro. And he might run a shop.
0: Yeah.
1: So you go with that?
0: Yeah.
1: Let's go Coro.
2: Coronation Street is correct. I don't know if it's Roy's Rolls, like if he owns a shop, but...
0: It does. Producer Troy's putting that, yeah.
1: You're a big Coro fan, Troy.
3: Oh, really?
1: That is not surprising. Not surprising. Are you?
3: Really?
1: Wow.
2: He looks ashamed.
1: Do you still watch it now? Every week?
0: Not again.
2: This is for you old people. What is the name given to an unengraved area near the center label of a vinyl record? Is it the groove stop, the inner ring, or the dead wax?
0: Oh.
2: So it's the unengraved area near the center label of a vinyl record.
1: Let's go the dead wax.
3: Yeah, that's I do know there's this account on Instagram where you can watch them like print vinyls multicoloured.
0: Cool.
3: You watch the vinyl press, it's quite cathartic.
1: Yeah.
3: But there's no talking, so I've never heard them say anything, but I would guess.
1: Yeah, okay.
2: Do you like dead wax?
1: Yeah.
2: Dead wax is correct.
0: Yeah. Hey, nice work.
2: Okay, question number 7. Megan could land a plane, so this is for her. In aviation, what does a pitot tube measure? P-I-T-O-T. Is it the airspeed, the altitude, or fuel levels?
1: A tube, you would suggest.
2: Tube measure.
1: Petrol. Tube? Why would the tube measure the altitude or the speed?
2: Well, planes are really weird, so they can kind of
1: do anything. Yeah, true. I don't know. I'm guessing.
3: Or it could be the speed.
1: I can't land a plane.
3: No. Could be the speed, like the how fast the air pressure flies through the tube.
1: Lock it in.
2: We're doing airspeed? We're locking in airspeed?
0: Yeah, go on.
2: It's correct.
1: Oh, yeah. Yeah.
2: Question number 8, guys.
0: Megan, have you that one?
3: I can land a plane.
2: Okay.
1: Your guessing would make us all very nervous, though. Like, just turn the mic off in the cockpit if you're like, what does this one do?
2: Question 8. The 100-year war was fought between England and which other country? Ireland, France, or Spain?
1: It went on for 100 years.
0: 100 years. I feel like we should know this, you know.
1: Yeah.
2: Did it go
3: prolific?
1: The US-Iran war is heading that way as well.
0: Yeah.
2: Is it Ireland, France, or Spain?
0: The way you said France before, but I don't know. Yeah.
3: Wait, who are they?
2: England.
3: I was going to say playing against.
2: France, yeah.
3: Because England don't like France. There's still like beef there, right?
0: A lot of people have beef with England, I think.
1: They did some colonising back in the day, didn't they?
0: Let's go France.
2: France is correct.
1: Whoa!
2: Yes!
1: Is this 10?
0: 9.
2: 9.
3: Oh.
2: Wait, give me 2 seconds to find the correct. Okay, question number 9. What part of the human body would a chiropodist specialise in? Feet, neck, or hands? So it's chiro, like C-H-I-R-O.
1: Chiro.
2: Oh, is it chiropodist?
1: Maybe chiro.
2: Chiropodist? C-H-I-R-O-podist?
3: Chiropodist.
0: Anything in for pods? We're going to have to speed through these.
2: Chiropodist. Is it a feet, neck, or hands?
1: Let's go neck.
2: You're locking in neck?
1: Yeah.
2: Neck is incorrect. It's feet.
0: Megan, look at the look she's giving you now.
1: Sorry, Megan.
2: Guys, I really thought we were getting a 10 out of 10.
3: I know, because I was going to... because podiatrist, here we go.
0: Okay, all right.
2: Why don't you jump in there?
3: I don't know, because he locks in.
2: I don't know, but you have to go.
0: We're going fast, mate. We're going to have to...
1: We're going to take a little breath here.
2: 5 minute break.
3: There was no discussion.
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16: Good morning. Keir Starmer's announced he will step down as UK Prime Minister once a successor is chosen. Police search and rescue crews have been out at a South Auckland pond after a body was spotted at Rongomai Park yesterday. The Conservation Minister says the idea of selling off big chunks of conservation land is a myth. And Argentina leads Austria 1-0 early in the second half of their FIFA World Cup group match in Dallas.
17: The hits, Rotorua weather, cloudy skies increasing with rain in the afternoon. We've got an easterlies, 13 the high today. Tomorrow, heavy rain in the afternoon with strong easterly winds and 13 again. Few showers on Thursday, some heavy and 14 the high.
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0: On the hits.
18: 6:34 on a Tuesday morning. Producer Grace accused me of something a couple of days ago.
19: Yeah.
18: And I was like, oh, is it?
19: Having a senior palate. Yeah. It would have been interested what her take would have been if it was melted top.
18: Yeah.
19: If the accusation was still the same.
18: It was kind of more convenience-based than taste, but, you know. Like
16: whatever you say.
18: Yeah, but I enjoyed it, and I'll stick by it next on the Hits.

0: It is a hit, Jonah Ben and Megan, 6:38 on your Tuesday morning, and a drag producer, Grace, away from trying to keep an eye on the Football World Cup. She's a huge football fan. Yeah, at the moment, because she accused me of something a couple of days ago.
1: Grace, can you hear us next door in the producer's booth there, mate? She's just plugging in her headphones at the moment.
2: At a glacial pace.
0: Well, yeah, I like to, like, it feels like, you know, trying to eat breakfast for me before I leave the house. It's too early. It's too early. I've tried it. I tried it for the first bit, and it doesn't work. It's far too early.
1: So you're eating in the middle of the night.
0: Oh, yeah, and then I have another breakfast later because I get hungry, so you start eating early. So I was like, I'll wait until I go to work and try and fit breakfast around a breakfast radio show. Now, it doesn't always work. Not great for timing. No.
1: You returned from the kitchen with a piece of toast and just some raw cold cheese on top.
0: Yeah, well, normally I'm like a granola sort of yogurt person, then, you know, but fruit on top. That's normally my go-to, but my wife had bought Vogel's bread in the fridge, and she was like, we need to eat this up. Someone needs to eat it. So I was like, oh, maybe I'll take a couple of pieces, toast that tomorrow. And Vogel's is great, but it takes a lot longer than your average toast. So I had to keep whipping out from the radio show, check on
2: Pop
0: the Vogel's.
2: Down again.
1: Two and a half pumps usually.
0: Yeah, it's like a double pump at least for the Vogel's. And then I was like, well, I don't want to bring spreads in to work, you know, and all that sort of. So I just cut off a couple of bits of cheese, put them on top, and it'll be great.
2: Was there any butter?
0: No, it didn't, because I didn't even bring butter as well, too. And I didn't want to steal someone else's butter. So I was like, oh, yeah, cheese. It was fine. It melted a little bit, but not too much because the toast was hot. And I enjoyed it, but Grace was just like, ooh. And what did you say, producer Grace?
2: I said that is the ultimate dad meal.
1: The ultimate dad dinner. Cold raw cheese on a piece. I must admit, I do have fond memories of my dad, John Walter Pryor, just having cold raw cheese on toast.
0: I actually enjoyed it. Like, I had Vogel's toast. It was good. It was good.
1: It's amazing how much cheese changes between cold and hot, doesn't it? The flavour of cheese completely does a 180 if you just warm it up slightly.
2: Yeah.
1: Would you have accused him if it was melted cheese on toast?
2: Yeah, that's even worse to
0: me. Really?
1: Oh, really?
2: Yeah, if melted cheese on toast. I'm like, just have a toasty. What are you doing? Why toast? Yeah. Cheese on toast is icky.
3: What about, like, mouse traps?
2: What's a mouse trap?
3: Oh.
0: Yeah.
1: Is that the Marmite one?
3: Well, yeah. I mean, it's just when you toast it with no lid on.
1: Oh, yes.
0: I like putting a little bit of, like, you put a little bit of relish and put some cheese on, then toast that.
3: That's super dad.
1: Oh, that is nice. Yeah, I do love the relish.
2: He's like fondling his hands just like.
1: Do you know, well, I mean, the role of a father in the household, and you've probably developed these tastes, but is you're there to suck up all the leftovers. Vogels, leftover cheese, that's your main role.
0: Clear out the lunch boxes, end of the day, you're like, I'll have a little bit of this, it's leftover.
1: Yeah. Cold Chinese, cold pizza, that's where your dad pellet develops.
0: Yeah. I'm a dad. So I won't deny it. I'm a dad, so I'll have to take that on. And see. I enjoyed it.
3: It's been a while since I've seen someone just chuck some slices of cheese on a piece.
0: I enjoyed
3: of toast.
0: It. I haven't had it. Like, to be honest, I wouldn't have had that for 3 or 4 years. But I enjoyed it.
1: What is the ultimate dad dinner? Yeah. Wayno would have had some beauties in Nelson, I imagine.
3: He likes sardines on toast.
1: Oh. My dad was kippers on toast. Yeah, but you don't have to eat like it's the Cold War.
3: I know. They eat lamb's fry as well.
0: Or leftover mints and stuff too. Yeah, we'll chuck it on some toast. You're like, that's okay. It's actually okay. But at the same time, you're like, I wouldn't be the first thing I'd put it on.
3: He puts everything on toast. Like, if there's leftover, like, pan-fried fish, he'll squish that on some toast.
1: Can all be fixed with a piece of toast.
0: Ultimate dad dinners. 4487. What reminds you of your dad having, and you're like, it's a dad thing. 4487, love to hear from you next on The Hits.
4: Jono, Ben and Megan. 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
12: 6:45 on a Tuesday morning. We're talking dad dinners at the moment, or meals that you remind you of your dad. This one that we need to talk to next, involving quite a lot of butter.
13: Yeah, it's almost like they're pranking themselves. Monique's father-in-law.
12: Yeah.
13: What he did with a chunk of butter.
12: That is just moments away on the hits.
14: Wake up in the morning feeling like P. Diddy.
13: Hey, what up, girl?
14: Grab my glasses, I'm out the door. I'm gonna hit this city.
13: Let's
14: before
13: go.
14: I leave, brush my teeth with a bottle of Jack. Cause when I leave for the night, I ain't coming.

0: Kesha, it is the hits. John, a bit of Megan, 6:49 Tuesday morning. We're talking about, it's basically got, what is your dad like on toast? That's what we've got on right now. The text come through from Millie. My dad does burnt toast, an inch of butter, and then an inch of mayonnaise on top of that.
1: Yeah. An inch of butter?
0: Yeah.
1: That much butter?
0: Feels like that's a lot.
1: That's a lot
0: maybe
1: of
0: it's
1: butter.
0: An inch, I don't know,
2: what's
0: spread
2: an
0: out. Yeah.
2: That's about an
1: yeah,
2: inch.
1: Yeah,
0: yeah. That's it feels
1: a
0: like
1: layer
0: too much. But anyway, that's what dad's
1: inch of mayo.
0: What dads are doing with a can-do attitude.
1: Anna, Happy New Year to you.
3: Happy New Year.
1: It's lovely to have you on, Anna. We're talking dad dinners, but like Ben said, it's morphed into what do dads eat on toast. And your father?
3: Yes, raspberry jam.
1: Anna, I'm so sorry. You're really quiet, bruh. Any chance you could yell?
3: Is that better?
1: Yeah, yeah, that's good.
0: So what would he have on toast?
3: Raspberry jam under the cheese.
0: Oh, like cheese and yeah. It's a combination, not a bad combination, to be honest.
2: Yeah. My husband does that, actually.
0: Yeah, well, he's
2: jam.
0: A dad. He's a dad.
2: Yeah.
1: Yeah. Jam and cheese. Yeah. Oh, is it nice?
0: It's actually not a bad combination, yeah.
1: Oh, there we go. Okay, well, thank you so much, Anna. You're going to have a wonderful Tuesday, mate.
3: Not a problem. See you guys.
1: See you later.
2: Bye.
1: Monique.
4: Hiya.
1: This wasn't your father, though.
4: No. I didn't have a dad around, so this whole dinner thing is cracking me up because my husband does all this stuff. I didn't have a dad around to do it, but seeing my husband do it exactly the same, everything on toast, it's hilarious.
0: It feels like it's a dad thing.
2: Yeah.
0: You're just like, chugging on toast.
2: But why do
0: work?
2: You all evolve into that?
1: I know.
2: It's weird.
1: We didn't start out like that.
0: You're right.
4: But now we can down toast every night. Every night he eats toast and anything on it. It's so weird. But, so, yeah,
1: compliments everything toast.
0: Yeah. So what was what was his dad doing with butter?
4: So he would like butter a piece of bread or a piece of toast and then put slices of butter, like not in now because of course it's expensive and he's passed away. But oh my God, he would eat these slabs of butter on bread and I'd be like, Karen, oh my gosh, is that for real? He's like, oh, your dad loves butter.
0: So he'd put butter on the bread or the toast and then he'd put it almost like cheese, like a slice of butter on top.
4: Like
0: some more butter.
4: Slice.
2: Well, wow. I dare say you probably didn't need to butter it.
0: Yeah, he didn't probably need to butter it first, but he did that already.
4: Oh, they did. Yep.
0: Double butter.
4: He was an awesome guy. He was top notch. He was just like a dad to me. So.
1: Oh, well, that's lovely. Yeah. Okay, well,
4: he wants to marry me.
1: Well, have a chunk of butter for him in memory, mate.
4: I will. Thanks, guys. Have a good day.
1: You too, mate.
0: And next, we go live to the Football World Cup, Vancouver, where Piney from Newstalk ZB is joining us. What happened yesterday?
1: Well, speaking of dads, we need to talk to Piney about what your dad, Kevin Boyce, did to Jason
2: Pines.
1: Yeah, we haven't brought that up yet.
0: No, we haven't. We can do that after Olivia Dean on the hits.

0: It's Olivia Dean, you're on the hits. John, Ben and Megan, 5 minutes away from 7 o'clock on the Tuesday morning. We need to talk about the Football World Cup and yesterday. Heartbreak for the All Whites and the New Zealand football team after a great start. And I could try and mansplain it, but it's better get an expert on. Someone who knows more than me. Jason Pine, Piney from Newstalk ZB. Good morning.
1: Yeah, g'day guys. Heartbreak I think is the right word. Just a really good first half performance from the guys yesterday. Unfortunately, not quite able to finish the job in the second.
2: Yeah, you said yesterday they had the skills to beat Egypt and definitely looked like they did for the first half, Piney.
1: Yeah, I thought so. I mean, I thought that's one of the best halves of football I've ever seen New Zealand play, you know. And at half time, I felt really optimistic that we were going to see something special, that New Zealand were going to make a bit of history. But Egypt, of course, I mean, they were always going to come out in the second half. They would have got to kick up the backside from their coaching team and said, hang on, we're 1-0 down to the 85th ranked team in the world. Come on, guys, pull your finger out. And out they came and you know, they were a lot better, a lot more, you know, dangerous in the second half. New Zealand soaked it up for a while, but unfortunately couldn't stem the tide. And, yeah, a couple of questionable refereeing decisions. You never want to blame the ref, of course. It always sounds a bit like sour grapes, doesn't it?
0: Yeah, but it was tough.
1: Yeah, they're on the wrong end of a couple, you know.
0: I'm sorry, Piney, we just have to stop you here right now, sorry. Just got to take a quick hydration break, if that's all right, if you want to grab a water. Everyone right now, Megan, you got a quick little drink, just to do things like the Football World Cup. Yeah,
2: so it's hot over there too, Piney, so make sure you keep your fluids up.
0: I'll just give a quick bit of water.
3: What do you buy?
0: Ferrari.
2: Hey, well, speaking of all the sponsorship and like the FIFA machine, being over there and just witnessing it all, because you hear these crazy rumours of they go into a stadium and they're like, you need to remove every bit of signage, even the toilet signs, take them off. Do they just take over a city?
1: They absolutely do. That is absolutely what they do. Yeah, the city, but absolutely the stadiums. I saw a piece of a graphic or a photo or something like that, that every seat at one of these stadiums, a 45,000, 50,000 seat stadium, had a little logo of some sort on it. Every single one of them got covered up by a sticker. So someone's gone round a 50,000 seat stadium. It's their job to cover these logos up with stickers. It's mental. But look, that's what they do. But, you know, the thing about FIFA is they're very consistent. So if you go to one World Cup and then go to another one, everything's done the same. I guess it's a bit like the McDonald's theory, you know, the hamburger tastes the same wherever you have it.
0: But they do.
1: And there are so many of them. It's very recognisable that they wear these sort of very smart kind of navy blazers. There seem to be a lot of them. I need to get on that junket.
2: They're like an evil corporation, aren't they? I love it. Because you've got press accreditation. Was it like hard for someone from New Zealand to get into the behind the scenes?
1: It wasn't really, no. And I guess maybe because there are a fewer from New Zealand. I'd say there'd be about maybe less than 10 travelling media from New Zealand here. You compare that to even Egypt yesterday, there would have been 40 or 50 Egyptian media there yesterday, so that gives you an idea. But no, I mean, they have a very good process, you know. You apply and you're either successful or you're declined. Thankfully, it was successful for yesterday. Looking forward to Belgium on the weekend. But again, it's all very metronomic, all very, you know, organised. You know where you have to go and you absolutely know where you can't go. There's another part of it.
3: Okay, so Piney, you need to talk us through what we need to get through. You said make history. It would make history if we won a game, wouldn't it? We've never won at the World Cup.
1: Absolutely right, yeah. And they do need to win now to keep their tournament alive. If they don't beat Belgium on Saturday, then that is it. They are out of the tournament. So it's a pretty simple formula, but it's not a simple task. Belgium is sixth in the world. Very good team. Haven't been that great at the World Cup so far, so there's a shred of positivity there. But that's it. They got to go out and try and beat Belgium on the weekend at the same ground they played at yesterday. If they do that, they stay. If they don't, then that's it.
2: Can you bring up your dad? I know we're running over time, but quickly, we just need to bring up Ben's dad, Kevin Boyce.
0: Oh, yeah, because you worked together with my dad in the Wairarapa, right, Piney? And you did a broadcast of my dad, a great talker on the radio, in life. He loves a chat. And you did a broadcast at a pub, I think in Auckland, before a rugby test. And I got a photo sent from your producer of my dad sitting next to you with headphones on and a microphone. I'm like, uh-oh, you've got a co-host.
1: what a champion of a man your dad is. When I was a young, I knew nothing at Radio Wairarapa in Masterton. Kevin Boyce was the most supportive guy. He showed me where I needed to be, what I had to do. He encouraged me on the air. He's always stayed in touch. And to have him drop in to the Kingslander before an All Blacks test in Auckland and sit across the desk and have a chat to me, it was a full circle moment.
0: That's lovely.
3: That's beautiful.
2: Like,
3: Ben
2: right.
3: really wanted you to roast Kev.
0: He's a good man. A lovely man. Hard to wrap up, but a lovely man.
2: Hey, well, Piney, you keep safe over there, and we will talk to you before the next game.
1: Yeah, looking forward to it, guys. Cheers.
0: All right. See you. There you go. Jason Pine, live from the Football World Cup after 7 o'clock. We're getting into this debate that the whole internet's talking about to do with the toilets.
3: Yeah, a public toilet. A situation happened, and now it's divided the internet.
0: Get to that next on that.
4: Jono, Ben and Megan. Cheers to Neon. Watch The Audacity. Streaming now on Neon.
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3: Good morning, I'm Megan Pappas. Keir Starmer says he's proud of what he's achieved as UK Prime Minister, but he's stepping down.
0: Ripping out the poison of anti-Semitism, restoring trust for the economy, defence and national security.
3: He's told Labour to start picking a new leader. Bird flu has popped up again across the ditch, with the second bird testing positive for the deadly H5 strain in Western Australia. Experts say we've been lucky so far, but the upside is it's given us time to get ready if it does arrive. A lifestyle development in Ōtaki has been caught out for breaching the Human Rights Act, with an illegal rule banning anyone under 50. Ferniehurst Lifestyle Villas had been marketed as a retirement-style community.
1: The management company brought arbitration proceedings against a homeowner who'd asked for time to sell her unit when the body corporate wouldn't let her unwell daughter live with her. In April, the arbitrator ruled the complex didn't qualify as a retirement village, so an age limit shouldn't apply, a decision now backed by the High Court.
3: A record-breaking Angus bull has been sold at auction in Gisborne for $220,000. The purchase smashed the previous record of $168,000, which was set only last Monday. And in sport, Argentinian football fans are in celebration mode after their Football World Cup group match against Austria in Dallas, which has just finished. History was created in the 38th minute by veteran striker Lionel Messi on TVNZ.
2: Number 17 for the great number 10. So many stats to his name.
3: He's become the World Cup's all-time leading scorer. Argentina won 2-0. The defending champs moved to the top of Group J. That is news and sport. 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
4: The Hat Turuturu. Weather, cloudy skies increasing with rain in the afternoon. We've got an easterlies, 13 the high today. Tomorrow, heavy rain in the afternoon with strong easterly winds and 13 again. Few showers on Thursday, some heavy and 14 the high.
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24: 7.07 on a Tuesday morning. It is the Hits. Jono, Ben and Megan with you.
25: What is happening here?
26: There is a man with his two little girls using the women's bathroom.
25: It's dividing the internet.
24: Yeah, this is called the big debate online. Was the dad in the right to do this with his children? We'll find your thoughts out next on the Hits.

0: it is, the hits. Jono, Ben and Megan, 10 past 7 on your Tuesday morning. There's something that's causing big debate online. There's a dad in America. He's a single dad. He was travelling the country with his two young daughters, and he stopped off at the service station because both his daughters needed to use the bathroom. Now, we found out that the woman's bathroom there was no one in there. So he thought that was a good opportunity to go inside with his two young daughters and use the bathroom. Some guy... what's the male Karen? I don't know what it is.
1: Darren.
0: Darren decided that it wasn't a good look, and he came and accosted them, yelled at them, made the daughters cry, and ended up calling the police as well.
1: Jeez, Darren, really, he came at him like a war criminal. Wow, yeah. This is audio of the interaction.
2: There is a man with his two little girls using the women's bathroom.
3: Wash your hands, baby.
2: He's washing his hands with his daughters right now. He is leaving it.
4: How dare he?
3: Sorry, baby.
2: And he's refusing. He's taking his sweet time.
1: I love how he's like, and he's washing his hands.
4: Yeah, with his two little daughters.
0: He is washing his hands as well. So.
1: Yeah. He's a monster.
0: Yeah, so obviously one of the daughters quite upset. Well, that was not good to see as well. But it got into a bit of a debate online when you're a dad, you know, and what should you do? Well, did he do the right thing in that situation? Should he have used the male bathroom and taken his daughters in there? Or was he well within his rights because of, I guess, the fact that there was no one in the female bathroom? And
4: first of all, is Darren... annoyed on behalf of, or was there a woman that came out and asked Darren to speak up? Because I like, it would be a problem if like there were women in there who didn't appreciate it.
1: Yeah. There was a lady in the video. She seemed pretty relaxed about the whole situation.
0: Yeah. I know. I don't. Yeah, maybe.
4: And also, like, I really don't understand. Maybe for men's bathrooms, but I don't understand. Like, we use at your house, you both use the bathroom because you close the door. Like, I really don't understand why there's separate bathrooms.
1: Once you go out into public, it's different set of rules. Well, Darren's clearly an ally, you know? Darren's trying to be an ally. He's doing his best out there.
4: Not for the little girls, though. Yeah. But, like, my husband, if he takes my daughter out, she's very aware now of, like, men's toilets and women's toilets. And so she'll look for, you know, the picture of the woman, and she'll be like, that's my bathroom. Right. She'll refuse to go into the men's toilets.
1: It's a wise decision. It's a horrific place.
0: As, you know, I had, as a dad, you know, taking the kids out when they were younger, my two daughters, I would have taken them into the, I probably would have gone into the men's bathroom. Not because it's nice, not the nicest place, but I wouldn't have felt super comfortable going into the women's. But then on this occasion, there was no one in there. And if that was the case, then I would have been like, okay, cool. I'll probably stand by the door, and just in case someone comes, just go, just, you know, my daughters are in there.
4: Don't you think there'd be more to see in a men's toilet? Because women, they only have cubicles. You're not going to see, it's not a changing room. You're not going to see anything.
0: I don't think he did anything wrong, you know, like this guy. Yeah.
4: There's the chance that there's urinals.
1: Yeah. So what do you do? Okay, you got kids. Does that grant you access into the opposite sex's bathroom?
4: Yes.
1: You can text 4487. You're on team yes?
4: Yeah.
1: It's such an awkward environment, isn't it, being a parent? I remember Oscar, my poor son, he was younger, and he'd, you know, we hadn't had much fruit while being on holiday.
0: All right.
1: And I was giving him like a pep talk outside the cubicle. Well, everyone else was in there. I was like, come on, mate, you can do it. Come on, dig it in. Deep breaths. Deep breaths. We're here. We're a team. We're a unit. And that was an unusual. But that was in the male bathroom.
4: Do you know, literally, the chats you have, like last night, I'm trying to get my son. Actually, I took my son into the women's toilets. So, I mean, I just thought that was a given.
0: Yeah.
4: And then you're standing in there being like, you need to go. Just pull your pants down and get on there. Otherwise,

0: you're going to have to go during the movie. Like, it's the conversations you have trying to egg someone on to go to the toilet.
1: It's weird when I have to do it for Ben at work.
2: Yeah, it is. Yeah.
1: Come on, little fella.
3: I need the support. Cheerleaders, I need the support.
0: Come on, buddy.
3: You can do it.
0: It's a good stream.
1: Can you take your kids into the opposite sex's bathroom?
3: 4487 on the text. Love your thoughts next.
4: Jono, Ben and Megan. Cheers to Dilma. Making the world a better tea.
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4: Jono, Ben and Megan. On the hits.
3: Let's go. Good morning, Tuesday morning, 7:17. Jono, Ben and Megan with you.
1: Hey, we've jumped off the back of this internet debate. A young solo dad took his two daughters into the female bathroom, was rinsed out by the worker at the shop. Can you do it?
3: Was he in the right to do it, to take it? As Megan said, fine. She thinks it's fine.
0: They'd see more in the men's toilet.
3: Or should he have taken it to the men's toilet? We'll find your thoughts out next on that.

0: John and Ben and Megan, 7:21 Tuesday morning. There's been a big debate online about American dad Tyler. He took his two young daughters on a road trip. They needed to go to the bathroom, and he sparked huge debate about whether dad should what they should do with their daughters, because he ended up going into the woman's bathroom to let them go to the bathroom. There was no one in there at the time, but obviously someone saw them do with it. Darren, as we're calling him, came on over and decided that it was not to be the case. He shouldn't be in there, and made quite a scene.
1: The thing about him being a solo dad, I don't think it matters. Like, even if the mum was there, the kid could be like, I want dad to take me. I don't think it matters. He can go in there.
2: I think for a large portion of the population, it doesn't matter.
0: Well, the thing is, the guy that made such a big deal and they had a huge argument, the guy would have been in and out. Like, if he just waited, yeah, like, it wasn't like he was going to be there all day.
2: He's dragged it out and then called the police. Now he's lost his job, that dude.
0: I think he has, yeah. And the police as well came in and went, he was actually okay. They thought there was no reason for the police to be there.
1: This is a good text. That father has every right to set the tone for his daughters. What does Darren think the man is going to do in the women's bathroom to the women when he's got two little girls under tow? Yeah,
0: true.
2: I mean, if he did step back and look at the whole thing and break it down, you're right.
0: If he'd gone in there by himself, obviously different story. Wouldn't be, but...
2: I accidentally ended up at inside a woman's bathroom at a school fundraiser just by pure coincidence at the school. And I'd made it in and out without anyone else being in there. Right. But as I was exiting, a lady came in. She was giving us the, ooh!
0: Yeah.
2: You know, the surprise. Yeah. Oh, I didn't have children with me, too, which makes it a little harder to get across the line.
0: Yeah.
2: I was like, sorry, I didn't realise. She's like, there's a big sign on the door. I was like, damn, you're right. You're right, lady. Now, 0800 the hits. You're allowed to walk into the opposite sex's bathroom with your children.
0: With the children, obviously, yeah.
2: Is that fair game, Bridget?
3: Hi. I think I'm agree with Megan. Depending on, like, it doesn't really depend on the situation. I think as two daughters, he should have been allowed into the female toilet to take his two girls to go toilet.
1: Absolutely.
3: It just seems right.
2: Why don't we have an awkward neutral bathroom where I don't know where to go.
0: Yeah.
2: You know,
1: family rooms, I kind of think that the women's bathrooms is neutral because there's no urinals.
0: Yeah, you're probably right.
1: I think that's like the family bathroom.
3: I think my husband, he's in the same. He kind of finds like it's awkward. So he will use the unisex toilet to take our daughter.
0: Yeah.
3: But I also think it sparks the same debate of a little son. Like, I've got a 6-month-old, and when he's toilet training, I'll be taking him into the woman's toilet until he's old enough to go on his own. Then I'd wait outside the male's toilet.
2: Well, I
1: took Basti to the women's toilet last night. There was not even a flinch from anyone. Yeah.
2: It's a far more wholesome and enjoyable experience in there, to be honest. Pungent. Thank you so much for your call. Appreciate it. Producer Troy, your uncle, he had a solution.
4: He took us to the circus as kids, and he didn't want to miss the second half. And so we're sitting there going, we really need to go. And he goes, I don't care, just go.
0: Oh, what? And not in the bathroom?
4: No, I'm not taking you. Go right now.
1: Wow.
0: That's a good solution.
2: That's a solution. You don't cause any offence.
0: Yeah, you're right. Well, you cause offence to people around you, but not in the bathroom situation.
2: Sean, Happy New Year to you.
5: Happy New Year to you too, mate.
2: Lovely to have you on. Okay, can guys take their daughters into female bathrooms?
5: Yeah, I mean, everyone else has been saying the same thing. Yeah, absolutely. Who cares? I mean, at the end of the day, I mean, you got to take your kids to the loo. You take the kids to the loo. Who gives a shit?
0: Yeah, well
2: they do, because they need to sit in the toilet.
5: They need to go.
0: My dad actually did. I remember he said he took me into the woman's. He had to, because they said to the shop, and then the lady come along and was like, excuse me, what are you doing? He's like, oh, my son's in there. He's like, Ben. He was like, oh, if he doesn't yell back right now, I'm going to be in a lot of trouble.
2: You're in a really powerful position there.
0: I was too young to remember it. Otherwise, the Ben now would have been just... Don't say anything.
2: I appreciate you calling through, Sean. Have a wonderful Tuesday.
5: Cheers, mate. You too.
0: Next, we have a betting baby and predicting results of the Football World Cup. We thought it was a draw, a tie, that the baby picked yesterday for the All Whites game, but I don't know, guys. I reckon
2: you've gone back on the footage.
0: I reckon the baby was trying to tell us something. We'll get to that next on the hits.

0: Drex Projects here on the hits. Good morning, 7:28, Tuesday morning. Jono, Ben and Megan. The Football World Cup on at the moment. It's been great to watch, although Elmo, the lovable Sesame Street character, after he got into a lot of trouble for not backing the New York Knicks, where Sesame Street set in New York, he got asked about who he was supporting in the Football World Cup.
1: Just to be clear, Elmo wants Team USA to win, okay? But Elmo loves everybody. Just to be clear. Don't make this a thing. Thank you.
2: Elmo's really found himself in a corner, hasn't he, poor fella? Poor little guy. He's just trying not to offend anyway. He's the Ben Boyce of Sesame Street.
3: Yeah, but like, who would have thought like Elmo would be defending himself in 2026?
0: I know, Elmo's like, you're from the US. He's like, yeah, but I want everyone to. Don't make it a thing.
3: Elmo loves everybody.
0: Don't make it a thing.
2: But he keeps going back to the original thing that winds people up. Yeah. Not committing.
0: Yeah, I know. So he kind of committed, but then he went, I love everybody. Yeah, he did what I would do. Now, the All Whites took on Egypt yesterday. It was a great start for New Zealand in the game, but unfortunately we lost that one out. We've had a 10-month-old Arthur, our betting baby. We got to meet Arthur yesterday.
3: Yeah, came to the cafe and was sitting at a table to do his prediction, and we got two new toys for his prediction.
0: A truck, a toy truck that represented Egypt, we decided, and a yellow digger that represented the All Whites New Zealand.
2: And there's a lot of pressure on this little baby, and he's just going off raw gut instinct. So
0: at the end,
2: He picked up both, so we were like, oh, this means a draw.
0: Yeah, so this is the bit. I think we've got the bit where he picks up both, and we were like, okay, a draw in the game.
2: This is the bit where the digger falls off.
0: We should have both in there.
2: Okay.
0: Haven't had a prediction. We'll have
3: he's picked both. He's picked
2: both of them.
0: Oh, both. A draw. Both. It's what we landed on. Yeah. And we're like, last night we were sending texts around going, well, the prediction baby is going to have to talk to HR. He's gone. He's
3: tired.
2: Your brutal elimination process, once the baby lets us down, we don't talk to the baby ever again. We get a new baby.
0: Yeah.
2: Move on.
0: We move on. But then I watched back the footage again. And okay. I was like, oh, there was a moment that
3: happened. We took it to the bunker.
0: Yeah, we did. We went at the VAR, the video ref. And I was like, there was a moment that happened before he picked up both of the both the digger and the truck at the same time. And this moment happened.
4: He's knocked the digger off. I'll put the digger back.
0: He knocked the digger off the table, the All Whites off the table, leaving only the truck on the table. Egypt.
3: Initially, I was like, does that count as a grab? Is he trying to grab it? But you think he was pushing it off.
0: He's like, nah.
2: They've got no chance.
0: Not going to happen
2: today.
0: Was
2: that Arthur's brutal way of eliminating the All Whites?
0: I'm just saying, as my client, I'm defending the betting baby right now. I'm saying,
3: you love Arthur.
0: I do.
2: As the Elmo of the show. He doesn't want to eliminate Arthur.
0: I got to meet Arthur yesterday, and I was like, oh, you cute little Arthur.
2: In the flesh.
0: In the flesh. And I'm like, don't make this a thing, like Elmo. Don't make this a thing. So I'm saying, Arthur. Really wanted that. You know, he was predicting Egypt to win by getting rid of the All Whites from the table.
2: So we get the video. You can watch it on our Instagram. It's all up there. You can text baby to 4487. Actually, we'll bounce the video directly back to you. So you can have a look at the footage yourself, blow-by-blow coverage. And do we eliminate Arthur as our baby, or does he continue on as the betting baby?
0: Because you could tell he wasn't super confident. He was looking at us like when he picked up both the things. He was like, you know, like he felt
2: like, I just knocked the All Whites off the table.
3: I gave your answer.
2: Yeah.
0: I don't know.
3: It is a democracy. Yep. The people can decide. You can look at the video and decide for yourself. Do we eliminate Arthur?
0: There were some rough calls yesterday for the All Whites, the New Zealand team. So, you know.
2: But we don't need more rough calls.
0: So I'm saying, and if you guys decide that the betting baby had its chance and we had a great time with Arthur.
3: Ben will fire Arthur.
2: Actually, we'll fly him to Christchurch to do it face to face.
0: Oh, that cute baby's face and be like, Arthur, I'm sorry, mate.
2: So please, we need you to review the footage. Just text baby to 4487. That'll bounce back the video, then you can come back with your verdict.
0: Do we give Arthur another chance? Or is it out of the Football World Cup? We'll find out. 4487 on the text.
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3: Good morning. Morning. Oh, Sir Keir Starmer has resigned as UK Prime Minister. An Auckland man who secretly filmed 62 women has lost another bid to keep his name hidden, but he's appealing again. So for now, his identity is still under wraps. New Zealand egg and chicken producers are on high alert as bird flu edges closer, with a second H5 case confirmed in Western Australia. And defending champions Argentina have secured their second win of the FIFA World Cup with a 2-0 victory over Austria in Dallas.
7: The hats, Rotorua weather, cloudy skies increasing with rain in the afternoon. We've got an easterlies, 13 the high today. Tomorrow, heavy rain in the afternoon with strong easterly winds and 13 again. Few showers on Thursday, some heavy and 14 the high.
5: Funny side up.
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0: 7:37 Tuesday morning. Just running a text poll whether our betting baby should be allowed to continue predict results of the Football World Cup.
2: We thought he had called a draw by picking up both the toys yesterday, little baby Arthur. But you can text baby to 4487 to see the video. A lot of feedback. Baby was right. He hit the all whites off the table first. Just saying, says one text.
0: Oh, keep those texts coming through. 4487.

0: It's your Boozy, you're on the hits. John, Ben and Megan, 7:40 on a Tuesday morning, Football World Cup going on at the moment. Argentina had a good win this morning. Lionel Messi is now the greatest goal scorer in World Cup history.
1: I've been calling him Lionel for so many years.
2: Well, that's like the English version.
0: Yeah, but I just hear everyone saying over there.
1: And
0: I
1: was
0: like,
1: Lionel.
0: Yeah, I was same as you. And I'm like, I've been saying it wrong. I've been saying he's Lionel
1: over
0: to
1: here,
0: me.
1: You're Lionel, mate.
0: Or Leo. Leo Messi? Yeah. So I don't know. Maybe we can say it over here.
2: I think it's like English and then, you know.
1: Okay. All right. Just as long as we're not offending Argentinian audience.
0: He had a 3-minute conversation with Ed Sheeran and didn't understand any words Ed Sheeran was saying. So he probably doesn't care.
1: Well, our betting baby, little baby Arthur, sweet baby Arthur from Christchurch, has been predicting the winners of the All Whites game through the Football World Cups. Yesterday, we put two toys in front of him at the cafe we were broadcasting from, and there was a truck and the digger. Truck was representing Egypt. The digger was representing the All Whites. And we had thought after a bit of fumbling that he had picked both toys up at the same time.
0: We haven't had a prediction. Or have we? He's picked both of them. Oh, both. A draw.
1: So we thought it was a draw.
0: That's what we went for. And we were like, okay, Arthur is no longer going to be predicting any more results for us.
2: Then you took it to the bunker because you feel sentimental towards Arthur. Yeah, you don't want to fire him.
0: I do remember I remember it. It was like it was yesterday because it was yesterday. I remember watching it and thinking, oh, maybe at first he knocked someone off the table. Maybe that was the sign. He was like, get that out of here. And I was like, oh my goodness, he knocked New Zealand off the table, leaving Egypt. Maybe that's what Arthur was really trying to tell us.
3: He's knocked the digger off. I'll put the digger back.
1: So the digger went off the table. The digger representing the All Whites. Okay.
2: If you want to see the video, you can text baby to 4487. And people are kind of unanimously saying we should keep Arthur.
0: Oh, really?
2: Someone said our betting baby chose Egypt to win. He first knocks the digger off, touches the Egypt truck, and then he grabs both. But just like the Alpha Quiz, we have to go with his first choice.
1: Yeah, Shane with us. How are you? Happy New Year.
4: Happy New Year, buddy.
1: Welcome to. Are we keeping baby Arthur on, or is he being savagely eliminated from the role as betting baby?
4: Nah, you've got to keep the little bugger on.
2: Can I just point out that at the start, everyone voted to eliminate the baby.
0: But he hasn't got it wrong, Megan, in my eyes. If you got it
2: you're
0: wrong,
2: all like, 100%. Eliminate. I was like, let's just keep one baby.
1: I think we're all just desperately trying to find reasons to keep Arthur. Arthur's won our hearts.
0: I feel that's what Arthur wanted. I feel that deep down that's what he wanted. He can't tell us that, so that's what we have to.
2: Well, someone could potentially tell us what Arthur's thinking.
1: Thank you, Shane. We'll keep the little bugger on, according to Shane. Grace, Arthur's mum joins us. Lovely to have you back on, Grace.
0: Grace.
5: Good morning. How are you guys?
0: Grace, you were there yesterday. You know Arthur better than we do. So what do you think? What do you think he was really trying to say?
5: Well, you won't believe it. He's currently playing with Blue Truck on the ground at home.
0: Oh,
1: so that's the Egyptians.
0: Yeah.
1: He's playing with the Egyptians.
2: He's really rubbing it in. He's like, I told you so. I told you guys.
5: Exactly.
2: Get rid of the digger.
1: Well, listen, he knocked the digger of the All Whites off the table and he sent a message. It was a clear message. It was on us that we didn't see that message.
0: Yeah.
2: I am scared now to put New Zealand and Belgium up in front of Arthur.
0: Yeah, can we do that again maybe is he available Friday heading into the weekend, the big game?
5: Of course, he would love another chance, please. Wouldn't you, Arthur? Yeah,
1: he lives to bet another day. Adorable little betting baby. Well, the audience want him on. He's staying on.
0: Yeah. And then Megan's going to fire him on Monday.
2: No, I'm not firing Arthur. I was never on board for firing Arthur.
1: Hey, good on you, Grace. You go and have a good one. We'll speak ahead of the Belgium game.
5: See you later. Thanks, guys.
0: See you, mate. 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

0: It is the hits, Jonah, Ben and Megan. 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
0: So we have these Robbie Williams tickets up for grabs. He's bringing his Britpop World Tour to New Zealand in November, doing shows in Auckland and in Christchurch. Can't wait for that. And we have four tickets to his Auckland concert for you to win if you get 10 out of 10.
3: Happy New Year, Joe.
4: Thank you. Happy New Year to you guys too.
3: In whangarei, well, you're about to win Robbie Williams tickets or not. Those are the two available options. okay. I hope you do. What do you do for a vocation there, Joe?
4: Pest control, so environmental conservation.
3: Who's the biggest pest out of Ben, Megan, or myself?
0: Do like, you really want to know the answer to that?
4: A combination of the three of you. No, you're all fantastic. I've really enjoyed listening to you lately, putting on the FM. It's great.
3: Oh, that's lovely. Oh, you've got a new frequency in whangarei, so it's lovely to have you tuned in there. And what? I had to crawl under the house the other day and try and track down something that smelt. Worst nightmare stuff, Joe, but this is your daily.
4: Oh, goodness me. Yeah, no, it's good. It's satisfying, though, isn't What's, it, when you get that rodent?
5: No, you didn't find it, though, did you?
3: No, I was like, oh, we'll let it just...
5: definitely mummified.
3: Time to...
4: Shimmer away.
3: Hey, well, hopefully we're going to get you these four Robbie Williams tickets. Good luck, Joe. We'll hand you over to Megan.
4: Thank you.
5: Okay, Joe, your letter today is G for golf.
4: Okay.
3: All right, good here we go, Joe. You.
5: Which British singer sang Careless Whisper and Faith?
4: Oh, George Michael.
5: What animated Christmas character stole Christmas in Whoville?
4: The Grinch.
5: Which brand makes razors and shaving products?
4: Gillette.
5: Which Charles Dickens novel features Pip as the main character?
4: Say that again, Pip?
5: Which Charles Dickens novel features Pip as the main character?
4: Oh, not sure, sorry.
5: What movie starred Olivia Newton-John as Sandy?
4: Grease.
5: What board game involves asking yes or no questions to identify a character?
4: Yes.
5: What term refers to the complete set of DNA in an organism?
4: Genotype.
5: Which chemical element has the symbol AU?
4: Oh, goodness, guys. Oh, pass.
5: Which crime film stars Robert De Niro and Ray Liotta?
4: Pass.
5: Which Italian frozen dessert is similar to ice cream?
4: Gelato.
5: What character features Pip as the main character?
0: Oh, you like something, Charles Dickens.
5: Oh, Charles Dickens.
0: Oh, it's hard.
5: Charles Dickens book.
4: Guys, that was really tough.
0: There were some toughies in there. You did really well, though. Let's go through the answers.
3: Out of the gate, she went well. Yeah, let's rattle through them for you, Joe.
5: Which British singer sang Careless Whisper and Faith?
0: George Michael, well done.
5: What animated Christmas character stole Christmas in Whoville?
0: Grinch.
5: Which brand makes razors and shaving products?
0: Gillette.
5: Which Charles Dickens novel features Pip as the main character?
0: Great Expectations. That was a toughie.
4: Oh, that was tough.
0: Yeah, that was a real toughie.
3: Dicko wrote a bit of stuff, didn't he?
0: He did, yeah.
3: Very prolific.
4: So much stuff, well,
5: I don't actually think I can name.
3: Okay, I just knew he was prolific.
0: Yeah, no, just know his name, eh? Yeah.
5: What movie starred Olivia Newton-John as Sandy?
0: Grease.
5: What board game involves asking yes or no questions to identify a character?
0: Taking Guess or Guess Who. Yeah, they call it Guess overseas as well. That's it. Yeah.
3: It's not called Guess Who?
0: No, not everywhere. Yeah, that was in America. I was like, the real mystery is who's taking the who out of
3: really?
0: Guess Who.
3: It's just called Guess.
0: Guess, yeah. But it is Guess
5: Who
0: over
5: how
0: here.
5: How do they do the jingle? The fans trying to guess when you play Guess. Yes. Yeah. What term refers to the complete set of DNA in an organism?
0: No, it might be Cluedo, actually. I'm thinking of like that. But yeah, genome. But yeah, we'll give it to you. Yeah.
5: What chemical element has the symbol AU?
0: Gold was that one. Yeah. It was actually easier than you thought.
5: Yeah. What crime film stars Robert De Niro and Ray Liotta?
0: Goodfellas is what we wanted. You passed on that one.
5: And the Italian frozen dessert similar to ice cream?
0: Gelato. You got that one correct. Pretty good effort, though. About 6 or 7 out of 10.
3: Well done, Joe.
4: Thanks, guys. Have a good one.
3: Yeah. Lovely to talk to you, and good luck eradicating pests in the Northland region.
4: You guys do.
0: Hey, next, just quickly, someone came up to me while we were in Christchurch, meeting so many wonderful people, but what they said, their first thing they said, I hadn't had this ad, no one's ever said this to me before. It kind of threw me. I wonder if you guys have had this. I'll get to this next on the hits.

0: It is the Hits, John and Ben and Megan, 7:58 on your Tuesday morning. Great to be with you, and it was great to have some time in Christchurch. We were hanging out, went to the Warriors game, met so many great people in the walk up through the streets to the game at the stadium, and then yesterday having a great time at a cafe as well, too, for breakfast.
1: This was the chance in the heckle. Tell you what, the Warriors fans, you wouldn't get a better collection of fans.
0: Yeah, it was really cool. It was cool. It's cool vibe, eh?
2: Yeah, it's easy to get sucked in. Like, because I am a fair weather fan. Yeah. I go along when the going is good. But man, the atmosphere in that stadium, 25,000 people, and then at the end you've got that chant, yeah. We are the Warriors. It's just, it's such a vibe.
0: Yeah, it was really cool. Such a vibe. And we met so many cool people throughout the time, so it was really nice. And lots of people come up to you, which is awesome. You never really, you always appreciate that when people make the effort to come up and have a chat. And we talked yesterday, someone named rats after us and things like that. So we met all sorts.
1: Yeah. So it's heartwarming. It's really heartwarming to have rats named after you.
0: And now Megan, you would know that, you know, you've been hanging out with us a wee while. Yeah, and I get this. When I see people out and about, sometimes the first thing you blurt out of your head is not always the thing that you intend to lead with. You know, a lot of the time, people have a 50-50 chance between Jono and Ben, and they get it wrong most times, and that's fine. I kind of roll with that. I'm like, people call me Jono. Sometimes they'll blurt out a full name of a TV. Jono and Ben at 10. You're like, oh, hey, how's it going? You know, Paul Sport. You're like, okay, wow, we're going back. You know, like, they'll just blurt out the first thing they think of, which is fine. But I had one that I haven't had, and I don't know if you guys have had it before. Okay. Someone came up to me and goes, hey, funny side up.
1: And I was like, that's the slogan on the Hits marketing.
2: On the billboard.
0: And I was like, yeah, and it took me a little bit to go, what do they mean? And yeah, you might have seen our big faces, because they are big faces on those billboards and in papers and around the country. That's the slogan, the play on sunny side up.
1: They might not see the Hits logo. They might just go funny side up as the...
0: Yeah, well, maybe that's the thing. Guys.
1: Maybe... You're funny, I'm side, and Megan's up. Those are our names.
2: I thought they were going to ask you which side of you is the funny side.
0: No, they just said funny side up. That's what they said. I don't think they knew. Yeah, you're right. They might have even seen the Hits, even knowing it was Ben or whatever it was. It was just like, hey, funny side up.
2: Hey, so, they still recognised you.
0: Do you know the thing?
2: I got stopped a lot too in Christchurch, and like the thing that everyone said to me was, hey, can you take a photo of Jono and Ben for me? I was like, yeah.
1: You're a good photographer too, Megan. You're really good.
0: That's some angles as well.
1: You've got a career in photography.
2: Thank you.
0: Well, you're part of Funny Side Up.
1: The up part's taking the photos. Well, that's better than the conversation you had last week with a Warriors fan when they thought you were married to your daughter.
0: That's true. I'll take Funny Side Up any day of the week. Any day of the week. Yeah, after 8 o'clock, the Hits World Concert Tour rolls on, and you could be going to Ed Sheeran or the Foo Fighters after 8.
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16: Good morning, I'm Megan Paffers. Keir Starmer says he'll step down, with the UK set to have a new Prime Minister by the time Parliament's back in September. He got emotional outside Downing Street, warning his replacement they've got a big job on their hands.
17: Prepared for the challenges ahead and better able to ensure the Labour Party secures a second term in office.
16: The Conservation Minister says the idea of selling off big chunks of conservation land is a myth. Tama Potaka says he supports selling small bits of land, like an unused bowling green in Murupata, that could be turned into affordable housing.
18: I'm very clear that I am one of the hugest flag bearers for conservation, kaitiakitanga and the environment.
16: A warning: dodgy windows and glass doors are a ticking time bomb, with some imported products not up to scratch. The Window and Glass Association says fake or non-compliant products are already in circulation and wants urgent government action. And more Aucklanders are saying, on your bike. Auckland Transport data shows more people are biking.
19: In May, there were more than 351,000 cycle trips in the city, which is almost 15% higher than last year. It's the highest number of May trips recorded in a decade. AET says a recent survey found nearly a third of Aucklanders cycle at least occasionally.
16: And to the grandstands of Dallas Stadium in Texas on TVNZ. Thousands of Argentinian fans are in full voice, have remained in the arena well beyond full time of their 2-0 World Cup win over Austria, soaking up one of their country's greatest football moments. Striker Lionel Messi has become the tournament's all-time leading goal scorer. And that is news and sport. Make the news your own with the new NZ Herald app. Download today and tap into the news that matters.
20: The Hits Ruturu. Weather: cloudy skies increasing with rain in the afternoon. We've got an easterlies, 13 the high today. Tomorrow, heavy rain in the afternoon with strong easterly winds and 13 again. Few showers on Thursday, some heavy and 14 the high.
0: Jono, Ben and Megan.
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3: 7 Tuesday morning. If you want to go on the Hits World Concert Tour, we've got the Foo Fighters or Ed Sheeran to be seen. If you want to win those.
4: Yeah, 0800 The Hits. You just need to pick between the two, Brisbane or Los Angeles.

0: It's the All American Rejects. It is the Hits. John, Ben, and Megan. 8:10 Tuesday morning. Good morning.
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0: Yes, the Concert World Tour, not the World Concert Tour, as I've been saying more often than not. I'm sorry, apologies about that.
3: Have you been calling it the World Concert Tour?
0: Well, sometimes. I like to mix it up.
4: Most but, concerts around the world.
0: Yeah, but it's the Concert World Tour. That's the branding. Okay. Let's get that out there, Megan. And it's for global artists. That's what we started with. 4 dream destinations and your chance to be there. We are now down to 2 amazing concerts. Ed Sheeran in Los Angeles, and then we have the Foo Fighters in Brisbane. And you get to pick who you want to see.
3: So far, Bruno in London, Bruno Mars and Olivia Dean in Las Vegas, they've been given away. It's been amazing so far. Now I'm in my head about it, about the,
0: is it the Concert World Tour? Or is it the World Concert Tour? Yeah. You tell me, Jono.
3: Isabel, Happy New Year to you, legend.
5: Hi, guys.
3: How's life, Izzy?
5: Oh, we're thriving right now.
0: Thriving?
4: Oh, nice.
0: Thriving or driving? What did you say?
5: No, we are pulled over.
4: Oh, okay. She's thriving.
0: So she's thriving. That's good.
3: Great. You can be thriving and driving.
0: Yeah, you can be.
3: You can be
0: You're
3: doing 2 things at once. Yeah. Isabel, out of those 2, you've got Foo Fighters to choose from, or Ed Sheeran in Los Angeles. What do you think you're going to lock in?
5: I would love to go see Ed Sheeran in LA.
0: Yeah, that sounds pretty sweet. I mean, both sound amazing, but yeah, that's a good one. Have you been to LA before?
5: No, I have not.
0: Oh, well, yeah. It's great fun.
4: It's great.
0: Yeah, there's lots
4: it's
0: to do
4: good
0: there.
4: Good fun.
0: Yeah. Yeah.
3: You sound like a bit of Los Angeles would be you. Isabel, what do you do, mate?
5: I'm actually still currently a student.
3: No, oh, what school do you go to?
5: I go to Iona College.
0: Nice. There you go.
4: Nice. So who would you take to LA with you?
5: I think I would probably take my mum.
0: Oh, that's a nice thing.
3: Well, you go and have a wonderful day at school, Isabel. Really appreciate you listening. And good luck. The draw this Friday, maybe for Ed Sheeran or maybe for Foo Fighters. That's the mystery of the Concert World Tour.
4: Oh, the work concert.
5: Thank you so much, guys.
0: That's
5: thanks,
0: in your
5: Isabel.
0: Head too. Now, isn't
3: it is in my head. This is like when you mess up someone's name and you know.
0: You're like, oh God, is yeah. it? What's good to it? That'll be back. Whatever it is, that'll be back at 12 o'clock today.
3: Next.
4: The World Cup of Countries, or is it the Countries of World Cup?
0: I don't know. That's a good question, Megan.
3: Cup of Football World.
0: Yeah.
4: We are trying to find a person from each country that is participating in the World Cup, like a representative. And we've got heaps, but we still have heaps to go. On the list of countries we still need, Canada, Mexico, USA, big bangers, Japan, Saudi Arabia.
0: So if you can represent Egypt, we've got no one from Egypt so far.
4: No one from Egypt. Uzbekistan, Uruguay.
0: So were you born there? Have you lived there? How can you represent that country? Love to hear from you. 0800 The Hits and 4487. We had a wee bit of a hiccup as well too with the World Cup as well. We need to get to next on The Hits.

0: It's 8:16, that is Taylor Swift from the Toy Story soundtrack. I knew you. Apparently she watched a sneak peek of the movie and got so inspired by it, she went home and wrote a song. And then went, I've written you a song for the credits. Her and Jack Antonoff wrote that song.
1: Oh, so they didn't even ask her to write a song?
0: No, they didn't ask her. Imagine that. Taylor Swift come back and go, I got so inspired by it, I loved it, I went home and wrote a song. Yeah, and if it was a dud, they would have been like, oh, what, he got an end credit song?
2: Do you think that that's what they were angling for when they were like, hey, Taylor, look at this week's
0: Maybe,
2: sneak.
0: Maybe.
1: But then yeah. Also if Taylor, like a wonderful gesture on behalf of Taylor Swift, but you're like, oh, now I've got to pay Taylor Swift. She's written a song, it's really good. Now we've got to put some budget aside in the old Pixar spreadsheet for Taylor Swift fees.
2: I think Pixar's okay.
0: Yeah, I think, don't worry
2: Especially
0: about
2: with it. The opening of Toy Story 5.
0: Was it the biggest ever for Toy Story? Yeah.
1: Crazy.
2: Yeah.
0: So well done to them, and well done to Taylor Swift. Well done to everyone, and well done to us. The Football World Cup was not quite in the same breath as Taylor Swift and Pixar, but hey, I'll give us a compliment because I needed a segue, Megan.
2: Okay.
0: The Football World Cup is on right now, and we're trying to get someone, as you said before, Megan, to represent every country in the World Cup.
2: Yeah, a listener from every country that is participating in the Football World Cup.
0: Now, we've had a bit of a World Cup scandal yesterday. We were celebrating the fact that we got someone through yesterday to represent Costa Rica.
2: It was Anita.
3: I'm actually Kiwi, but I lived in Costa Rica for several years. I went over there a long time ago now on an AFS exchange.
0: So thank you to Anita for calling up, representing Costa Rica. We celebrated, we knocked another one off the list, we were stoked. And then afterwards it was brought to our attention that Costa Rica did not make the World Cup this year.
2: Well, we have a list and I was trying to cross them off and I was like, I can't find Costa Rica. That's because they failed to qualify. They've had a streak of three consecutive appearances, so this is the first time they're not there since 2006.
0: So we thought we had one and now it's gone.
1: Yeah. It became a bone of contention on the show, producer Grace. You were saying that this was all on us.
4: You guys, I felt so attacked yesterday when you were attacking me about Costa Rica. And I went, it's not my fault. And then we went back and forth for about 10 minutes.
0: Yeah. You were like the goalie. You were the last your person to save it before it went to the net. And it didn't happen.
2: Hey, do you know what? If anything, it's on Anita. She should know. If she's that attached to Costa Rica, she should know that they're not in the World Cup.
1: We've got to blame someone, Ben. The radio host. We've got to blame someone that's not us.
2: Anita's not here to defend herself.
0: No, I appreciate Anita calling up. Anyway, so we've even gone, we've extended it to people that almost, countries that almost made the World Cup. That's how detailed we are on this.
1: So 0800 the hits, telephone number, please. We have 48 of them that we need to knock off in total, a representative from each nation. You gave a little list before. Just a reminder of who we're after there, Megan Pappas.
2: Canada, Mexico, Japan, Jordan, Qatar. Saudi Arabia, Uzbekistan are among them. Paraguay, Uruguay, Belgium.
0: So those are some of the nations that we need to find someone to represent.
2: Oh, Bosnia and Herzegovina.
0: Yeah, that one.
2: Herzegovina.
0: 0800 the hits, 4487. Were you born there? Have you lived there? In any of those countries, how can you represent? We need to help out. We need to knock this off before the World Cup's done.
1: I'm loving talking to all these people.
0: Yeah, it's great.
1: Yeah. It really makes the show feel international.
0: It does.
1: It makes us feel a lot more popular than
0: our international audience as well. Even Costa Rica, I'd talk to them again, you know, because it's great. It makes it feel exotic. 0800 the hits, 4487. We'll get to more countries, hopefully next on the hits.
5: Jono, Ben and Megan. Cheers to Dilma, making the world a better tea.
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13: You are the queen of dragons. 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
16: 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Start your day funny side up. Jono, Ben and Megan.
5: On the Hits.
0: 8:21, Tuesday morning it is, the Hits. Jono, Ben and Megan.
1: Listen, we're trying to get someone on from every nation at the Football World Cup, the Football World Caller Cup. We've got a Belgian. Ready to speak with next.
0: Someone to represent Belgium is just moments away on the Hits.

0: and Jimmers, you're on the hits. Jono, Ben and Megan, 8:25.
1: Oh, why'd it do that? Oh, sorry, mate. Hold on, let me just bloody sort that out there. Push that button there. Now you're good to go, Ben.
0: It's Football World Cup on right
1: we'll edit,
0: now.
1: We'll edit that bit out.
0: Thank you. Yeah, we're good. Yeah, even though it's live radio, we'll edit that out. Hey, the Football World Cup going on right now. Loving it at the moment. It's been a great tournament. Unfortunately, the All Whites, after being 1-0 up over Egypt yesterday, couldn't quite take out that game, but it was a really promising start.
1: Yeah.
2: But if they win against Belgium, we still have a shot at going through.
0: Let's be positive, yeah.
2: Yes.
1: And can I ask, where are Belgium ranked?
0: Sixth. Yeah, I think it's like sixth.
1: Damn.
0: So,
1: Daniel.
0: Yeah.
2: Hey, we have drawn with Italy before in the World Cup.
0: I love your positivity, Megan.
2: It only takes one goal. You never know. There's so many upsets that happen at the World Cup.
0: Yeah, so we want to get someone on, though, to represent every nation at the Football World Cup. So if you were born there, if you have a connection that you can justify and we accept, you will represent our every nation in the Football World Cup.
1: We're doing. How many have we actually knocked off, Megan? I know you're in charge of the spreadsheet.
2: I think it's like 16 out of 48.
0: Oh, not bad.
1: I'm just waiting for that day where it turns. You know, there's going to be some. The Cape Verde?
0: Yeah.
1: We're going to struggle to get a Cape Verde Verdesian
0: on. We're not at that day yet. You thought maybe we would be, but the calls have come through.
1: Yeah, no, I did. Kayla, Happy New Year to you.
3: Happy New Year.
1: Great to have you on.
2: Speaking of Belgium. Kayla, who are you representing?
3: I am representing Belgium for my cousin.
0: Oh, nice. Okay, so that's your connection. Your cousin born in Belgium?
3: Yeah.
0: Oh, no.
3: Oh, wait. He lives there, but he was born in South Africa.
0: Oh, wow. Okay. Why did he decide to go to Belgium? What brought him there?
3: I'm not quite sure, but it is a really nice place.
0: It's nice.
1: You've been to Belgium?
3: I am wanting to go there. I think I might go there next year.
1: Now, I know we had this. This is a really great call, Kayla, and I appreciate you phoning through. There was a conversation at the beginning of this campaign. I think, Ben Bush, you initiated the conversation.
0: Yeah, I know.
2: Yeah, so you can tell Kayla.
0: Kayla, thank you for your call, Kayla. We appreciate your call.
3: Thank you.
1: You're
3: thank
1: a
3: you
1: legend. So she's a little champion.
0: I feel like that's the first goal of maybe we can get a second goal in Belgium. You know, like yeah.
2: You are such a just say he doesn't qualify.
1: He wants exotic accents. He wants.
0: I want the cousin. Yeah, but that was great. I appreciate it. At the moment, I feel like I can be slightly more picky than later in the tournament. I'll take anything. Have you heard of Belgium? Yeah, you've got Belgium.
2: Yeah, because I wanted to. I was like, my ex-husband's from Czech Republic, Czechia.
0: I want him on.
2: You said no.
0: Get him on.
1: No, we said we'd love him on. And Andrew, your South African husband, at the same time.
2: That's the ex-marriage, I wanted that to be enough.
1: So we'll continue on. Well, let's just go. We've got Belg.
0: Yeah.
1: We haven't got the...
0: Oh, it was a great call. It was a great call.
1: It was a great call from Kayla. Janice, Happy New Year to you.
4: Hi there.
1: All right, where are we?
2: Oh.
0: Where are you from?
4: I'm from Canada.
0: Hey.
2: Oh. You didn't think about going to Canada for the World Cup?
4: Actually, I'll be there on the 6th to go visit family.
0: Oh, really? Where there's any football going on?
4: There is, I'm sure, but it's going to be crazy expensive, so we'll see.
1: Now, what brought you over to Aotearoa, Janice?
4: So actually, it came via the U.S. We got here about a year and a half ago to... for an adventure, and we love it so much we're sticking around in New Plymouth here.
1: Oh, lovely to have you in the country. Compare us to Canadian radio. You know, how are we stacking up, J-Dog?
4: Oh my gosh, we talk about how much we love the radio here. You guys are awesome.
2: Aww.
0: That's good.
1: That's the answer we were looking for, Janice.
0: I wasn't expecting that.
1: Fishing and we caught it.
2: Well, Janice, you can be our Canadian representative. Do you think we could maybe even call you when you go back over there for, like, vibes?
0: Oh, that's a good idea.
2: Even though you're not going to a game.
4: Yeah, we could totally do that. That'd be fun.
0: We'll get some vibes. We can talk about the
2: vibe check.
0: Tim Hortons. I know that's a coffee shop and a local reference. There you go.
4: Yeah. Well, I'm bringing my three American family members, my kids and my husband, so they might want to talk U.S. stuff.
1: Oh, there you go. Do you know Drake?
0: Knows of Drake.
4: No, I'm not.
2: Justin Bieber.
0: It's not like New Zealand.
2: Alanis Morissette.
1: Avril Lavigne.
4: If only I'd love to know Alanis Morissette.
2: No. Ryan Reynolds. Yeah. I'm done. I'm out.
1: Yeah. There are some bang up Canadians. They're a successful country.
4: They really are. Ryan Reynolds is from my hometown. He's from Vancouver.
0: Oh, wow.
1: Well,
0: there we go.
1: Well, Janice, and we will add you to the list of bang-up Canadians. Another great one that we've met.
0: All right. Well, keep it coming through. We'll kind of come back to these later in the show. But if you could represent any nation from the Football World Cup, we'd love to hear from you. Next, though, Jason Derulo joins us. How cool is that? He's coming to New Zealand in September. We're very excited to have him back in the country. And he was excited to show us a video on his phone.
2: Yeah, he grabbed his phone. I wasn't sure if he was taking a call, but he wanted to show us a video. Of what?
0: Yeah, we'll find out next on that.
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4: Good morning. Keir Starmer says he's proud of what he's achieved as UK Prime Minister, but he's stepping down and has told Labour to start picking a new leader. Bird flu has popped up again across the ditch, with a second bird testing positive for the deadly H5 strain in Western Australia. A record-breaking Angus bull has been sold at auction in Gisborne for $220,000. And defending champions Argentina have booked a knockout spot at the FIFA World Cup after their 2-0 win over Austria in Dallas.
5: The hits, Rotorua. Weather, cloudy skies increasing with rain in the afternoon. We've got an easterlies, 13 the high today. Tomorrow, heavy rain in the afternoon with strong easterly winds and 13 again. Few showers on Thursday, some heavy and 14 the high.
2: Jono, Ben and Megan. On the hits.
6: Let's go. It's 8:34, Tuesday morning. We've got Jason Derulo joining us next. And why New Zealand kind of triggers him, right? Why has it affected Jason Derulo so much?
7: New Zealand bullied him into doing something.
6: Yeah, but he's coming back as well. He'll tell you more next on that.

0: Terry Styles, you're on the hits. John O'Bett and Megan, it's 8:38 Tuesday morning. Jason Derulo coming to New Zealand on the Last Dance Tour. Very excited about that. He's going to be in New Zealand September 27th, Sunday 6:30 at Spark Arena. All the details at thehits.co.nz to see Jason Derulo. And we managed to catch up with him just a couple of days ago.
1: Oh, likewise, likewise. Good morning to y'all. Oh.
2: You look great,
0: yeah,
2: by the way.
0: You do look good.
2: Not that you ever don't, but you look...
1: Thank you.
2: Can you clear something up for me? So your album and your tour is called The Last Dance. Now, that's because you're not retiring from music, right? You're retiring the Jason Derulo that we know now?
1: Yeah, so, you know, I've grown a lot, you know, in a lot of different ways, right? I dress differently, I speak differently, I've grown up a lot, I'm a father now, a lot has changed in my life, and the Jason that you once know is, it seems like years and years ago that I was that Jason. I believe the music needs to do the same, it needs to morph and shape. You know, as I shape as a man, and the music should, you know, mirror that.
0: You're actually a really good dancer, so I would say you should dance more, and maybe that should be my last dance. I could retire from dancing. I'm not good.
2: Retire would mean that you had a career.
0: Yeah, that's true. I never really had a career. Because I know we're excited about you coming to New Zealand, and in the past you jumped off like the Sky Tower, the biggest building in New Zealand. Does the new Jason Derulo still do stuff like that?
1: No, I don't think the old Jason Derulo did stuff like that. I like to stay on the floor.
2: When you were here last time in New Zealand, I don't know if you remember Jono and Ben, but you travelled around the country. You probably got to see a lot of things. What stood out for you apart from...
0: Well, yeah, we interviewed you after a few drinks. It was part of a segment that we only did once with you. It was like a sort of drunken interviews. And in the end, we'll put it aside. That's the old us. That's the old us, Jason. We're not doing this.
2: We've grown up.
0: Yeah, we've grown up a lot since that last one as well.
1: Damn, what did I say?
0: No, you were good. You were great.
2: You were sober. And probably confused.
0: We weren't good. Jono tried to play the trumpet, didn't get any noise out of it. It was a low moment for us.
1: Yeah. I remember that was crazy.
0: Yeah, Jono kept telling you how good looking you were too. It was a bit weird, but anyway. Yeah, you got 250 million people follow you across social media. That's like 50 times the amount of people in New Zealand. Do you go anywhere and not get recognized? No.
1: I've been to a lot of places where people would say, oh, like, yeah, it's going to be real chill here. Like, you'll be really good. Like, you can, like, do your thing. It's going to be real relaxed. And then I'm like, cool. And then I go out and I'm like, they were wrong.
2: Did that happen in New Zealand? Because we don't want to annoy people. So quite often when celebrities are here, you might just hear us whisper and maybe take a photo of you after you've walked past.
1: No, I was definitely received with love.
2: Oh, sure. So we bugged you, okay. we'll try and play it cool this time.
0: Because you've got your social media, your music, you've got a car wash that's hugely successful, business interests. Is there anything you're not good at, Jason Derulo?
2: There has to be.
1: Oh, there's a lot of things I'm not good at. I can't fix a car if a car breaks down.
0: Okay.
1: I'm not really good at technology. Keep the young guys around me. They know like how to work my phone and stuff like that.
2: Is there anything simple in every day that you can't do? Because Ben can't whistle.
1: Damn, whistling, bro?
0: Well, yeah, and I can't do it. No, yeah, we can't make no. Yeah, that's why I got no yells. No, thanks, Megan. Thanks.
1: I've never heard that one. That's new. I just made it my life's mission to make sure my son knows how to whistle.
0: What's it like? You know, like being a dad now. Like you said, like you changed. It's a cool, it's a cool thing. We're parents. I mean, it changes your life for the better, right?
1: For sure, the better. I would say that I've even gotten closer to my parents because of me being a father and me understanding love in a different way. It is the single most incredible thing that life is giving me.
2: What kind of parent are you?
1: I'm like all around. Like, I want to show you a video. I'm one of those dads.
2: I love that.
1: I have a good balance. I like try to have a good time with him. But there's certain other things that I just want him to be good at, you know, and like health and fitness is one of them. So this is... him yesterday. I was training him yesterday.
0: Oh, wow. You're out in the backyard as well. He's jumping over stuff. He's doing like it's almost like a CrossFit workout. He's like doing, oh, wow.
2: He can do push-ups.
0: Push-ups as well. Jeez.
2: definitely got dad's genes.
0: Yeah, he has.
2: How old is he?
1: He's five.
2: He's got, his five-year-old son is better at that kind of thing
0: he's
2: than
0: probably,
2: you.
0: He's probably stronger than me,
2: he'll
0: actually.
2: He'll probably do more push-ups
0: yeah,
2: than you.
0: Yeah, I know. we love you, mate. It's great to catch up with you. We can't wait for you to come to New Zealand in September.
1: I'm super excited. And a big shout-out to all the fans that have already had tickets. I'm bringing some of the best dancers in the world, some of the best musicians, and we're going to have a time of our life.
3: And the trumpets, there you go.
0: That's very cool. Jason Derulo is going to be in New Zealand in September. All the details at thehits.co.nz.
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3: Next. Harrowing conditions. I haven't told you two about this.
4: Okay.
3: Probably the toughest position I've been in my 44 years on this planet.
4: Oh, really?
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3: I'll tell you about it in 3 minutes after this emotional song.
4: I'll find out after Eminem.

0: Eminem, Rihanna, it is the hits. 10 minutes away from 9 o'clock on your Tuesday morning. John O'Brien and Megan.
1: Now we've got a Football World Cup sweepstakes going on, and our producers, the wonderful Troy and Grace, have France as their team just walking out. Who are France playing now? Iraq.
0: Oh, yeah.
1: There we go. Mbappe. he's the star from the French team, isn't he?
0: Yeah, he's very good, Mbappe,
1: No doubt we'll hear screaming and we'll be kept up to date blow-by-blow coverage of what's happening in that game. Although they painted their faces last week with flags donning the entire studio. Nothing this game.
0: No.
1: The passion's gone.
2: Really down. Oh, they've got one
0: little flag. Yeah, it's not
2: and
0: good
2: Troy,
0: enough.
2: And Troy's got a sty.
1: Is that from the face paint?
0: Yeah, he reckons it was face paint. Yeah.
1: Did you use the same brush? Did you guys share the same brush? That the issue. Oh, okay. Well, we'll keep you up to date with the French game. Now, Megan, we were flying back from Christchurch yesterday, the three of us. We went to the Wires on Sunday, and you sat by the window seat, which was really triggering for me because it reminded me last week I flew to Hastings on a, you know, the smaller regional planes.
0: Oh, yeah.
1: So I boarded the plane and sat down, and there was a lady next to me. She was in the aisle seat, okay?
0: Gotcha.
1: And as we're taking off, I was like, oh, no, my bladder's full.
0: Right.
1: But maybe I can ride it out. It's an hour from where I'm flying to the Hawke's Bay.
0: Yeah.
1: Maybe I can ride it out. Now, the issue was, you know, on any other day, I'd say, excuse me, can I please just go to the She fell asleep, lights out, on the runway. On the runway.
0: Are you sitting next to Megan?
1: Prolific sleeper. Hey, although we're both sleeping yesterday.
0: Yeah, I got a good. I was like the filling in between a sleeping sandwich between the two.
2: You fell asleep on the way down.
0: I almost did. As I did it, I could feel his phone come right up in my face. I'm like,
1: yeah.
2: We do it to each other. Suddenly you feel his presence right in front of your face.
0: I'm just feeling a little not today.
2: He boops me on the nose with his camera.
0: Yeah.
1: It's I thought that was your one rule when you started working with us. You're like, don't film me sleeping with my mouth
0: open.
1: Out
0: the window. Oh, you didn't have your mouth open yesterday. I was waiting for that.
2: Didn't
0: but your mouth's closed.
2: Oh, yeah. Good on me.
1: This lady didn't have her mouth open as well. She was a peaceful sleeper. But my God, you're like looking out the window, like trying to get landmarks of where you are. I'm like giving my internal organs like a pep talk. I was like, you can make it. Come on, you can do it.
0: Do it.
2: Is it one of those planes? There's only two seats.
1: Yeah.
2: Oh God, there's no leg room.
1: There's no. You're tight.
2: How are you getting over?
1: Some deep breathing, meditating, just trying to get through it. And she didn't wake up just as we were descending. And just as she wakes up, the air steward goes, now we're preparing for arrival. The toilets are now shut. I had to go wait until get on the runway. Then my bag was at the front of the plane and I had to sit on the plane until after everyone else had got off. The banks burst all over the Hawke's Bay domestic terminal. Like a fire hose.
2: Wait, you made it though?
1: I made it.
2: It sounded like you weed on the tarmac.
1: I get on the runway, just like hands on hips. It's like a sprinkler system.
0: Sounded like that though, didn't it?
1: It did, yeah. No, I led you to believe that. But honestly, that was probably the most painful 55 minutes of my life.
2: Do you know what though? I reckon working in radio gives you a strong bladder.
0: Yeah.
2: Especially now, songs are so short, we don't have any time to go to the toilet. You're going to hold on for dear life.
1: You do. Next. Megan.
2: Nails. I baked something. You know how I like to make things from scratch?
0: We know. Yeah.
1: You don't stop talking about it.
2: Friday was pizza night, so I always make the pizza dough.
0: Of course you do.
2: But I don't know if anyone...
1: Go to Pizza Hut, mate, for God's sake. Treat the kids to hell pizza or something.
0: Yeah.
2: Well, I don't know.
0: Jeez, you got all sorts.
1: Yeah.
2: I think...
1: Sells.
0: The one thing is, but we're well covered for pizza.
2: I think no one's going to eat my pizza again. I'll tell you why.
0: Oh, next on the hits after Olivia Dean, John, Ben and Megan.

0: It's 8:57. It is the hits. Jono, Ben and Megan, the Football World Cup is on at the moment, as we talked about. And Elmo, the cute little Muppet from Sesame Street, got in trouble when he didn't predict. We didn't back the New York Knicks, where Sesame Street is from, in the NBA Finals. So now Elmo keeps getting asked who he's supporting, and this was the Football World Cup response.
1: Just to be clear, Elmo wants Team USA to win, okay? But Elmo loves everybody. Just to be clear. Don't make this a thing.
2: Elmo's entered ass covering mode now.
3: Don't make this a thing.
2: He doesn't want this to be a PR disaster for Sesame Street. They've had a great run for many years.
0: They have, you're right. So, yeah.
3: I had a little bit of a whoops-a-daisies on Friday. It was pizza night. And I make the dough. I, like, prep it in advance. And I let it rise and do all that kind of... Don't roll your eyes.
2: I didn't do anything.
3: I can also hear you heavy breathing.
2: I'm breathing down my nostrils. My judgment came through air, exiting my nasal cavity.
0: Good on you, if that's your thing.
3: No, I just like it. I just like the process.
2: Good on you.
3: And the one time I bought...
2: Tell you what I like doing. Going online to pizzahut.co.nz.
0: You could order pizza while the pizza's coming. You could reply to some emails. That works. There's an option.
3: That's not fun.
0: Just, you know.
3: But the one time I bought a pizza base, my son was like, "You didn't roll this out yourself. You didn't make this."
0: Oh, you got called out by him.
3: Yeah.
0: Oh, really? Okay.
3: So I was doing the thing. I was making the pizza.
0: You're a very talented cook. Yeah.
3: So, thanks.
2: You are. You do. You make lovely food. We're just taking the mickey.
3: And then so I rolled it out and everything, and I'd made the pizzas. And as I was putting them in the oven, I noticed that I just got like fake nails on at the moment. Little stick-on nails. One of them was missing.
2: Oh no!
3: And I was like, it literally could be anywhere. I don't want to assume that it's in the pizza, but it could have flicked off on the floor.
0: Yeah, true. Could be anywhere.
3: I don't know where it is. And keep in mind, I'd done the dough and I'd left it, and I'd come back and I'd roll. So I'd done a few things. I'm like, I'm gonna assume it popped off somewhere else.
2: Well, that's the great way to gaslight yourself into thinking that your son doesn't have a nail in his digestive system.
3: No, the pizzas were for everyone. And the nail turned up. I found where the nail was. It was kind of like, at Christmas when you're like, your nana used to put a coin in the...
2: On the pudding.
3: In the pudding,
2: dangerous conditions, too.
3: The nail, of all places, turned up in Andrew's slice of pizza.
2: Was it sitting on top?
3: In the dough.
0: Did he eat it or did he see it?
3: No, he bit into it.
0: Oh,
2: like, and you just think, oh, where's that nail bit? Like, I know you're clean, but you touched door handles.
3: No, I washed my hands before I made the dough.
2: Oh, but yeah. Oh, the places that nail. That nail has been. Well, there we
3: it's
2: go.
3: Like, but I didn't warn anyone. I wasn't like, there could be, because I didn't want to put them off the pizza. Because I thought it might be anywhere.
2: It's always best for them to discover that themselves, I find.
3: Yeah.
0: Although you were singing to the Warriors and you were like shedding the rest of your nails around like a lizard shedding their skin at the Warriors.
3: I was nervous. I was like picking them off.
0: I was like, what's on the floor? Is that like peanut shells? I don't know. It's Megan's nails. just shed out as well. So
3: I shed them everywhere. It's a trail.
0: Hey, after 9 o'clock, we need more people to represent nations from the Football World Cup. If you can represent a country, we want to get every country and someone for every country. Entry on 4487 on the text.
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3: Good morning, I'm Megan Pappas. Winston Peters says the UK's political churn after Sir Keir Starmer's resignation shows what's going wrong in some democracies. With a new PM due by September, it'll be Britain's seventh leader in just 10 years.
14: There are far too many people in it for themselves and not their country. You can't explain seven prime ministers in the space of 10 years.
3: Conservation Minister Tama Pōkitaka is pushing back on claims he wants to flog off big chunks of protected land, calling it a myth. That's despite backlash and a poll showing most Kiwis aren't keen on any sales, even if the money goes back into conservation.
15: You're talking about some small parcels around the country that are pretty adjacent to DOC's purpose of biodiversity, infrastructure, heritage, recreation.
3: A warning's been issued over some imported windows and doors. MBIE's investigating potential building code breaches and even fraud, with some products already flagged, which could lead to prosecution. And a brutal heatwave across Europe is pushing past 40 degrees, with France on red alert and officials warning it's a real danger to life. And sport, the Warriors will continue their charge in the NRL without in-form prop Jackson Ford for the foreseeable future. The 28-year-old suffered a pectoral muscle injury during Sunday's win over the Cowboys in Christchurch. Coach Andrew Webster.
16: We plan to have him worst case for the finals, best case in like 4 to 6 weeks. But we literally are just waiting on those scans.
3: And a memorable footballing moment for Argentina at the World Cup. Striker Lionel Messi has become the tournament's all-time leading goal scorer as part of the team's 2-0 win over Austria. That is news and sport. Make the news your own with the new NZ Herald app. Download today and tap into the news that matters.
17: The Hats Rotorua weather, cloudy skies increasing with rain in the afternoon. We've got an easterlies, 13 the high today. Tomorrow, heavy rain in the afternoon with strong easterly winds and 13 again. Few showers on Thursday, some heavy and 14 the high.
5: 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Jono, Ben and Megan
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0: It's 9:06, Tuesday morning. Jono, Ben and Megan with you. Great to have you with us on a Tuesday.
2: What we need right now, people from Ghana. That'd be great.
0: Oh, yeah? That's
2: all 48 teams in the Football World Cup. We need a caller from each country. Germany, we haven't got a German on yet.
0: Oh, 4487 on the text if you can help us out on the hits.
18: I know you moved on to someone new. Whole life is beautiful. You were the light for me to find my truth. I just wanna say thank you.

changed. And I traveled around the world, think where you living at now. I heard you moved to Austin, got an apartment and settled down. And every once in a while, I start texting, write a paragraph, but then I delete the message. Think about you like a pastime. I could cry you a river, get you baptized. Or I wasn't ready to act right. Used to always think I'd get you back

0: Celtics Warren, FIFA Dream, you're on the hits. Jono, Ben and Megan, the Football World Cup on at the moment. And it feels like, yeah, well, the whole world getting in behind it. It's been great fun to watch on the TV. Shame that the All Whites didn't quite come through yesterday after a great start against Egypt. But they're not out, Megan. We're trying to be positive.
1: No, if they win against Belgium, sure, it will be a difficult game. But they'll get through. They should get through.
0: Yeah. Mm.
1: Just takes one goal, guys.
2: Well, they've got their little thing going on. We're also on a journey as well. Not to eclipse the All Whites, but we're trying to talk to a caller from every country represented at the Football World Cup. There's 48 of them in total. So far, we're 16 or so down, are we?
1: Yeah.
0: And Costa Rica.
1: Who are
0: not in the World Cup, but we've got an extra one as well. We just, you know, wanted extra credit.
1: The bonus.
2: Costa Rica sounds like they should be in the World Cup.
0: And they have been many times, right?
1: Yeah, they just didn't qualify this year.
2: So 0800 the hits, if you can represent your nation in the Football World Cup, you're wanting a deep connection to the country.
0: Yes, yeah, like I'm born there, lived there for a certain amount of time, mate, or, you know, maybe your parents were from, you know, something, yeah.
2: You've travelled through in transit, been to an airport, would you take that?
0: No, I don't feel like it quite counts enough.
1: No. You know, look, we could do so many countries.
0: Yeah, exactly.
2: So, Alana, welcome to the show. Happy New Year. How are you?
3: Good, thanks, and you?
2: We're doing well, mate. The Football World Caller Cup, you're representing which nation?
3: Ghana.
0: Oh, Ghana. So what's your connection there?
3: I lived there for 3 years.
0: Oh, nice.
3: My husband was working on one of the gold mines.
2: What you gonna do about it? Well, I'm going to get you... She's like, oh, my God.
1: No. I only know chocolate. Is there lots of chocolate in Ghana?
0: Yeah, teach us something about Ghana.
3: Their pineapples are by far the best I've had.
0: Oh, really?
3: Probably one of my favourite things is the way they name their stores. They'll say, like, Jesus Christ Saves Hair Salon, or the end is coming... Hardware store.
0: All right, just putting in there. That's right.
2: The end is coming.
0: Well, here we try and put like AA builders or AAA builders to get first back in the day for the phone book.
2: Someone's saying the end is coming. You're going to go on to find out why.
0: Yeah.
2: Are you familiar with Duncan Garner?
3: No, I'm not.
2: Very famous journalist over here, Duncan Garner.
0: I don't think he has any connection to Ghana.
1: Spelled differently.
2: What did you do in Ghana? Were you working over there when you were there?
3: I was probably. No, the women didn't really work. We were sort of in the middle of nowhere. So unless you had a specific skill, you would just be there to keep the men in line.
2: Right, okay. And so when you say in the middle of nowhere, where was your house?
3: It was built in like a secluded section where all the expats lived. So we lived in prefab houses and then they'd have security around.
2: Oh, could it be a bit dangerous at times in Ghana?
3: Not too bad in Ghana. I did live in Mali for 5 years, and that was a bit worse.

0: What about animals wise? They got a lot of wildlife around in Ghana?
1: A lot of snakes.
2: Oh.
1: And spiders with very long hair, but apart from that, it wasn't too bad.
3: Hairy spiders. Do they have to go to the Jesus Christ hair salon to get a bloody...
0: thank you for sharing some more information on Ghana, and thank you for representing Ghana in FIFA are not associated with this, our World Caller Cup.
1: All right, thanks, guys. Thanks,
3: nice. In no way associated with FIFA.
0: Yeah. All right, who can you represent in our Football World Caller Cup? 4487 on the text, or you can call us 0800 The Hits. We'll do that in 6 minutes.

0: Ben and Megan, Rod Stewart. So Rod Stewart on stage using oxygen.
1: Yeah, this was after he got called out though, right? He said he couldn't do a show because he had laryngitis, and then he went over to the...
0: What's Scotland playing the Football World Cup, right? So he took a private jet over there and everyone was like, hey, yeah. Rod, what are you doing?
2: He should have said, no photos.
0: Yeah, I think he was thinking a box too, you know.
2: So put on a moustache or something.
0: Yeah.
1: And not that I'm, you know, saying that he was pulling a sickie, but he did get the oxygen tank on stage in front of everyone.
0: Oh, you think maybe it was a...
1: A ruse.
0: To go
1: so
0: hate.
1: Everyone can shut up about it.
0: Yeah, well, you feel bad now if you call him out, don't you? Yeah, if he needs that.
2: Sucking on the oxygen.
0: Yeah.
2: I went to a Guns N' Roses show and they had to... Axl Rose kept running off stage after every second song and chowing back on the old oxygen.
0: Oh,
2: is there not enough oxygen in New Zealand?
0: Maybe not.
1: No, it's probably more about how much they're getting in.
2: Oh, I see.
1: More to do with their lungs, I think.
2: Yeah. Well, doesn't everyone who mocked Rod feel bad now? He's
0: yeah,
2: brought out
0: exactly.
2: an oxygen tank.
1: No, I'm still not convinced.
0: Okay. You're going to play.
2: I witnessed, this would be a miracle from the traffic infringement gods that I saw yesterday afternoon. Now, obviously, haven't been on the wrong side of a few parking tickets and fines over the years. I have a lot of empathy for people who are pulled over. Okay, so this... Police officer had, you know, they do the lights, woo, and the car was at an intersection and was like, okay, whatever, I've been caught.
0: Mm-hmm.
2: But they hadn't pulled over yet, so they were waiting to turn right and obviously find a safe place to pull over and the inevitable to happen.
0: Yeah.
2: Then I can only assume a better caller on line two came through for the police officer.
0: Oh, really?
2: Because then the sirens went on again, U-turn, hoofed off down the road. This person, the smile on their face, like that's a once-in-a-lifetimer.
1: Oh, so I feel like the police officer needs to be like, sorry, I can't, you know, like, I feel like there needs to be some sort of explanation.
0: Well, so you're pretty sure that person knew they were getting pulled over?
2: Well, they were were sitting at the red light waiting and the cop was right behind them with the lights on. There wasn't much other traffic around the intersection. Just to get out of jail. Like, incredible. It's almost worth, if you're at the lights... Going 111, calling in some sort of crazy threat. You know, that seems
1: like nearby, but not too far.
0: You need to get all the cars in the area.
2: That's what I'd do as a cop. I'd just go around just putting the heebie-jeebies up people.
0: Oh, well, nothing gives you more of a fright when they're behind you. They do that. And you're like, oh, it's me. You pull over and they're like, oh, it's not me.
1: Yeah, when they go past.
0: That's a great feeling. Because you're like, what am I doing? I know.
2: It's not having to pull over people. You get the message across. Hey, I saw what you did. But then you don't have to deal with the paperwork at the back end as well.
1: Have you ever had them tell you off, like, just in the car? And they go,
2: what, just driving past?
1: Because I've been at traffic lights, stopped at a red light, and I didn't notice that there was a cop beside me, and I'm looking at my phone.
2: Oh, and did you get a waggling finger?
1: With the finger.
0: A little finger waggle.
1: And I was like, oh God, now I have to sit here until it goes green. Oh, I'm being told off.
2: That's an officer who can't be bothered going back to the office. Filing paperwork.
1: Do they have to file paperwork every time they turn the siren on?
2: I wouldn't say every time the siren, no.
1: Great, because I just use it all the time.
2: Yeah, you could use it for anything.
1: This is a traffic jam.
0: Well, I don't think the police want to be doing that, you know.
2: No, I think it's frowned upon.
1: Yeah. I would.
0: I know, but that's why you're doing what you do.
1: There's many reasons I couldn't be a police officer.
0: Yeah, exactly. Hey, next, we spoke about this earlier this morning and the calls and texts keep coming through. Dad meals. It turned into the random thing dads love on toast. We'll have more of that next on The Hits.

0: 660, you're on the hits. Jono, Ben and Megan. I got accused by producer Grace of having a dad meal. It was like, it's such a dad thing to eat. Just brought some Vogels, because my wife actually brought Vogels. There you go, not a dad, brought Vogels. And she was like, hey, we need to eat this. We need to get, you know, before it goes off. Took some to work. Not normally what I have for breakfast. And for purely, you know, the fact that I didn't want to take in spreads and all that, I just cut a couple of bits of cheese off, took that in, put that on Vogels, and it was good. I enjoyed
1: it. Cheese on toast.
0: And she was like, a dad meal. That's such a dad thing to
2: eat. I haven't seen you have it again. Did you make yourself conscious about
0: the
2: dad?
0: Well, no, it's done now. The time. The Vogels done. We're at the end of the Vogels line, and it's done.
2: You put the Vogels in the fridge, and you don't know when it's done, do you?
0: Yeah.
2: It could be there 10 months later, and you're still hacking away at it.
1: Yeah.
2: But, yeah, we did get talking about dad meals. And
0: Megan, a sausage. Grace, another one is when a dad just grabs a sausage from the fridge.
2: A cold sausage.
0: From the barbecue the night before. Ooh. And he sat while looking. That's a dad thing, she says.
1: My dad used to slice up cold sausages from the fridge and you put them on toast.
0: Oh, again.
1: With tomato sauce.
0: They love anything on toast.
1: Any leftovers on toast. Yeah. Dad would have sardines on toast.
2: Yeah. Kippers, you name it.
0: Mince on toast.
2: Oh, mince on toast is a beauty.
0: I don't mind a mince on toast, but maybe that's what I'm segueing in my dad era. You know?
1: Lamb's fry on toast.
0: Yeah. Well, I haven't quite gone there, but you know,
2: generally, if it was warm the day before.
0: you can heat it back up and put it on toast. There.
1: Someone has texted, my dad does burnt toast with an inch of butter and then an inch of mayonnaise.
0: Well, that's a lot.
2: Isn't that got carcinogens, the old burnt toast?
1: Yeah, I kind of like burnt toast too, but yeah, I think it's carcinogenic.
2: Oh, everything is too.
1: Yeah.
2: Oxygen is. No, I don't know. Is it?
0: No, I hope not.
2: So, Anna with us. Your dad, what's he putting on toast?
3: Raspberry jam under the cheese.
0: Oh, cheese and jam. It's a combination. Not a bad combination, to be honest.
1: Yeah. My husband does that, actually.
0: Yeah, well, he's a dad. He's a dad.
1: Jam
2: and cheese. Yeah. Oh, is it nice?
0: It's actually not a bad combination, yeah.
2: There we go. Okay, well, thank you so much, Anna. You're going to have a wonderful Tuesday, mate.
3: Not a problem. See you guys.
2: See you later.
1: Bye.
2: Monique.
4: Hiya.
2: This wasn't your father, though.
4: No. I didn't have a dad around, so this whole dinner thing is cracking me up because my husband does all this stuff. I didn't have a dad around to do it, but seeing my husband do it exactly the same, everything on toast, it's hilarious.
0: It feels like it's a dad thing. Yeah. You're just like, chugging on toast.
1: But why do
0: work?
1: You all evolve into that?
2: I know.
1: It's weird.
2: We didn't start out like that.
0: No, you're right. Yeah.
4: But now we can down toast every night. Every night he eats toast and anything on it. It's so weird.
2: Compliments everything toast.
0: Yeah. So what was what was his dad doing with butter?
4: So he would like butter a piece of bread or a piece of toast and then put slices of butter, like not in now because of course it's expensive and he's passed away. But oh my God, he would eat these slabs of butter on bread and I'd be like, Karen, oh my gosh, is that for real? He's like, oh, your dad loves butter.
0: So he put butter on the bread or the toast and then he put it almost like cheese, like a slice of butter on top, like some more butter.
1: Well, wow. I dare say you probably didn't need to butter it.
0: Yeah, he didn't probably need to butter it first, but he did that already.
4: Oh, God, they did. Yep.
0: Double butter.
4: He was an awesome guy. He was top notch. He was just like a dad to me.
2: That's lovely. Yeah. Okay, well,
4: love to marry me.
2: Well, have a chunk of butter for him in memory, mate.
0: Hey, next, are we out of the Football World Cup? I mean, what is the hope for the New Zealand team after that upsetting loss yesterday? We'll find out next with Jason Pine live from Vancouver on the hits.
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0: It is the hits on a Tuesday morning. Next we go live to Vancouver where the Football World Cup's on. And how intense is FIFA? Like, what do they make all the stadiums do to the point of getting someone to go around and put
2: 4,500 of something somewhere
0: all over the stadium? We'll have Piney with you next on the hits.

0: It's Miles Smith, you're on the hits. Jono, Ben and Megan on your Tuesday morning heartbreak yesterday for the All Whites after going 1-0 up against Egypt, who are a lot higher ranked in the world. And joining us right now to tell us more from Vancouver, Jason Pine from News Talk ZB. Good morning, Piney.
1: Yeah, g'day, guys. Heartbreak, I think, is the right word. Just a really good first half performance from the guys yesterday. Unfortunately, not quite able to finish the job in the second.
2: Yeah, you said yesterday they had the skills to beat Egypt and definitely looked like they did for the first half, Piney.
1: Yeah, I thought so. I mean, I thought that's one of the best halves of football I've ever seen New Zealand play, you know, and at half time, I felt really optimistic that we were going to see something special, that New Zealand were going to make a bit of history. But Egypt, of course, I mean, they were always going to come out in the second half. They would have got to kick up the backside from their coaching team and said, hang on, we're 1-0 down to the 85th ranked team in the world. Come on, guys, pull your finger out. And out they came and you know, they were a lot better, a lot more, you know, dangerous in the second half. New Zealand soaked it up for a while, but unfortunately couldn't stem the tide. And, yeah, a couple of questionable refereeing decisions. You never want to blame the ref, of course. It always sounds a bit like sour grapes, doesn't it?
0: Yeah, but it was tough.
2: Like the FIFA machine, being over there and just witnessing it all, because you hear these crazy rumours of they go into a stadium and they're like, you need to remove every bit of signage, even the toilet signs, take them off. Do they just take over a city?
1: They absolutely do. That is absolutely what they do. Yeah, the city, but absolutely the stadiums. I saw a piece of a graphic or a photo or something like that, every seat at one of these stadiums, a 45,000, 50,000 seat stadium, had a little logo of some sort on it. Every single one of them got covered up by a sticker. So someone's gone round a 50,000 seat stadium. It's their job to cover these logos up with stickers. It's mental. But look, that's what they do. But, you know, the thing about FIFA is they're very consistent. So if you go to one World Cup and then go to another one, everything's done the same. I guess it's a bit like the McDonald's theory, you know, the hamburger tastes the same wherever you have it. So, you know, organised, you know where you have to go and you absolutely know where you can't go. There's another part of it.
3: Yeah. Okay, so Piney, you need to talk us through what we need to get through. You said make history. It would make history if we won a game, wouldn't it? We've never won at the World Cup.
1: Absolutely right, yeah. And they do need to win now to keep their tournament alive. If they don't beat Belgium on Saturday, then that is it. They are out of the tournament. So it's a pretty simple formula, but it's not a simple task. Belgium is sixth in the world. Very good team. Haven't been that great at the World Cup so far, so there's a shred of positivity there. But that's it. They got to go out and try and beat Belgium on the weekend at the same ground they played at yesterday. If they do that, they stay. If they don't, then that's it.
2: Can you bring up your dad? I know we're running over time, but quickly, we just need to bring up Ben's dad, Kevin Boyce.
0: Oh, yeah, because you worked together with my dad in the Wairarapa, right, Piney? And you did a broadcast of my dad, a great talker on the radio, in life. He loves a chat. And you did a broadcast at a pub, I think in Auckland, before a rugby test. And I got a photo sent from your producer of my dad sitting next to you with headphones on and a microphone. I'm like, uh-oh, you've got a co-host.
1: what a champion of a man your dad is. When I was a young, I knew nothing at Radio Wairarapa in Masterton. Kevin Boyce was the most supportive guy. He showed me where I needed to be, what I had to do. He encouraged me on the air. He's always stayed in touch. And to have him drop in to the Kingslander before an All Blacks test in Auckland and sit across the desk and have a chat to me, it was a full circle moment.
0: That's lovely.
3: That's beautiful.
2: That's
3: Ben really wanted you to roast Kev.
0: He's a good man. A lovely man. Hard to wrap up, but a lovely man.
2: Hey, well, Piney, you keep safe over there, and we will talk to you before the next game.
1: Yeah, looking forward to it, guys. Cheers.
2: There you go, Jason Piney, News Talk ZB. Jeez, you feel like a responsible broadcaster when you say those words, don't you?
0: It's good, isn't it? Next, a big international celebrity photographed in a very New Zealand way next on the hits.

0: A bit of Megan. That's pretty much our show for a Tuesday. Before we go, though, Minecraft, the sequel, being filmed in New Zealand right now with Jack Black, Jason Momoa, and Kirsten Dunst is in the country. And we've had a couple of spottings, a very smiley photo of her in Thames a couple of weeks ago as well. But now we've had
1: That's what the effect Thames has on you. Beaming ear to ear. Jack Black was smiling his chops off in Thames too.
0: He was loving it. But now we've had a very New Zealand photo of Kirsten Dunst doing the rounds, right?
1: Coincidentally mentioning Jack Black, you have been guilty of snapping one of these. Kiwi papping.
0: Yes, I have. But I didn't publicly pap.
1: Private pap.
0: That was for people that would not think, oh, you didn't see Jack Black in town. I was walking through the city and I was like, oh, there's Jack Black. So I took a photo of Jack back, his back, just so I could prove it to people, just to show you guys. And then you guys dined out on that for a while.
1: 10 meter long distance photo, long lens.
0: Just
1: job.
0: Say I saw Jack Black, but I didn't publicly put it out.
2: Surveillance. They prefer being like papped from afar and left alone, or just knowing and actually getting in the photo.
1: Well, it's happened to Kirsten Dunst. Same sort of approach.
0: Yeah.
1: A wide, long lens. The pinch in, you do the pinch in with the fingers, wouldn't you, on your phone?
2: Yeah.
1: And Kirsten Dunst eating dinner.
0: At a restaurant, yeah.
2: Oh, is it mouth open?
0: No, I don't know if it was mouth open. I don't think it was quite.
1: You kind of got three quarters back and, a bit of Dunst's face. You definitely knew it was Kirsten.
2: Right. Yeah.
1: Her husband too, I think.
2: Jesse Plemons?
0: Yeah.
1: He was there.
0: Also a great actor as well, right?
2: Yeah. Breaking Bad, yeah.
1: So they'll be surprised to know it's news.
2: We're okay with that.
1: I don't know.
2: I kind of like that we're known to just leave them alone a little bit.
1: Yeah. Is it
2: that
1: weirder?
2: That feels very paparazzi-ish.
1: Is it weirder that we're doing those shots? Who did you run into at an airport and you're like, can I get a photo? And they're like, no.
0: Oh, yeah. That was some American actor. She was in something many years ago. I can't even remember the show she was in. And my director at the time was like, hey, go up and ask. And I was like, oh, I don't really know that one, but I guess go on. This will be great. We'll get a photo. We could do something of it. I'll film you from her. So I went up and I was like, hi, can I get a photo? She's like, no, I don't really do photos. I was like, okay.
2: What do you say to that?
1: That was the one time a New Zealander put their neck out.
2: And that's why we don't do it.
1: Showed vulnerability.
0: I said, I'm from New Zealand. We don't get many celebrities in New Zealand. And she laughed. And then I was like, all right, bye.
1: All right, she's still not going to get me a photo. All right.
0: That is our show. We'll catch you tomorrow from 6.
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18: In this update, Keir Starmer says he'll step down, with the UK set to have a new Prime Minister by the time Parliament's back in September. He got emotional outside Downing Street, warning his replacement they've got a big job on their hands.
19: Prepared for the challenges ahead and better able to ensure the Labour Party secures a second term in office.
18: Five Eyes cybersecurity agencies are warning AI is making it easier and faster for hackers to strike, so leaders need to act now. But they say AI is also the answer. Our National Cybersecurity Centre says AI tools are already helping boost defences and response. An Auckland man who secretly filmed 62 women has lost his fight to keep his name secret.
20: The filming was done in toilet stalls, public showers, under victims' skirts in elevators, and in changing rooms at a Newmarket store. Twice a judge has rejected the defendant's application for permanent name suppression. He has now filed a further appeal and his name remains suppressed for the time being.
18: And there are calls for Australia to set up emergency funding to protect wildlife after a second bird has died from bird flu. Australian correspondent Donna DeMayo says the H5 strain's been found in Western Australia.
21: We've heard from the Greens, BirdLife Australia and the Australian Conservation Foundation. They're all calling for the federal government to set up an emergency fund up to about $200 million.
18: In sport, the Crusaders will have a new captain as well as a new coach next Super Rugby season. David Harvilli has announced he's heading to Japan with 1 year left on his contract. He exits as the franchise's joint seventh most capped player with 155 appearances and 8 title-winning seasons. And England cricketers Ben Stokes and Gus Atkinson have been cleared from further punishment over the London nightclub incident after this month's first test win over New Zealand. And that's news and sport. Make the news your own with the new NZ Herald app. Download today and tap into the news that matters.
22: Well, hello there, Rotorua. The Hits weather for us today, mostly cloudy. We've got rain on the way this afternoon, a high of 13, just 8 right now. More rain tomorrow, heavy in the afternoon or evening, and easing back to just some showers on Thursday.
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You're on the hits. It is 13 past 10. Good morning. My name's Paul, and this is your local show around the Geyser City. And it's looking a little bit grey outside. Mind you, that is what the forecast said yesterday. And I did say enjoy the sunshine while you can, because the rest of the week, not looking all that flash. Vance Joyner, the hits.

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1: Plus, I'm a bit embarrassed about what made me cry recently, so you can text through 4487. What was the embarrassing or silly reason you cried?
0: We'll see you after three on the hits.
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Hey, big step forward on one of Rotorua's biggest environmental projects. Tell you more in three songs.

0: You're listening to The Hits, home of the Concert World Tour. We're still going to give away trips to the Foo Fighters in Brisbane and Ed Sheeran in LA. Your next chance to get in the draw is coming up at midday. So this is a pretty unsexy topic, but so important for the entire city, our wastewater upgrade. Council have shortlisted a range of options in how we're going to deal with this new treated water from the treatment plant. They're talking things like wetlands, land-based systems, even maybe using carbon to clean it. All about protecting our lakes, waterways, and public long-term health. The next step, they are set to work with landowners and dig a bit deeper into the options. A preferred solution is expected by the end of next year. So slow and steady, but an important decision for the future of our city, eh? It's The Hits, Tuesday morning, and 6:60 on the way for you next.
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1: 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The

0: You're on the Hits with Lucas Graham, 7 years. Here at the Hits, we are part of NZME and proud to be sponsoring the People's Choice Award at this year's Rotorua Business Awards. You can have your say. Which business do you think should be a finalist in the People's Choice? You can go and make a nomination right now at rotoruabusinessawards.co.nz. Just got a week or so left to have your say, and then we'll open it up to public voting for this year's big category winner announced later on this year. It's almost 11 o'clock. Cyril on the way for you soon, and Pink as well on the Hits.
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17: 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Anora, an Oscar-winning film about a Brooklyn dancer who marries a billionaire's son, then discovers the super rich are only cool in small doses. And Looper, boasting 93% on Rotten Tomatoes, a sci-fi thriller where a hitman discovers the next target is his future self, creating serious workplace complications. One movie's about how billionaires can ruin your life, the other's about doing it to yourself. Anora, Looper, new to TV and Z+.
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0: In this update,
4: Labor says it won't lift at the super age. That's as National looks at raising eligibility and making KiwiSaver contributions compulsory even for over 65s. Labor's Chris Hipkins is pushing back on the idea of Kiwis working longer.
18: There are a lot of New Zealanders who get to the age of 65. They're certainly wearing out, and asking them to continue on into their late 60s and 70s is actually really unfair.
4: A body's been found in a pond in South Auckland's Ōtāra after a passerby found it yesterday afternoon. Police say the death is unexplained, with a post-mortem happening today as they work to identify the person. Keir Starmer's announced he'll step down as UK Prime Minister once a successor is chosen. He got emotional during the speech, choking up as he talked about what comes next.
19: Being the best husband I can to my fantastic wife Vic, who has been a rock by my side through good times and bad. And being the best dad I can to my beautiful children, who are my pride and my joy.
4: And Europe's sweltering through a brutal heatwave, with temperatures topping 40 degrees, and France on a red alert, warning it's dangerous to even be outside. Two young children have been found dead in a hot car, as heat in places like Paris shows no sign of going down.
20: They say it will get worse. They say that Tuesday, Wednesday and Thursday the temperatures will go up, and we could even see the highest ever temperature on record in France.
4: In sport, Crusaders captain David Haveli has hit out at the stress and pressure New Zealand rugby players are under after announcing a move to Japan. The 31-year-old has utilised a clause in his contract, allowing him to leave with a year remaining.
21: Just looking forward to being in the slow lane. Every rugby player in New Zealand can agree that there's a lot of stress, a lot of media pressure on you to perform, and a lot of external pressure to be able to go out there and play well. So I'm looking forward to just enjoying the game again.
4: And a shock result for the New Zealand under 20 men's rugby team. They've been defeated by Georgia's junior team for the first time, losing 22 points to 19. And that's news and sport. Make the news your own with the new NZ Herald app. Download today and tap into the news that matters.
0: And the hits brought to you with weather. Cloudy today with nor'easters. Rain on the way this afternoon with a high of 13. Not quite so cold tonight, a low of 10. Rain tomorrow, heavy falls afternoon or evening, and expect some strong nor'easterly winds.
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0: Donovan and Megan here. 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
2: Another Dear Megan tomorrow. Can a married man talk about his marital issues with a female colleague?
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0: We'll get to that tomorrow from 6 on the Hits.

You're on the Hits World Tour with Paul. Have you popped into Pack and Save lately? They are changing out all their shelving. Massive work happening overnight, every night, to replace shelves. Bit weird, though. I went in there on Saturday and the shelf between the meat and the main grocery area was missing. Just felt weird. You got the Hits. Here's Sia.

0: 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Rotorua NZ has just won a China Business Award for boosting Chinese tourism into our region, and Hell's Gate, right up there too, named a finalist for its contribution to strengthening ties with China. So now we're talking visitors who stay longer, spend more, really connect with the culture, and that's exactly what is helping continue Rotorua's push towards that billion-dollar tourism goal. So yeah, all those must-do Rotorua lists out there, turns out they are working. Ella Langley on the way for you next, and with the Hits Concert World Tour trips, the band you could be seeing live in Brisbane, the Foo Fighters, before lunch.
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12: 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I'm out of from the 90s till now.

0: You're on the hits. My name's Paul and this is your local show. We do it every weekday between 10 and 3. After that, it's Maddie and PJ on the hits. And this year, Maddie turns 40 and his big party is happening in September. And yesterday on the show, PJ stuck her hand up and offered to help organise it.
1: Do you want me to?
2: No.
1: Because I've joked about it, I've danced around it, I've flirted with the idea of organising your 40th birthday bash. If you just want to hand the reins over to me, I'll take it.
2: No, because it's blind leading the blind.
1: But you know I'll just absolutely allocate it and designate it to producer Sarah. Sarah's like, what are you doing?
2: I can organise my own birthday party. I can do that.
0: Yeah, it's one of those things, hey, you want it done right? Do it yourself, huh? They are back again this afternoon from 3, Maddie and PJ on the hits. It's almost midday, Miley Cyrus in a moment. Oh, and get your phone close because the cue to call is coming up for another chance to get in the draw for the hits concert world tour.
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20: In this update, bomb threats have disrupted schools and campuses across the country, with sites from Christchurch to Auckland evacuating or locking down. Several media companies, including NZMe, which owns this station, also received threats. Rats have chewed through a major fibre cable at Christchurch's Hillmorton High School, knocking out Wi-Fi, phones and systems and forcing another day of remote learning. The school shut over health and safety concerns but expects to be back open tomorrow once repairs are done. Cable thieves are hitting Wellington's rail network, ripping out live lines, likely stripped for copper, and causing major delays.
21: Police say thieves should be aware of the enormous risks of electrocution, all for a small return. KiwiRail says the money paid for scrap cost is very low and replacements are costing hundreds of thousands of dollars. It says thefts have delayed more than 50 services across the capital.
20: Chris Luxon sending well wishes to UK Prime Minister Sir Keir Starmer, who's resigned after 2 years in the job.
22: A great admirer of how he actually stood up on a principled basis and supported Zelensky and Ukraine consistently, and I just wish him well for the future and look forward to working with the new Prime Minister in due course.
20: And Kiwi classic Cadbury Perky Nanas are blowing up online, landing ninth on a global list of most searched snacks on social media. A viral mango ice cream from China took the top spot. To sport, the World Cup football match between France and Iraq has faced major delays due to heavy rain and thunderstorms in Philadelphia. Players never returned from the sheds after half-time. The second half is resuming now, more than 2 hours behind schedule, with France in the lead 1-0. And newly named All Blacks captain Adi Savia has defended his latest Japanese rugby sabbatical as key to longevity in the game.
23: When you're in that place for so long, over so many years, it can get stalemate, so having a bit of change can be a big refresher. That's what it's been like for me. It's been awesome to be able to be overseas, experience a different culture, a different team.
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0: And the Hits weather for Rotorua, rain on the way this afternoon.